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0: 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This is your home with Nick Lutzy, Susie O'Neill. Rain expected for you Wednesday, top of 19. Luke, hello.
1: Am I hearing this right?
0: Mm-hmm.
1: You're sending people to New York to see Harry Styles.
0: That's right, you and three mates.
1: And that's 13-24% of speed dial. When you take all now, ring up and get through and you win.
0: Plus, free merch. It's midweek merch. So if you want to win, if you want to see Harry Styles live in NYC and win some merch, keep it here. Your chance is coming up inside the next 15 minutes.
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0: You're listening to Nova. This is Aaron Rich. I can't get over still this Kimmy K audio from the weekend. Poor Martin Brundle. He's a well-known F1 reporter in Monaco doing the grid walk. He goes up to Kim Kardashian and gets donuts.
1: Kim, Martin Brundle, Sky F1. How are you today? Yes. Yeah, normally people have a quick chat with us. Are you enjoying F1? Yeah. Okay, Kim and Chloe, so we're not talking.
0: we can all relate. Surely, we've all gone to a dinner party, gone to chat to someone and got absolutely nothing. That sink in your stomach feeling, like if I've done something wrong, poor Martin. Your chance to see Harry Styles live in NYC. That is coming up in minutes. First, Noah Khan. This is Nova.

0: stars.
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0: 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Morning, this is Arid Rich with a bit of rain around for your Wednesday. A top of 22 degrees today.
1: Hi, this is Harry Styles.
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0: Trip of a lifetime kind of thing, right? Harry Styles, the ARIA number one record is Kiss All The Time. Disco occasionally out now. We are getting ready to send you to NYC, the Big Apple, to see him live. And I'm popping you on standby, Jenny, to win.
4: Oh, wonderful. That is fantastic. Thank you so much.
0: I'll send some Harry merch out to you as well, being midweek merch.
4: Oh, I would love that. Thank you.
0: Jade, I got you on standby to see Harry in NYC and some Harry merch as well.
5: Awesome. Thank you.
0: Tracy, you're on standby too, girl.
6: Amazing. Thank you so much.
0: And some Harry merch coming your way.
6: Oh, you are awesome. My daughter will love it. Thank you.
0: Sally, you're on standby as well.
7: Ah, appreciate it. Thank you so much. You're the best.
0: Oh, and you've got some Harry Styles merch coming your way as well.
7: Oh my God, you made my hump day better.
0: Oh, you're so welcome. Want to be a winner? Want to see Harry in NYC and get your outfit sorted for Madison Square Garden with some Harry Styles merch? Good news, I'm getting the phones open up again for you to win at 11 a.m.
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0: Rizzy. This is your home, Nick Lutzy, Susie O'Neill. Matching tattoos was discussed this morning. This is the reason why I would never do a Casey story.
1: We got little, like, cartoon nut and bolt. I've got the nut.
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24: Near Bribey Island through Sandstone Point, got a crash. Bribey Island Road westbound around Spinnaker Drive. Also got a crash for the Gateway southbound on ramp for the Bruce Highway at Bald Hills. Crash for Soames Road near Rogers Parade East in Everton Park. Crash in Kingston, Kingston Road near the Bigger Road roundabout. Crash in the Gabba, Stanley Street near Hubert Street. Crash in Upper Mount Gravatt, Pacific Motorway outbound after Clump Road. And a crash for the Gateway northbound after Miles Putting Road through Rochdale. Also worth of a crash, Kelvin Grove Road inbound near the Inner City Bypass at Kelvin Grove to look out for as well. Fantastic Furniture's biggest end of financial year sale is on now with selected sofas, beds, dining, kids and more at 40% off. 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To the weather, shower or two at a top of 23, right now 18 degrees on Nova 106.9.
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0: Nova! 10 minutes and I'll make it so much easier for you to see Harry Styles live in NYC and pocket some Harry merch, plus plenty of your favourite fresh hits and throwbacks to on while you work. I got the Aussie Mall Grab. His version of Milky's, Just the Way You Are, is coming up first. Chapter

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0: Brizzy's Nova 106.9, I should say, a loved up Katy Perry, hard launching her relationship with the former Canadian Prime Minister Justin Trudeau. The love of my life is how Katy's described it. Cute. Hello, this is Arid Rich. Sending you to NYC to see Harry Styles, Fiona.
1: My daughter, her name is Paris. She changed her name to Styles. I know everyone says they're a fan.
0: What do you mean she changed her name to Styles?
1: She changed her name from our name to Styles. I'm not joking.
0: Sorry, let me get this right. So your daughter's last name is Styles?
1: Yes.
0: Oh, I love this. All right, you can be seeing Harry in NYC and winning some merch when I play American Girls before 11:50. Let's go.
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1: You're listening to Nova. Aaron Rich is my name. I hope you're having a wonderful Wednesday. Emma, what's doing?
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1: When you say working from home, obviously hardly working from home.
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1: Of course, trying to get yourself on standby to see Harry Styles in NYC.
2: Definitely.
1: What about you, Enza? You trying to win too?
3: Oh, my Lord. Not just me. My girls was missed out on his Melbourne concert. This would be an absolute dream come true.
1: Well, you could see Harry in NYC. And win yourself some merch this Wednesday when I play American Girls coming up before 11:50. Get ready to call.
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0: 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And this is our fresh new hit, Repeat It, right here on Nova.
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0: Martin Garrix and Ed Sheeran, Repeat It. Brisbane's Nova 106.9. The home of Nick Lutzy, Susie O'Neill. Rain around for your Wednesday, Brizzy, with a top of 23 degrees. Let's do this.
1: Hi, this is Harry Styles.
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0: Phones are open to get on standby and win some Harry Styles merch. 13-24-10. Have you got a favourite Harry song that you absolutely love, Annabelle?
4: But I love American Girl.
0: I'm with you. I'm a big American Girls fan as well. What is it about that song?
4: It's just so cool.
0: Mm.
4: I know his music's cool, but that is, yeah.
0: It's one of those songs I feel like the music goes through you.
4: Totally agree.
0: Hey, I'm popping you on standby to see Harry Styles live in NYC.
4: Do you know how many times I've tried to call?
0: Well, it pays to be persistent, and I've also got some Harry Styles merch coming your way. It's midweek merch.
4: You have made my day. I can't, yeah.
0: You're so welcome. I've got you on standby to see Harry in NYC and merch too, Ross.
5: Oh, perfect. Great.
0: I'm popping you also on standby, plus hooking you up with an outfit. Harry Styles merch coming your way, Debbie.
4: Oh, that's awesome. Thank you so much.
0: More and more merch to go, plus you on standby to see him in the Big Apple. New York City, Harry Styles. Win again before 1 p.m.

0: 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And Susie O'Neill's Throwback Thursday. 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
18: 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Crash in Holland Park West. Pacific Motorway outbound to Marshall Road. Crash in Carindale or Cleveland Road westbound at Scrub Road. Also a crash in Ogre, Sanford Road eastbound at Ward Hill Street. Right down Burpengary East, Bruce Highway southbound at Ullman Road. Right down Port of Brisbane Motorway westbound around the Gateway Motorway through Murarrie. 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To the weather, showers or two today in a top of 23. Right now, 18 degrees on Nova 106.9.
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21: With your midday headlines, good afternoon, Ash Gardner with you. Alleged Bondi Beach gunman Naveed Akram has been slapped with an additional 19 charges over the mass shooting. Court records have revealed the new charges include 10 counts of shootout with intent to murder, 6 counts of discharging a firearm with intent to resist arrest, and 3 counts of causing wounding or grievous bodily harm with intent to murder. Politicians, sports stars, families, friends and fans are filing into the MCG ahead of Neil Danaher's state funeral. The AFL legend and MND campaigner will be honoured after losing his 13-year battle with motor neuron disease just over 2 weeks ago at the age of 65. The US has hit back, launching a series of strikes on Iran in response to the downing of a US helicopter over the Strait of Hormuz. 2 crew members on board were rescued by a sea drone after the incident. While Prime Minister Anthony Albanese has responded to the development, saying he's worried about the impact of the escalation in the violence. Violence has erupted on the streets of Northern Ireland. Tensions boiled over during anti-immigration protests in Belfast, sparked by the arrest of a Sudanese national over an alleged knife attack. And Robert Irwin has been named as host of Aussie TV's Night of Nights, the Logie Awards. The wildlife warrior takes over from Sam Pang, who hosted the ceremony the past 3 years. Updating sports, Serena Williams has made a winning return to competitive tennis at Queen's Club. The tennis icon took out a straight sets victory in her first round doubles match with Canadian team Victoria Mboko. The Matildas have won their second friendly against Mexico 3-1. Caitlin Ford scoring the final goal in her 150th game for Australia. And Australia has lost its first one-day international in Bangladesh, going down by 86 runs in a rain-affected series opener. And you're up to date on Nova.
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0: Brisbane's Nova 106.9. This is Aaron Rich with some rain around for your Wednesday afternoon. Top of 23. Hello, Emma. How you doing?
1: Oh, my God. Shut the front door. I'm so good. Oh, my God. Please tell me I'm through. Please tell me I'm through.
0: To see Harry Styles live in NYC and win Harry merch. Lily. We're doing it before one, though.
1: Okay, so I'm close. Not that close.
0: Yeah, that's a good way of putting it. You're close, but not that close. But I'm going to make it easier for you. You can win inside the next 10 minutes. Keep it here. Good luck.
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2: New York City.
0: Here we go. Merch to go and you on standby to see Harry Styles live in NYC. A very good luck to you, Carol.
4: Oh, wonderful. That is fantastic. Thank you so much.
0: I'll send some Harry merch out to you as well, being midweek merch.
4: Oh, I would love that. Thank you.
0: Jade, I got you on standby to see Harry in NYC and some Harry merch as well.
5: Awesome. Thank you.
0: Tracy, you're on standby too, girl.
6: Amazing. Thank you so much.
0: Annabelle, you're on standby too.
7: Wonderful. Thank you very much.
0: You too have some Harry Styles merch coming your way as well.
7: Oh, awesome. That's fantastic. Thank you so much.
0: Good luck. More chances coming up. See Harry Styles live in NYC. Keep it on your home of Harry. This is Nova. Yeah.
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9: Yeah.
8: 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She takes Kimmy Antonelli, the winner's towel. If I was getting my medal and someone took off, we don't get towels, but we got
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8: Not mine, he takes like Misty Hyman, the girl who beats me stuffed toys. 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
9: yes.
8: He
9: could.
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0: Wrecker. This is Nova Wednesday afternoon. Hello, my name's Aaron Rich. Thank you so much, by the way, for listening to Nova. My friend Joel Creasy standing by in just a few minutes, followed by Chrissy Swan at 2. And then Fitzy Whipper and Kate ready to wrap up Hump Day at 4. Have a wonderful afternoon.
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7: 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Crash in Rochdale to watch out for on the Gateway Motorway northbound at the end of the Miles Platting Road entry ramp. We have a breakdown to steer clear of in Petrie Terrace, Countess Street southbound on the left-hand side after Musgrave Road. And there's also a breakdown for the Port of Brisbane Motorway at the entry to the Gateway Motorway southbound. And of course, just a reminder to drive with extra care in the slippery conditions out on our roads this arvo. 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We've got a rainy day today, top of 23. Right now we're sitting at 18 degrees on Nova 106.9.
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10: I'm Stephen Bartlett, host of The Diary of a CEO. I've had a lot of conversations. This one stood out.
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today, the OG New York City housewife herself, Countess Luanda Lesseps, is joining me. She is so fabulous, a true showgirl. We'll jump into it next, but to kick us off, here's Kato and John, Turn the Lights Off on Nova. I said it.

0: Well, I have a countess on the show. Welcome to the Joel Creasy Show on Nova. And a little while ago, Countess Luann, the OG Real Housewife of New York herself, was touring Down Under. She was here in Australia. And I got to spend the good part of a week with her. She was such a delight. Her whole team were fabulous. I have been waiting to play this for you. Here is my chat with a fabulous Countess Luann. How are you enjoying your time here? You've just arrived.
1: I got here 2 days ago. I went to Bondi Beach.
0: Heaven.
1: Then I went on the seaplane the day after, so I could see the Opera House from the sky.
0: It's it blows my mind every time I land in Sydney, the Opera House. It's like, it's never not special.
1: Yeah, no, it's beautiful. And I get to see it that way as opposed to like driving around it, which I'd like to do in any case. But it's just been wonderful. I mean, I'm having the best time and everybody's so adoring and just super sweet and nice.
0: From all reports, everyone has been saying that you are the absolute best.
1: Aww. And
0: you never know what you're getting when you're with a Real Housewife, but you are a triple threat, a quadruple threat. We are doing a gig together tonight.
1: Yes.
0: I'm going to wear a top hat tonight.
1: Are you?
0: Yeah. Do you have any tips to rocking a top hat?
1: I've
0: never worn one.
1: Well, it's going to look fantastic. You just have to make sure it's the right size so it doesn't tip over.
0: I gave a size.
1: Tip.
0: Yeah. Just the tip.
1: Just the tip, darling.
0: What does your day before a show look like? Like, what's your like pre-planning mode? Like, do you have a ritual?
1: I don't. I usually, eat early in the day, and because I don't want to be bloated for my shows or for the Giovanni dresses, right? So usually I go to treat myself to a really nice lunch, and then I just do vocals. Yeah. I do. And then, when I get out on stage, before I get on stage, I'm like, kill the people. Which is just gives me that force, that force to get out there and give the best show I can.
0: You are so fantastic. In 2021, I did a video of Chic C'est La Vie. I don't know if you remember this. This was my old hair.
1: Yeah.
0: There we go.
2: Ladies and gentlemen.
1: Oh, my God.
2: This is your prince speaking. We have arrived.
1: Oh, my God.
0: It was an honor.
1: This is amazing. Oh my God, even the car with the Jill.
0: Oh.
1: Oh my God, that sunset.
0: I'm not going to force you to watch the whole thing, but.
1: Oh my God.
0: It was an honor to pay tribute to.
1: So fun.
0: Such a legend.
1: I love that.
0: Oh, I love Countess Luann, and even more so now that I know her myself. We'll be right back after this, but first up, here's Liam Payne and Rita Ora for you. This one's for you, Countess, on Nova.

0: It's the Joel Creasy Show, and I am chatting to the queen of cabaret. I need to pop some Giovanni on. One of the OG Real Housewives of New York City, Countess Luann.
1: Is Senator Apple a thing on Real Housewives of New York? Like, they really make a big thing of Senator Diamond on Beverly Hills?
2: Well, the Senator Diamond is the Senator Diamond, right?
1: Yeah, it makes a bit it's more usually sense,
2: the most,
1: right?
2: Usually the, either the tallest or the most important housewife, right? Right?
1: Yeah, and you're Senator Apple and season
2: I'm Senator Apple, you know. And listen, what a honor to be representing New York on this new, you know, 20th anniversary show, right?
1: Yeah.
2: Right? Who else, right? Well,
1: who, like, truly, who else?
2: Well, I know, with Dorinda, right?
1: Yeah, Dorinda.
2: Dorinda's fab.
1: Yeah.
2: Dorinda's fab.
1: You're Countess Luann.
2: I'm Countess Luann.
1: Yeah!
2: Reminding me, I forgot.
1: I've been saying it all day.
2: Oh my gosh, darling.
1: It's not every day you get to say, right? Hang out with a countess.
2: Oh my gosh, I love it. I love the way you say it too, the countess.
1: Countess. Yeah, it's got to have some force
2: yes,
1: behind it.
2: Force.
1: I love New York so much. My best friend lives there. I've lived there. Mm. I've worked my way through all of Soho, sung many a number at Marie's Crisis.
2: Okay.
1: The Hamptons, though.
2: Right.
1: Such a thing. And yeah, particularly on Real Housewives, mm-hmm, I've never been. Is it all it's cracked up to be?
2: Well, when you're visiting the Housewives, yes.
1: Yeah.
2: it's pretty fabulous out there. I mean, listen, I do miss Europe. Like, I'm not going to lie, I miss Europe.
1: Yeah, because you did a TV show in Milan.
2: Yes, I did. You know, I first started actually as a showgirl, because I really do call myself a showgirl, because...
1: You're the real deal.
2: Even the count will tell you, you're such a showgirl. He'd be like, he would get mad at me and go, you're such a showgirl, when he was upset. You know, so I really started as a showgirl on Italian television and built my career there. And then I met the count and I was like, you know what? I arrived where I wanted to be. And,
1: yeah.
2: And if I let this guy go, that's it, you know. And we got married 2 weeks later.
1: Yes. Anyway. Yes. Yeah. I know. Yeah. Do you still believe in love at first sight?
2: I do.
1: Right.
2: They say coup de fou en français. Coup de fou.
1: Coup de fou.
2: Coup de fou.
1: Coup de fou.
2: Which is love at first sight. And
1: I'll use that tonight.
2: I totally believe in that. You know, I mean, listen, you know, Tom didn't work out so great. But this is not about Tom, okay?
1: Let's
2: not make this about Tom.
1: Yeah.
2: But, you know, I think three times a charm, so catch me if you can, right?
1: Yeah.
2: Mary F. Kill. Those are the lyrics from Mary F. Kill.
1: Yeah.
2: There's men that I would marry. They give me such a thrill, right? Listen, cabaret, I don't know if people understand cabaret, really, because I did an interview and they're like, is it titty tassels? Is it
1: a
2: martini cup? And I'm like, well, no, it's, you know, cabaret is really personal stories related to the song that you're singing.
1: Yeah, it's very anecdotal.
2: Yeah, exactly, exactly. Now, you know, I love dance, so I've managed to somehow put pop culture, cabaret, comedy, and a fashion show all at once together. Do you know what I mean? It's like a combo of those things. Thank you, Joel.
1: That's why we love you, because it was 13 seasons of
2: 13
1: Housewives.
2: Seasons. I started a cabaret about 8 years ago. Yeah, 13 seasons. I mean, we didn't even know what reality was at that point, right? It was only Carson Kressley and Queer Eye for the Straight. And I love Carson. Carson was supposed to be here.
1: Right, yeah.
2: Yeah, but he had to go and do RuPaul's Drag Race. So anyway, he's a good friend of mine, and we go way back. So, I didn't know what reality was, or
1: yeah,
2: how popular it become, or how many of us would have mugshots. I didn't know. I had no idea.
1: Oh, Countess, you are a treat. Dracula, the Count himself, can rack off. You're the only Countess for me. We'll be right back after this. 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
1: Indeed, you are listening to The Joel Creasy Show for your Wednesday lunchtime. I have a countess joining me, but before we get back to that, let's get on some Taylor Swift. Elizabeth Taylor.

0: You're listening to The Joel Creasy Show on Nova, and Countess Luann was in Australia a little while ago. She's a cabaret star, TV icon, OG star of The Real Housewives of New York, and on the upcoming season of Real Housewives Ultimate Girls Trip on Hayu, and we got to chat. I guess people would sometimes pigeonhole you as a real housewife, and there's so much more to it.
1: Well, what do you mean? They still do, right?
0: Yeah.
1: Part of my personality is being this showgirl, right?
0: Yeah.
1: So, but people don't really understand that, right? You know, I'm a nurse. You know, I've done lots of things leading up to this point in my life, right?
0: Yeah.
1: And, you know, people just kind of judge you from being a housewife.
0: And I don't think people appreciate enough. Mm-hmm. You are handing over your life for our entertainment, and I don't think people kind of, you know, give you the flowers you deserve, because you really do open up and show us this crazy, chaotic world. Mm. And so thank you. It's very generous, and I don't think people actually appreciate how hard it is for you guys.
1: Right. Well, they really don't. I mean, listen, when I got called for this Ultimate Girls Trip, the 20th anniversary, it's, you know, you're going to go for 2 weeks and et cetera, and there's this party and there's that party and this party and that party and the white party and then this party. And I'm going, holy can you imagine to pack for 2 weeks with all the most iconic housewives, right?
0: I know.
1: And showing up like, you know, looking your best, also, you know, being in good shape, you know.
0: Of course.
1: Physically, mentally, all of it. And, you know, and I think a lot of housewives make it look easy, but it's not easy, you know.
0: Yeah.
1: There's a lot of prep and there's a lot of, you know, work that goes into navigating, you know, all of these personalities.
0: For sure.
1: Yeah, and I always say my family prepared me for the show because I grew up with six brothers and sisters. I'm one of seven. And I always say that, you know, you have to navigate people in the housewives, right? You have to navigate personalities and, you know, not go too far to the right or too far to the left. You have to stay kind of like on the balance beam. Do you know what I mean?
0: 100%. I spoke to Dorit Kemsley about it, and we were saying it's like a game of chess. Yes. It really is a strategic game. And I watch Real Housewives like, I guess, people watch sport.
1: Right.
0: And when one of my girls gets zingery, and I'm like, come on, touchdown. So, like, honestly, Housewives is my version of sport.
1: I love that. I'm not big on football either myself.
0: No, I call it a football concert.
1: Yeah.
0: This is like talking to Beyonce for me right now, I need you to know. Like, this is truly magical.
1: You would have, I mean, the time. So at Mighty Hoopla, I'm doing a show, but it's a 20-minute set.
0: I'm introducing you on. What do you want me to say?
1: That's right.
0: I am gonna give you,
1: Charlene, you make it up.
0: Did you see
1: Tilda Swinton introduce me in London?
0: What?
1: You didn't know that? At the Adelphi Theater. The Adelphi Theater.
0: I've got to follow Tilda Swinton.
1: Oh my! No, well, I posted her on my. I don't think she has even an Instagram. She doesn't.
0: No, I don't think she knows what Instagram is.
1: But she is divine. She came to my show at the Adelphi, and she sends me flowers to my hotel room. And said, "I'm so sorry, darling. I'm gutted. I can't come." Right. So I don't expect her, and I get to my dressing room, and she surprised me with her whole family. I'm like, you know what? I could die and go to heaven now. I'm good. You know, it was just unbelievable.
0: I am going to have to up my game on today. I'm going to have that crowd so
1: hot for you. I'm going to show you what she did. But anyway, it doesn't matter because you have such a big personality.
0: I'm just a wallflower.
1: And you're so beloved. So whatever you say is going to be perfect.
0: Oh, thank you very much. You made my day. Well, I'm so stoked to chat to you. Countess Luann.
1: Mwah. Mwah. Thank you, darling.
0: Thank you, darling. Love you, Countess Luann. Next up, we'll get a scroll update and see what else is going on in the world of showbiz.
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5: 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She takes Kimmy Antonelli, the winner's towel. 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We don't get towels, but we got
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1: Time to read up on all the hot goss in the world of showbiz from an actual scroll delivered straight to Joel's studio. It's Joel's Scroll Update.
0: Well, from one countess to another, Perth's finest, Natalie Locke, hello.
2: Oh, good morning. No, it's good afternoon. Oh, look at that.
0: You are used to the breakfast shift.
2: I know, right? I'm doing overtime. Mm,
0: and just much like a countess and a real housewife, have you had a wine?
2: I can neither confirm nor deny.
0: Well, let's get into it. You know, this is my passion project. Serena Williams made her winning return to court at Queen's Club Championships in a doubles match. Did you see any of the hot Job. Takes?
2: Can I say, there is no one on this planet more invested in Serena Williams' return than you. You
0: She's
2: have
0: the
2: been
0: goat.
2: Following. You have been stalking her every move for months now.
0: I really have. You would have woken up to a message from me.
2: Yes.
0: Yeah. Yeah.
2: It's the first thing I saw this morning is Joel sending through highlights of Serena's performance. I mean, she did what we expect Serena to do, and that was to win.
0: Oh, she.
2: I
0: won.
2: Mean, she's only playing doubles. Will she play singles, Joel? What's the inside goss?
0: Well, is she going to get a wild card into Wimbledon? As we were discussing,
2: right.
0: I think those wild card draws, and they put their hand in for the name, I think every piece of paper says Serena.
2: Yeah, there wouldn't be a lot of doubt about it. If she wants to do it, she'll be doing it.
0: Oh, for sure. She hit a 120 mile per hour serve, which is around the 193 kilometre mark. She's back, baby.
2: She is back like she never left. Yeah. Unbelievable.
0: You know who's still around? Katy Perry and Justin Trudeau. They are still a thing. They've gone red carpet official.
2: It's just the most baffling thing of all time.
0: Right? It's so strange.
2: It would be like Malcolm Turnbull hooking up with Tina Arena.
0: No, that's ScoMo's girl. Remember ScoMo was obsessed with Tina Arena?
2: Yeah.
0: Yeah.
2: I just wouldn't wish that on Tina Arena, though. I had to go for another former prime minister.
0: Yeah, she's in chains. Katy Perry premiered her new concert film at the Tribeca Film Festival, where she called Justin Trudeau the love of her life during the Q&A.
2: How do you think that makes Orlando feel?
0: poor Legolas.
2: Yeah, that's right. Tossed on the scrap heap, obviously.
0: I know.
2: I just want to be a fly on the wall to hear their conversations.
0: Yeah, what are they talking about?
2: What and whose are they
0: career
2: talking about?
0: Gets more attention.
2: Yes.
0: Well, I guess he doesn't really have one now, does he?
2: No, I know. What does he do? What does he even do with him? Is he just?
0: I just assume they all go on
2: Katy
0: the speaking
2: Perry
0: circuits.
2: Stan. Yeah, yeah, me too. He's probably writing a book.
0: Yeah.
2: I don't know.
0: He's a kitty cat. Isn't that what her fans are called?
2: Yes, exactly.
0: Stick around. Up next, Chrissy and Jack are putting, you've just been there, a person in the running to win a trip to Lisbon, thanks to Subway.
2: Oh, can confirm. Lisbon, a super spot.
0: You didn't go to Cafe Fabulous, though, did you?
2: Well, it was closed.
0: Ah! Thanks for joining me, Nat. See ya.
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21: 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Got delays with a multi-vehicle crash on the M1 Slacks Creek in the right lane southbound after the Watland Street overpass. Congestion northbound as well. Multi-vehicle accident on the Gateway Motorway Rochedale. It's northbound on the Miles Platting Road on ramp. Reports of a crash too on the Bruce Highway heading southbound through Burpengary East. Delays for the Western Freeway as they head from Indooroopilly down through Fig Tree Pocket. 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For Brisbane today, continuing cloudy with a high chance of showers and a top 19 degrees. 18 degrees now on Nova 106.9.
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0: 2PM headlines. Good afternoon, I'm Michelle Stevenson. One Nation leader Pauline Hanson is defending a fundraising promotion to pay for ads criticising Labor and the PM. The Fire the Liar campaign already raising hundreds of thousands of dollars. The donation drive is in response to a similar campaign being run by Labor to stop One Nation's momentum. Well, thousands of people have packed into the MCG for an emotional state funeral honouring the life of Neil Danaher. The 65-year-old passed away late last month following a 13-year battle with MND. Accused Bondi Beach gunman Naveed Akram is facing 19 additional offences as his case was mentioned briefly in court. The 24-year-old is now facing almost 80 charges all up. Iran has launched drone attacks against American military bases in Kuwait, Bahrain and Jordan. It's part of an escalating tit-for-tat with the United States. And Zahara is the latest child of Brad Pitt to legally file to remove his last name. She joins sister Shiloh and brother Maddox, who have made the switch to mum Angelina Jolie's surname. And you're up to date on Nova.
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0: made packet of caramel popcorn that was made with the snack coater so you can jam it.
1: Well, you just did that to prove a point. It's absolutely going on Facebook Marketplace tonight.
0: It is not going on Facebook Marketplace tonight.
1: In the bin?
0: Maybe Friday.
1: Hey, Swanny, speaking of being influenced, we launched a new segment. Let me finish this popcorn.
0: We launched a new segment where
1: our online obsessions.
0: Exactly.
1: And
0: mine was there was a cook called Natalie Chassé, and also a shared obsession with an interiors guy who has forever changed the way we make our bed. His name is Louis Burke, and we have got him.
1: He's joining us live in this studio before 3 o'clock, but next, Mystic Chrissy is joining us. And if you'd like your mind read, we have $250 cash.

0: listening to the Chrissy Swan Show on Nova. I'm out of here because there is a lady on her way in.
1: She's cashed up today.
0: Why wouldn't she be cashed up? She charges a fortune with no qualifications.
1: All right, get out, Chrissy Swan. Welcome Mystic Chrissy to the microphone.
0: Hello. I am here. Hello, Deborah.
2: Hello, Mystic Chrissy.
0: D-E-B-R-A.
2: Yes. Well, people can also call me Deb.
0: Yeah, you don't like being called Deborah. It reminds you of when you're in trouble.
2: Pretty much, yes.
0: You don't like it when people reference the instant mashed potato that is also called Deb.
2: I've actually never thought of that.
0: It's always a first time, Deb.
2: But yes, I wouldn't like to be connected to a potato.
0: But you do like potato and gravy from KFC because last time I checked, you were a human.
2: Oh, that's a bomb.
0: It's the best. You like the breast, not the thigh and leg.
2: Oh, it depends. Depends what it's in, but yeah, definitely the breast. You get a bit more.
0: You little piggy.
1: Oink.
2: Yes.
0: Yes. You have been told, Deb, that you are a bit, I'm going to use some words here, uppity, aloof, rude.
2: Oh, I can be sharp to the point sometimes.
0: Yes. No one else in your family is, though, and they wonder where you came from.
2: Oh, they're just not normal.
0: Your siblings liked to play a game with you when you were little to try and convince you that you're adopted.
2: Oh, that's a bit cruel.
0: They did it. Siblings can be cruel.
2: I guess. I was born on Christmas Day, so that's a bit cruel.
0: Yeah, you hate that because where is the separate birthday present, Mum, Dad? Where?
2: Exactly.
1: But, Deb, you are a Capricorn and that is the best star sign.
2: It is.
0: It's not.
1: Yeah, it is.
0: Scorpio's better. Who are these people? Vanessa, Kim, Kelly.
2: I work with a Kelly and a Kim, actually.
0: Watch out for them. They're talking about you behind your back, Deb.
2: Oh, okay, I will.
0: And they're stealing your tea bags. Your special tea bags, Deb.
2: Okay, I'll keep them closely guarded.
0: Try honey in your tea instead of sugar.
2: Okay.
0: Because it won't give you the afternoon crankies. And that's the problem that's a problem that Kelly and Kim have with you. That's what they're talking about in the lunchroom, Deb.
2: Oh, probably anything. Probably my attitude.
0: Yes, again, uppity, rude,
1: Deb,
0: aloof.
1: Sassy.
0: Yes.
1: Hey, Deb, in good news for you, you have just won $250 cash.
2: Woohoo, thank you very much.
1: You are so welcome.
0: That spend it on some manners lessons, you know what I mean?
1: The woohoo felt fake. Hey, Sienna Spyro, if you love her, 13, 24, 10.

0: your gravestone. I like the things I can buy with money.
1: Ain't that the truth, Swanee? Tell you what else I like. That Sienna Spiro, that lady there, is heading down under with the My House tour.
0: What a great talent she is.
1: And a lot of people would have fallen in love with her in the new Devil Wears Prada film.
0: She's the best thing about that film.
1: And Dua Lipa's opening song, End of an Era. That was the second best thing.
0: Exactly.
1: She's coming to Australia. 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But 13, 24, 10, as right now, we have your tickets.
0: And if you miss out, you can just come to my place because I do a great version of that song with my little plug-in karaoke set in the kitchen. Mate, so there's always a winner.
1: Whack that on the Insta story tonight for us to enjoy.
0: You better be careful what you ask for, Jack.
1: Hey, Angelique, guess what?
2: Hi.
0: You're coming to my kitchen to watch me perform. No. You're off to see the real deal. Sienna Spiro, oh well done.
2: Thank you so much. Great. Thank you.
1: You are so welcome.
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0: 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Now, last week we talked about our online obsessions.
1: Yes.
0: And I've received a message into my DMs overnight from Ms. Kay Carter. She says, "Hi, Chrissy, I'm just wondering if you could remind me of the name of the guy who made you change the way you make your bed. His name is Louis something. Can you please remind me of his correct name? I would love to follow him." Well, we're going to go one step better, Ms. Kay Carter.
2: Our online obsessions.
0: It was so weird. I mentioned to you, Jack, that I was obsessed with Louis Burke on Instagram, and you said, "Oh my God, me too."
1: Yes. The week before, I had seen a video from Louis on TikTok on how I should properly be making my bed.
0: And I saw the same one.
1: Actually, I think we've got some audio of it, Swanee.
3: "Stop making your bed like this. You fold this back. We're making the bed. We're like making it. It's like doing your hair or brushing your teeth. Do it properly. We fold it back 40 centimetres.
1: Yes.
3: And 40. If I sound frustrated, 40. It's because I am.
0: Yeah.
3: Then we grab our four pillows, and yes, it's four. And you stack them upright. Flat looks like a teenager's bedroom. You're not a teenager, you're an adult."
0: I have made it this way from that day forward. I've taught my daughter how to do it, and he is with us now. Welcome, Louis Burke.
4: Hello.
0: God, it's so good to see you, IRL.
4: Oh my God, it is so exciting to be here right now.
0: Do you know what I love about your tone, specifically in that reel?
4: Yes.
0: Is that you are exasperated, and I take it personally.
4: Yeah.
0: I was like, he is mad with me.
4: Mm.
0: Specifically, he's getting angry,
4: yep,
0: and he's telling me how to do it.
4: Yes.
0: I really appreciate that, Louis.
4: Thank
0: and
4: you.
0: I needed it.
4: Sometimes we need a bit of tough love.
0: Yes. You know?
1: And also, Louis, I don't think people appreciate the ritual of making your bed every morning. It really decides for me how my day is going to go, in which direction it
0: You've
1: will go.
0: You've always been that way.
1: Yeah. Are you much the same?
4: So much that way. Especially, and also, if you don't feel like it at the start of the day, it's also when you get home, you're like, oh, thank God the bed's made.
1: Yes.
0: Yes. Right? Now, where did you come from? How do you know all these things?
4: Yeah, so I grew up in the Hunter Valley, mm-hmm, and my parents had accommodation and like a restaurant. So I was making beds and setting tables from a really young age.
0: Okay.
4: And then I went and studied design, and then I was a photographic stylist doing bed making. So I was doing all those back of pack things. So, you know, when you go to the store and you see the pretty picture of the set studio with the bed and it looks,
0: yes,
4: amazing. That's where I learned everything there. Yeah.
0: What is on your bed personally every day?
4: Oh, okay. Well, it's winter right now, so it's really cold. So we have a coverlet, which is kind of like a quilt slash thick blanket.
0: Mm-hmm. Yeah.
4: I've got to have a mattress topper. I've got to have a mattress protector. I actually have two mattress protectors.
0: Yes.
4: One which is hypoallergenic and one which is waterproof.
0: Yes, me too.
4: Because you've got to protect that mattress.
1: Yeah.
0: Just,
1: you know,
0: in case you piss yourself.
4: Exactly.
0: Yes.
4: Exactly. Yep. And also, you don't want those yellow stains on the mattress.
0: I know,
4: right?
0: Yes.
4: People try and climb, like, no, just clean the cover.
1: What type of mattress do you have whilst we're in this sphere?
4: The one that I have is from Koala.
1: Okay,
0: yeah,
1: right.
4: It's a luxe mattress.
1: Okay,
4: it's,
1: keep going.
4: Yeah.
0: Can I tell you what the problem is that I have with my topper? I've got a very thick topper, like,
4: yeah,
0: I'm full on Princess and the Pea.
4: Yeah.
0: But I'm also cold all the time, like a lizard.
4: Oh.
0: And in winter, I put an electric blanket on.
4: Yeah.
0: And it takes like 3 hours to break,
4: yeah,
0: through the topper.
4: I have the same thing.
0: How do you solve that?
4: So you've got to put it on top of the topper.
0: Really?
4: So you've got to go mattress and then protector and then topper.
0: And then,
4: electric
0: blanket.
4: Yeah, and then the fitted sheet, because,
0: yeah,
4: I had the same issue.
0: So it's like you're on a little hibachi.
4: Yeah.
0: Yeah.
4: Pretty much.
1: Okay. Got it. Finish what's on your bed, though, because
4: okay,
1: I'm interested.
4: So then fitted sheet and then top sheet, and then because you've got to use a top sheet.
0: Okay.
4: I don't care what anyone
0: we'll
4: says.
0: We'll get to that in a minute.
4: It comes in the set. You've got to use it. And then the duvet cover and then the coverlet. And then there's four pillows and one long lumbar.
1: Okay.
4: One long lumbar.
1: Is the lumbar like what I would call a bolster?
4: Yeah, so there's a bolster which is round.
1: Yeah.
4: And then there's a lumbar which is a rectangle.
1: Aha, I did not know that.
4: And you call it a long lumbar because the standard lumbar is shorter. And some people call it a breakfast cushion. See, there's lots of special little terms, but I just call it a lumbar.
0: Now, Jack, you've always been a bed guy.
1: Massively.
0: And you have in the past had a lot more pillows and cushions on your bed than I think is necessary.
1: Yes. But I now only have four pillows,
4: yep,
1: stacked correctly how,
4: yes,
1: you would like them.
4: Yep, great.
1: And then one bolster.
4: Yeah.
1: Because I was like, I got rid of, I had two chopped cushions, which,
4: yeah,
1: we're going to get to your thoughts on chopped cushions.
4: Okay.
1: Right after this. Go and follow Louis on Instagram @LouisBurke. Ariana Grande here at Nova.

0: One show on Nova, and he has stepped off the pages of Instagram and TikTok and into our studio. It is interior designer, stylist, man about town, Louis Burke. Thank you so much for joining us.
1: Thank you for having me.
0: We've covered off pillows, we've covered off top sheets. I don't use a top sheet, I'm sorry.
2: Oh, no.
0: But I do change my bed linen every week.
1: Okay, good. Yeah, once a week is good.
2: How often do you change yours?
1: Once a week, every Sunday.
2: I'm Sunday as well.
1: Yeah.
2: Clear those demons.
1: Start the week fresh.
0: You know, can I tell you, I have three teenage children.
1: Yeah.
0: And sometimes I just have to walk. They live in the front of the house. I'm in the back because of quarantine issues. And sometimes I walk in the front door and all I smell is like bed mites and old linen, and I just have to go, guys, your rooms actually stink.
1: Yeah.
0: Get that linen off.
1: Yeah, absolutely. This is why you got to fold the duvet back as well and let it air out and let it breathe.
0: Thank you for using the word duvet as well.
1: Yeah.
0: I appreciate that.
1: Yeah.
2: Go and follow Louis Burke on Instagram and TikTok. Louis, you do a segment on your social media called Chic or Cheap.
1: Yes.
2: We have sort of done our own spin on that.
3: Freak or chic?
0: Are we a freak or are we chic? Top Sheets was involved in this.
2: Yeah.
0: We're going to have to strike it.
2: Yep.
0: My first question to you is silk. I know we love linen. We love European linen. I personally really like Irish linen.
1: Yeah.
0: Silk pillowcases, chic or freak?
1: It's a bit of both because you think they're chic, but then if you use a lot of skincare, have you noticed that the pillowcase can get a bit damp? Like it absorbs the skincare?
0: Yes.
1: Yeah.
0: It gets stained.
1: Yeah.
0: But it is better for the skin.
1: It is better for the skin and better for the hair. But you can get like a bonnet for your hair. You're like a silk bonnet.
0: I'm already never having sex again.
1: I know, right? This is the thing.
0: Here's my little tip for you. Like, I don't know if Adair's is too ordinary for you, but they do. Every pillowcase in my house.
1: Yeah.
0: Is an Adair's pillowcase. It's got silk on one side and linen on the other.
1: It's so clever. I love it.
0: It's so clever.
2: Mm. Okay, Louis, freak or chic? Not having a bedhead.
1: You're a freak.
2: I currently don't. Can I show you my bedroom? Can you tell me what I need?
1: Yeah, I think you could do a low headboard and you could do artwork.
2: Okay, fantastic. Yeah.
0: Louis, live plants in the bedroom? Mm. Yes or no? Chic or freak?
1: I think it's chic.
0: Fake ones that look real.
1: Freak, because you're not going to clean them and then it's going to get dusty and it's just extra steps.
0: Did you know that you're supposed to polish real plants too?
1: Yeah.
0: I do that. I've got rubber trees and fiddle leaves.
1: Yeah.
0: And there is a special thing.
1: You have to wipe them down.
0: Yeah.
2: You know my thoughts on indoor plants.
0: Yeah, I know. I hate them.
1: Yeah.
2: I think they just attract flies and bugs. Don't do it.
0: Yeah. And also my cats use it as a poo receptacle sometimes.
1: There was that phase in 2020 when we all had 20 indoor plants, and I think we've slowly just moved them all out.
0: Yes.
2: Yeah. I'm proud of myself. I never succumbed to that. I just kept up with my beautiful vase of flowers.
1: Good
2: boy. Alrighty. Freak or chic? All white linen.
1: Chic.
2: Okay.
1: Hands down. I love an all-white set because, especially because you can wash it. You can do a hot wash with a bit of bleach and it's clean. You know, with the colours, they fade. Like, I do like colourful linen, like a tone-on-tone look, but you can go back to white. Like, you know, take a break. And
0: white is very beautiful.
1: Yeah.
0: It is, but really hard to keep on top of.
1: Yeah, I guess. Like, it just depends. Like, I just like it because you can really clean it. You know, get in there.
0: Here is a question.
1: Yeah.
0: I changed, it cost me a fortune because I'm so easily influenced. I changed every duvet in my house to one size larger than the bed.
1: Yeah, yeah.
0: Because somebody told me that that is what
2: I do that.
0: Has
1: a
0: to
1: bit
0: happen.
1: Of overhang.
2: Yeah.
0: But I didn't know. And I've got 7,000 beds at my place.
1: Oh.
0: And then I just couldn't look at them anymore because the double doona was on the double bed and then I had to get the queen size. It is correct, isn't it, to have the duvet one size larger?
1: Yeah.
0: I feel like there are people listening now that do not know that. You must do that.
1: Yeah. And if you have a super king, you're screwed because there isn't a bigger
0: And
1: duvet.
0: I do have a super king.
1: Yeah,
0: of course I do. And there's no super king.
1: No. You've got to go
0: maybe
1: custom.
0: Maybe need a coverlet.
1: Yeah, or just, a bed cover.
0: Yeah, yeah, something. Mm.
2: Louis Burke, thank you so much for joining us in studio and sharing your wonderful insight on all things bedding.
1: Thank you for having me. This is great.
0: Follow Louis and he will change your life.
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4: Hey, back tomorrow when you wake up. 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
5: Oh, actually, I've got a really good thing tomorrow about throwback songs.
6: Oh, helping you a little bit.
5: Yes, Lotsy's been helping me. Oh, okay. It's a collaboration.
6: I believe this one.
4: You guys cooking up something good.
5: Oh, yes.
4: As in we're gonna,
6: that's a good one.
4: We're going to chat about this or you're going to play these songs?
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4: Oh, okay.
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4: Well, I'm excited. 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
6: LCC activated me when I was up. 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
0: I mean, I feel like I should clarify. You don't have to be packed and ready to go to Portugal on Friday. We are simply going to be announcing a winner on Fitzy, Kate and Fitzy, Whipper and Kate's show. You got to get the code word and then you got to register and then you got to tell us what the code word is. And if you do, you are in the running. Who have we got?
2: Eliza, is that you?
3: It is me. Is that you?
2: It is me.
0: Eliza, is that you?
3: Is that you?
0: It is. Well, look, is it you? If you have the code word, Eliza, what is it?
3: Grill.
0: It is grill.
3: Yes.
0: Eliza. Get ready. Your phone might go on Friday.
2: And can I just say, it's all in celebration of Subway's new peri peri chicken flavour, and it is elite. I've had it for lunch twice.
0: Zingy and zesty if you don't hardly
2: Indeed.
0: Mind.
1: Chrissy's clickbait.
0: Well, well, well. Our mate Sam Pang has hung up the hosting towel. He will not be coming back for a fourth time to host the TV Week Logie Awards, even though he did the most brilliant job.
2: He did.
0: Three times in a row.
2: But
0: it will not be whatever is bigger than a hat trick.
2: There's not enough new people in television for him to roast.
0: That's true.
2: He's roasted them all back to back to back. He's done a bloody good job.
0: That's true. I just think it's very ironic that ever since he's been hosting, I haven't been invited to the awards. And I wonder if he's got like a blacklist.
2: 100% behind it.
0: Well, I wonder if the new host has a blacklist. I doubt it because he is so pure of heart. It is, of course, the great Robert Irwin.
2: I want to see a snake on stage.
0: I beg your pardon. that's not the. Actually, it was very similar to the tone of the DM that you. Anyway, yes, Robert Irwin has been announced this morning as the new host of the TV Week Logie Awards, and he says hosting the TV Week Logie Awards is the most exciting thing I've ever been asked to do. Through our life, my goal has been to spread an important message, not only through our work at Australia Zoo, good boy, right on point, but also on the screen. I grew up watching the Logies with my family, so this is certainly an honour. Is that right, Mum? Am I doing it right?
4: Yeah, Robert, remember, because now that you've left Network 10, Channel 7, they really want you, Robert, so...
0: Australian television, Mum.
4: Yes,
0: I've got more
4: Robert.
0: To say.
4: Good.
0: Has given so much to so many people to be part of this beginning night, the biggest night in Aussie history TV, is something I don't take lightly. I cannot wait.
4: Robert, I know they're going to give you a decade-long deal now. I can feel it.
0: Am I a good boy, Mummy?
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3: There's been a single vehicle crash at Goodna Ipswich Motorway westbound. It's in the right lane after the Logan Motorway with congestion from Wake Hall and Logan Motorway delays from Carroll Park. Potholes at 8 Mile Plains on the Gateway Motorway to watch for southbound and a crash for Mount Crosby Road and Wattle Street. There's also a car broken down at Mansfield Pine Mountain Road westbound. It's blocking the right lane before Creek Road. Traffic has started to build on the Western Freeway through Indooroopilly. It's a slow run to Fig Tree Pocket. 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Dropping overnight to 15. Expected top tomorrow is 23 with a shower or two on Nova 106.9.
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4: Michelle Stevenson. One Nation leader Pauline Hanson says she's blown away by the success of her Fire the Liar campaign. The minor party has so far raised over $600,000 since it went live this morning. The cash will be used to fund an advertising campaign against Labor and the PM following a series of broken election promises. Thousands of people have packed into the MCG in a show of support for the late AFL legend Neil Danaher. A state funeral held at the hallowed sport ground following the motor neuron disease campaigner's death last month, after a 13-year battle with the condition. An additional 19 charges have now been formally laid against accused Bondi gunman Naveed Akram. The 24-year-old is now facing almost 80 charges all up, with the new offences including multiple counts of shootout with intent to murder. Consumer Group Choice is urging end of financial year shoppers to do their research before rushing into a purchase. The advocacy body says many retailers use high-pressure countdown timers to clear out old stock, but major discounts run all year round. And Taylor Swift has teamed up with Randy Newman for an iconic performance at the Hollywood premiere of Toy Story 5. The superstars surprising fans with a duet of the main theme song from the 1995 classic.

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2: Jack, there seems to be a little theme in today's show, and that is you questioning me and why I make my life so hard. We started off the show at 2 p.m. with my experience with the snack coater.
3: Yes.
2: You said that I would not use this attachment that I bought for my KitchenAid, which coats snacks, hence its name, the snack coater. And I did use it. I bought a new caramel
3: popcorn.
2: And don't think it wasn't lost on me that, you know, I could have just bought that from the supermarket. But I didn't. I spent 2 hours cleaning toffee.
3: Proving a point.
2: Silver. That's right. And I think you're going to throw some shade on me for this too. I've just received a delivery today.
3: It's a big box. What is
2: big
3: in
2: box.
3: There?
2: Do you know what's in there? They're build your own Christmas crackers.
3: It's June 10.
2: That's right. Can't get in too early.
3: Oh, my God.
2: So I'm going to build my own crackers. I've got these. And then I'm going to fill them with really nice free samples that I've picked up over the time.
3: You're on crack. Why would you do that?
2: I mean,
3: why? You have just decluttered your life and made time for, like, I don't know, going to the toilet.
2: Mm.
3: And then now you're going to go and sit at home and make your own Christmas crackers.
2: I know.
3: For someone that is so Timo obsessed, this doesn't add up.
2: I know. I could have just bought them.
3: Yeah. Again.
2: But they'll be really nice. They'll be bougie. You'll have a bougie thing.
3: Chica would love them.
2: Oh, you'll have a bougie.
3: Hey, coming up before 4 o'clock, we're going to be talking about Jennifer Aniston. I love that woman.
2: I love her too. I wish her only the best.
3: Same, Swanee.
2: Also, her new boyfriend is really hot and wise.
3: Yeah, he seems like a vibe.
2: Speaking of hot and wise, who's this?
3: Harry Styles. But next, his mate, Niall Horan, he has announced that he's heading down under with his dinner party live on tour. Tickets are on sale June 18 from Ticket Tech, thanks to TEG Live and Nova. But 13, 24, 10, they're inside the bum bag and Chrissy's Quizzy.

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0: Opportunity to have a little whinge. I've stubbed my toe and I think I've broken it, and I just want to say it because I am very sad about it and I'm in a lot of pain.
2: You are, Swanee, and you are due for a pedicure, but that won't be happening.
0: Oh my God, can you imagine having it all pulled and can you imagine?
2: Hey, Swanee, exciting news today. Niall Horan has announced that he's heading down under next February with his dinner party live on tour. I'm not sure how that works. Like, are we getting fed? At the concert?
0: Imagine if there was like a huge table and there was just like grazing plates and things. That'd be magic.
2: That would be a good vibe. Idea. Hey, tickets are on sale June 18 from Ticket Tech, thanks to TEG Live and Nova. But we have a double inside the bum bag.
0: Trina, you are up, lady.
3: Oh my God, shut the front door.
0: Oh. You thought she was going to say something cheeky. Who would you be taking with you if you won this this double pass?
3: It'd have to be my daughter, Lucy.
0: She's a big fan, is she?
3: Huge fan. We both went to her very first concert to 1D. Oh. And she and I have always been Niall fans.
0: Oh, that's so sweet. All right, you're up against Sabrina. Hi, Sabrina.
4: Hi, how are you going?
0: Hey, great name, Sabrina. Oof.
4: Thank you.
0: Who would you take with you and what's your favourite song?
4: I would take my friend Rochelle, and my favourite song is Black and White.
0: I don't know that, and that means you're a big
3: Lohan.
0: Fan.
3: Lohan.
0: Trina's in slow hands.
2: Slow hands.
0: And I'm not talking about the Pointer Sisters, all right? All right, your names are your buzzers. It's the best of five, meaning the first person to get 3 ounces. Great, wins the game. Walks away with the money, can't buy a Chrissy Swan Show bum bag and tickets to see Niall Horan. Question number one. A replacement has been announced for Sam Pang as the host of the 2026 Logies. Who is it? Oh, I'm really excited about it. My mum organised it for me.
3: Crikey.
0: Sorry? Yes?
3: Trina.
0: Who is it?
3: Oh,
0: Trina.
2: Channel 7 will be thrilled.
3: Oh, my
2: Robert
3: God.
2: Irwin.
3: I'm so bad. Robert Irwin. I'm going crikey.
2: Well, his name's not crikey, mate, but I appreciate the sentiment. Not. Question number two.
0: What does the acronym TLDR mean online? I did not know. I've seen it so many
2: really?
0: Times. Yep.
4: Sabrina?
0: Yes, Sabrina.
4: Did you say TLDR?
2: Yeah.
0: Correct.
4: Oh, too long, didn't read.
0: Yeah.
3: Oh.
2: It's not actually right.
0: How would you use it?
2: No, but that was wrong. It's too long. Don't read.
4: Don't read. Yeah, like you don't have to read it all, too long.
2: So if I were to write like a 3-paragraph Reddit sort of, what's it called? Forum thread. Mm. And I was going to say, I broke my arm falling off a bike.
0: Mm.
4: Yep.
2: I would say TLDR, broke my arm falling off a bike. In the 3 paragraphs, I would say, my sister and I woke up this morning. We both got our push bikes. We started heading to the city.
0: If it's
2: and then,
0: too long, don't read. Why are you writing it?
2: Well, I know.
4: It's
2: it kind of
4: just.
2: Yeah. It's just if you're lazy.
0: I'm going to give Sabrina that point, by the way.
2: Okay.
0: Question number three. 15 years ago today, this song dropped. Give me the title and artist. They say.
4: Sabrina.
0: Yes, Sabrina.
4: 18.
0: That is 2 for you. Correct. It's one of my favourites of them.
2: Of them?
0: Them. Ed Sheeran. Of his.
2: I suddenly made him.
0: I can't even think of the word.
2: Keep
0: I suddenly
2: going.
0: Made him.
2: Non-binary.
0: Non-binary.
2: Question number 4. Sardines are a small type of what?
3: What?
2: Sardines are a small type of what?
3: Sabrina.
2: Sabrina, you just got in there.
4: Are they fish?
0: They are. They smell poo.
2: Ew.
0: Sabrina, you and Rochelle are off to see Niall Horan when he tours later on. Well done.
4: Thank you so much. She'll be so excited.
3: Congratulations, Sabrina.
4: Thank you.
2: Thanks, Trina and Sabrina. Have a great Wednesday night.
0: And also to Tina and Pina. Josephina.
2: And to Dave and Thames.
0: And Rena.
5: Let's get the party started. See you at the bar, you was hardly talking. That's when I knew that your heart was scarring. Friends to lovers need a part to star in. Like, wait, babe, let me

0: full time.
1: Hosea, welcome back, brother.
0: God, so good. You're listening to the Chrissy Swan Show on Nova. 13-24-10, have you ever had a celebrity, like, gate crash your dream inexplicably? And it was so real.
1: So we're not talking about, like, rock up in your bed and wake you up. We're talking about in your dreams.
0: In your dreams. Such a vivid dream about a celebrity. Or maybe a colleague, whatever. But to somebody that doesn't belong there and that you've got no connection with at all.
1: I mean,
0: they don't know what the connection is.
1: That's kind of dreams in general though, right?
0: Yeah, I know, but sometimes they're very, very, yeah, but normally it's just a situation that's odd. Sometimes the vividness of a person in your dream is what is the most memorable.
1: Who has walked into your dreams? Who's in your brain?
0: Jenny Morris.
1: Excuse me?
0: Jenny Morris is a singer from the 80s and 90s.
1: She sounds like a lady that works at a cafeteria.
0: I will not.
1: She's getting angry.
0: I told you I've woken up this morning and I've chosen rage.
1: Which is something I endorse.
0: I will not allow any shade about Jenny Morris.
1: Okay, so tell me who Jenny Morris
0: is. On this show or any other. So Jenny Morris is a singer from the 80s and 90s and I have I just love her. I don't know why. I mean, it could have something to do with this.
1: Okay.
0: When she goes, she gotta be wanted, she got to be loved. Anyway, she was massive in the 80s and 90s, and there was something very special about her to me. I just loved her. I felt like if we ever met, which we haven't, probably won't now because there'll be an AVO against me.
1: Yes.
0: That we would be friends. She turned up in my dream about a year ago, and I haven't forgotten it. I called my friend Claire Bowditch straight away. I said, I think I've got a message here. Because I found out that Jenny Morris, with that magnificent voice, has suffered a terrible thing where she can't sing anymore.
1: Oh, great. Well, now I sound like an asshole.
0: Oh, you are an asshole. So you sound the way you are, which is good. What's outside the box is in the box. Anyway, so I read that article and then I had this dream and I said to Claire Bowditch, do you know what we should do? Is I had a dream that we put on a concert for Jenny Morris, where we sang her songs that she can't sing anymore, and everybody in the auditorium was singing these songs so that she could be reminded what magic, right?
1: What did Claire Bowditch say? I do not have time for this.
0: No, she didn't answer her phone. She hasn't since. So,
1: well, there you go.
0: But last night I saw on the ARIA Insta page that Jenny Morris had a very special announcement. Her and other amazing Australian artists are being inducted into the ARIA Hall of Fame tomorrow night. You can watch it on Saturday night. Have a listen to this angel from above. Oh, don't we have it? We don't have the announcement, maybe. Yes, we do. Scudder's pointing. Scudder's pointing to something.
2: Spiderbait, The Living End, Kate Sobrano, Vicar and Linda, Gurumul, all being inducted into the ARIA Hall of Fame. And so am I, and I'm very, very excited, and I can't wait for the night.
0: Me too, Jenny. 13-24-10. Has a celebrity appeared, apropos of nothing, in your dream? You never forget it. I also had one about Dicko.
1: And what happened with Dicko?
0: You don't want to know.
1: We'll take your calls after brand new Taylor Swift for your Wednesday here on the Chrissy Swan Show.

0: You're in my car right now. We'll just start again. You're listening to the Grizzy Swan Show on Nova. We're talking celebrities in your dreams. Sometimes it's like somebody gate crashes your dream and it is so vivid and you never forget it. Because, you know, we dream all the time.
1: Yes.
0: Very rarely I remember my dreams. I might remember two a year, three a year.
1: Remember we had a dream expert on last year to talk about my sleep paralysis and how I dream a lot. And I think you were saying you don't.
0: Well, I don't think I do, only because I only remember two a year. But she was like, you dream all the time, you just can't remember it, which is the story of my life.
1: Or she said it's a sign of, like, crazy.
0: Well, that as well.
1: If you don't dream.
0: God, imagine, I mean, add that to the list. 132410, has a celebrity just turned up in your dream? Because Jenny Morris turned up in my dream. I don't know her. I've never met her. I'm a huge fan of her music. And she's being inducted into the ARIA Hall of Fame. It was only when I saw her last night on the socials that I was like, yeah, that's right. I had that dream and it was so real. I can't forget it. Sophie, what was your dream and who was in it?
2: So I am notorious as having very unhinged, vivid dreams. But recently I had a dream that I was in a very loving, wholesome relationship with James Hetfield, the lead singer of Metallica.
0: I love that it was a very wholesome, loving relationship. What happened in the dream that indicated that to you?
2: There was a zombie apocalypse of some form. And he had built us a shelter and basically protecting me from the zombies. We were hiding out, trying to ride out the apocalypse.
0: He's a gentleman. Oh, He's a gentleman. He's a gentleman.
2: He really is.
0: Was it so, like, when you woke up, did you go, where did that come from?
2: It was so vivid that I rolled over in bed to tell him about it. And, of course, he was not there.
0: Wow.
2: That realization of, oh, I'm actually alone and I'm now making relationships up in my mind.
0: That is so bizarre. Jack's lost it.
1: It just dawned on me that we're on radio doing 13, 24, 10. What did you dream about?
0: No, but it's different. It's not what did you dream about because nobody cares. It's like, who had a starring role in your dream uninvited?
1: Sophie, we're going to give you a $100 voucher from Level Up Hydration.
0: What, have you never had somebody gate crash your dream?
1: Yeah, but they're not gate crashing it. They're just in the dream. It's just a dream.
0: But that don't make any sense.
1: It was only just a dream. Damn it, we should have got an opener made with Nelly. Let's go to Kim.
0: Or Jason Donovan. I close my eyes, drew back. Hello, Kimmy.
3: Hello.
0: What was the dream and who gate crashed it?
3: Well, it was Pink and it was so bizarre that I hadn't thought of it until this topic. And we were in a pool with octopuses of all things and she saved me and then we just drove off together, you know, like every normal day.
0: And Jack? Listen, I'm not finished with you or Jenny Morris. All right? I've got more to say.
1: Well, Kim, I'm a big fan of Alicia Beth Moore, so I appreciate that dream. And, you know, I hope you and Pink do get to swim with octopuses one day in real life.
0: I just want to clarify. We did not just do what did you dream about. It was specifically who turned up. Now, play a song and I'll tell you what happened between me and Dicko.
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9: There's a crash at East Brisbane, Wellington Road northbound. The right lane's blocked at Toohey Street and a broken down car at Mansfield. Pine Mountain Road westbound, that's in the right lane before Creek Road. A crash at Mount Crosby. Mount Crosby Road's currently blocked both directions at Wattle Street and there are delays for traffic both pathways. There's also a crash at Goodna for the Ipswich Motorway westbound. The right lane's blocked after the Logan Motorway, adding to peak congestion from Wakehall and for the Logan Motorway from Carroll Park delays. At Snowy River Caravans, Brisbane, buy any in-stock caravan and you could win $10,000. Ends June 30, snowyriverbrisbane.com.au. T's and C's apply. Dropping overnight to 15 degrees. Expected top tomorrow is 23 with a shower or two on Nova 106.9.
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0: 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Fitzpipper and Kate almost in, but we have to talk about Katy Perry and Justin Trudeau.
1: Chrissy's clickbait.
0: They seem to be going from strength to strength. He, of course, is the ex-Prime Minister of Canada, and she is a former pop star.
2: Correct.
0: Oh, my God. I've woken up and chosen fury today.
2: I like it. I'm here for it.
0: Anyway, she's posted a little behind the scenes, a BTS chat between her and her boyfriend, Justin Trudeau, where she explains they're in a limo. They're on the way to the premiere of the Lifetimes tour live from Paris at the Tribeca Film Festival. It's very fancy. But she's explaining to him the difference between her huge fan base. Now, they're divided into Katy Cats and Katy Rats.
2: I didn't know this.
3: And there's a lot of Katy Cats and a lot of Katy Rats. And do you know the difference between a cat and a rat?
4: Why don't you tell me?
3: You know how the light cannot exist without the darkness?
4: Yes.
3: And that we should just embrace our shadow self?
4: Mm-hmm.
3: The Katy Rats are a little bit more mischievous than the cats.
4: Okay.
3: But that's because they have a good relationship with all parts of themselves, whether that is the nice or the naughty.
0: Okay, so the subtext there, I can hear Justin Trudeau going, if I ask the driver to stop the car now to get out, will I be hurt by oncoming traffic?
2: And if the answer is yes, I'll still get out.
0: Did you hear the shade? Oh, why don't you tell me? This is a former prime minister of an entire country.
2: Do you know what? Her dating a politician actually makes so much sense and is so perfect because they can give BS answers to anything and pretend they're listening and they're really good at lying. So it's really easy for a man like him to deal with Katy.
0: So true. So true. All right, let's finish off with this little snippet posted by Jennifer Aniston on her socials.
2: Love her.
0: She has had a hair care line for a great many years. It is called Lola V. And she's loaded up a fantastic little campaign where she's just pottering around in her house being amazing. It's an amazing house. Oh, my God. I wish her nothing but the best, by the way.
2: Same.
0: And basically, Benny Blanco and Selena Gomez break in to her house.
5: Who is that?
6: They are not here.
7: Jen!
5: Oh, my God.
7: Hi.
5: Hi.
7: Been looking for you.
5: So,
7: what?
8: What are you doing here?
7: I got my appointment.
8: Oh, hey, Jen.
5: Hi.
8: I came to bring you some little gifts for Rare.
5: So sweet.
9: Wow. God giveth, huh?
0: Okay, so the storyline is that Jennifer Aniston does Benny Blanco's hair, and I was gagging at the thought of her beautiful manicured hands being in his hair.
2: Even just the thought of his dirty feet still wigs me out. Even though we can't see them in this skit, it's still rank.
0: I think I've got a thing with hair. Like, I've never liked it when people, brush my hair or touch. I don't like it. And I watched that whole thing going, I hope that's a stunt double.
2: Oh, especially Blanco.
0: I'd have to cut my hands off.
2: Yeah.
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0: There's been a crash at Mount Crosby. Mount Crosby Road's blocked both directions at Wattle Street with delays for traffic both ways. Potholes for the Gateway Motorway southbound lanes through 8 Mile Plains and a broken down car Gateway Motorway southbound on the left shoulder in the emergency bay after Wyampa Road overpass through Bald Hills. There's also a crash at Aspley Gympie Road northbound near Darwin Street and a car broken down at Mansfield Pine Mountain Road westbound. That's blocking the right lane before Creek Road. Stock up with low prices at Dan Murphy's. 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
1: 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Down to 15 degrees tonight. Expected top tomorrow is 23 with a shower or two on Nova 106.9.
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5: Good afternoon, I'm Michelle Stevenson. Pauline Hanson's Fire the Liar ad campaign is nudging close to $750,000 in donations since the fundraiser went live this morning. One Nation is hoping to raise $1 million to roll out billboard, radio and TV ads targeting Labor's broken election promises. But PM Anthony Albanese has played down the threat, insisting Labor runs ads all the time.
7: I'm pleased that it's been pretty successful, I've got to say. I'll leave the negativity to someone who has made a career out of seeking to divide people.
5: Neil Danaher's widow has delivered a moving tribute at her late husband's state funeral, barely a fortnight after he lost his 13-year battle with motor neuron disease. The former Aussie Rules footballer, coach and 2025 Australian of the Year was farewelled at the MCG. Alleged Bondi gunman Naveed Akram is now facing close to 80 charges over December's deadly terror attack. The 24-year-old has today been formally charged with another 19 offences. That's on top of the 59 he was already facing over the shooting, which killed 15 people. Woolworths is offshoring hundreds of corporate positions as part of a major push to cut costs. Consultation begins today for affected staff in finance, IT and human resources, following similar moves by Telstra and Officeworks. And Niall Horan is bringing his arena tour down under. The former One Directioner announcing a four-date Aussie arena tour for February, bringing his newly released album Dinner Party to audiences in Melbourne, Sydney, Brisbane and Adelaide. Now let's see what's happening on Nine News.
8: Thanks, Michelle. I'm Joel Dry. Tonight, streets of Belfast set alight. Protesters rioting after an attempted beheading. Farewelling a legend, thousands gather for Neil Danaher's state funeral. Trailblazing trial to stop Alzheimer's before it starts. A mega concert taking over the Gabba. And incredible footage of a Chinese rocket lighting up our skies. Nine News, your news on Nine and Nine Now, live at 6.
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36: Welcome to Wednesday. We are in and we are on. Thank you for tuning in, Australia. Fitzy, Whipper and Kate here. Thanks to Chemist Warehouse. Going to blow your mind with the excitement of Taylor Swift straight up today.
0: Oh, my goodness. The ready. Premiere of Toy Story 5, the world premiere. It was at the Dolby Theatre in Los Angeles. We have to wait until June 18. Did you? She had two frocks, one on the red carpet, which was a daring choice of cream, which I thought they'll
36: Why
0: be.
36: Daring?
0: Well, yeah. I think they'll be photoshopping it into a bridal frock on all magazine covers.
36: I see what you mean.
0: The world over. But then she wore this incredible yellow floor-length frock.
36: My favourite.
0: Surprise duet. She did her the brand new single of hers. And then she did the OG Toy Story song, Friend in Me.
36: Oh, my gosh.

0: I think it's the best thing Toy Story could have done.
1: What?
0: Get Taylor Swift involved.
2: I think they already had a pretty good reputation before Taylor Swift got there,
0: they've
2: mate.
0: They've taken it.
1: I know what you mean. They would have been fine on their own, but I think it's taking in it another into the level. New chapter.
0: Wow. I love it. Yeah. Can't wait to see it. Win your Niall Horan tickets before 4:30 today. Toy Story 5, it's actually out next week, this time next week.
1: Yeah.
0: Sam Fender, Olivia Dean right now. Rain me in.

0: How good is that, Sam Fender? Never get sick of that song. Olivia Dean, Rain Me In. It is Fitzy, Whipper and Kate for your Wednesday drive home.
1: Oh, my goodness. This is like something out of a horror movie. Did you see the news last night about the grandmother in Adelaide? Fitz, you would have seen this.
2: God,
1: Tommy, you said, yeah, you said you saw it on the news as well.
2: So creepy.
0: Could have happened to you,
2: well,
0: Tommy.
2: Yeah. You had to get out of there as quick as you could.
1: Was it you? Was it your place or were you the one doing the hiding? Because that's what actually happened. This Adelaide grandmother, we'll hear from her in a second, she spent months fearing that something was wrong inside her housing trust home, okay? Then she learned that somebody had been living in her roof. She lives alone, she's a pensioner, and she first started hearing noises late last year.
3: I started hearing things in the roof. My cat started getting distressed about looking up there. Lots of different things, items went missing, but I thought, no, maybe I've misplaced them.
1: Oh, get involved, 13 24 10. Look, I don't know if you can beat this story, but surely at some point there's been someone hiding down the back shed, or maybe you invited someone over and they never wanted to leave. If you have an unwanted guest in the house.
2: I've got a couple of questions here. Now, if you're looking for a place to sleep, I understand, and you don't have a home yourself, you're obviously looking for shelter, somewhere that you're not going to get rained on, out of the wind, stuff like that. This guy, they showed a bit of the footage. He took some tiles off of the roof. Now, there's a lot of effort to climb onto the roof, to then take tiles off, and then to crawl into the cavity every night. Like, do you know how hard that is to scale someone's roof? Like, it's very hard to do.
1: Hopefully they had edge protection or something.
0: But was he getting in, like, was it via a tree or was it a fence he was climbing from into the...
2: It was a fence, and there was only two tiles that were out of place on the corner of the roof. And I'm thinking, like, for him to get in and out every day, and he was waiting for her to leave the house, and he was going down into her kitchen, I think, and flogging some of the food out of the fridge case.
1: Yeah, he was helping himself to things, and she had a feeling that someone was in there. She said that she told the authorities quite a few times, and I'm guessing they probably thought she was making it up. This is more from her.
3: There was this humongous bang. It sounded like somebody had fallen through the roof. He started swearing when he fell. There's been someone up there this whole time getting up and down in my home when I've been asleep, and there was all sorts of things, a bed, tins of food, crockery, shoes and drugs. The toilet seat was up on several occasions and there was fresh contents in the toilet.
0: I left a couple of surprises.
1: Fresh contents.

0: she must have been losing her mind thinking, I'm sure I flushed that. And I'll tell you what, I don't remember eating anything.
1: That's what happens in my house all the time. Oh, no. Not with me, but I'm like, seriously, yeah. It's me and maybe one or two other people, and no one will put their hand up when I'm like, I didn't leave that there. Who did?
2: That is not my burnout. It's a lot of effort to go to. And I tell you this right now, possums are the worst because you can hear them scratching. Mm. We had possums in our house. This was a few years ago. I recorded this. We took the dog up there.
0: Yeah.
2: And I didn't know possums make this noise when they feel threatened from the dog. Have a listen.
3: Stay busy.
4: What the freaking hell is that? What is that? Jesus.
2: That is a horror movie.
0: Yeah, it is.
1: Yeah, it is. They're pretty ferocious. I had a possum scratch through a gauze door once when I went away with a boyfriend. I guess they were trying to get to the food inside.
0: Gosh, she must have thought, oh, my God, this possum's so big it's snoring. I'm lying downstairs and I can hear. Keely, welcome to the show. Did this happen to you?
5: Kind of. It was my parents, actually. But they have a beach house that a couple of years ago had a squatter. And he made himself at home. He put his own bed linen on the bed. Oh, he moved all of our personal items into different rooms. He even randomly used every single towel in the house.
0: Oh,
5: he had
0: God.
5: Like a pile of all of his used towels sitting in the bathtub. But my dad was pretty good. He went through all of the 18 bags of rubbish in the garage to find the receipt for the welcome mat that he placed on the front. Out the front, and they actually managed to get a hold of him. They found some CCTV footage of the shop that he bought the welcome mat from.
2: Very strange.
1: And beachside, what a great beachside holiday there for a while.
0: A great time.
1: Very opportunistic.
2: With squatters, if they're there for long enough, they feel like it's their place.
1: Well, I think they can claim it.
0: Six or seven years, isn't it?
1: Oh, that's a long time.
0: That's a hell of a long squat. All right, 13, 24, 10. If you've got any more calls coming through, if you found somebody in your house and they weren't welcome, please get involved. Bit of a treat for your Wednesday. How good is this? Britney Spears, a bit of Toxic. All right, turn it up. Fitzy, Whipper, Kate for your Wednesday drive home on Nova.
6: Baby, can't you

0: Britney Spears, Toxic for your Wednesday, fitting with the Kate. Want to share a touching one with you this afternoon. Yeah. I just wanted to know if you've experienced what I'm now going through when the kids say, hey, Dad, don't do that anymore. It's embarrassing.
1: Yeah.
0: It's not. Well, it's not an
2: well, man,
0: easy.
2: Well, Mankini's like Borat wore it years ago, and dropping the kids off at school like that, I find it a bit weird as well.
0: I think when the yellow
3: I think
0: Mankini,
3: it's an arrestable offence.
0: When the yellow Mankini comes up through the hairy bum crack, I think that's the part they don't like.
3: What are you talking about? Because I mean, I hate to break it to you, but you are probably going to get this more than most people.
0: Why?
2: I'm telling you right now, because I've got a 16 and a 13 year old. It's done. Your social media is done with your kids, mate.
0: It's not
2: they get to an age where they go, nah, you're not cool anymore. Do not. And you take a photo with them, and the first thing that they say is, don't post that.
0: Yeah.
2: Do not post
0: that. Oh, I already have that. But here's the issue. The little games, which I thought were fun and were bonding moments, have now turned into them saying, Dad, that's really, really embarrassing. Can you
3: okay,
0: stop
3: what are you doing when you drop them at school?
0: I do this thing and it's funny. Like, it has been such a...
2: We'll be the judge.
0: Such a great time to play because it's the last moment you see when they go off to school and then you drive off and then I'll see them tonight when I get home at 6:30. And it's a character I play called the drop-off dog.
3: Oh, God.
0: So what we do is I will drop them off, wind the window down, and then Jack walks up the hill while I drive up the hill. And I bark out the window as the drop-off dog, and then they bark back to me.
3: Oh.
0: And the idea is that as I drive off, I bark louder.
2: That's so much
0: and
2: fun.
0: And then see if they can still hear the drop-off dog. Because they bark back if they can hear it.
3: What's wrong with a winding down of the window and a waving out?
0: Because nobody has winding down windows anymore. they're all electric.
2: Just a kiss and say, I love you to your kid.
0: Yeah, I do that first, but then the drop-off dog arrives.
3: You know what you haven't come to realise yet? That there is a point where you have to accept that it's not about your what you need anymore. It's about what they need. So that last moment that you see them before you drop them off at school, it needs to be something that makes them feel at ease, not what's going to make you feel like a big dog driving up the road.
0: Well, the thing is, I drop them sort of 100 metres apart because they're two different parts of the school. Yes, I heard you, Kate, but I'm trying to...
3: But you never acknowledge what I say.
0: I'm so sorry. I heard exactly what you said, word for word, crystal clear. I drop them 100 metres apart.
3: Mm.
0: So I do the drop-off dog twice.
3: Oh.
0: But the problem, so I go, bye, Jack, roof, and I do the drop-off dog. Then I go 100 metres down the road, and then I drop Ted off, and I go, Ted, roof. And then what happened was they stopped doing the dog bark back.
2: They don't want to do it anymore.
0: And
2: that's
0: that was the first.
3: That's weird. Your kids are weird.
0: That was the first indication I knew drop-off dog was dying.
3: And then so how long have you been doing it since they didn't like it?
0: For about 10 days now, they haven't barked back.
2: Tommy plays a very similar game at the school drop-off. It's the single dad dog.
0: Oh, okay. How does that
2: go?
0: Where
2: he barks at single mums.
0: That's very different. Anyone barking back yet, Tom?
4: No. It's,
0: okay.
4: Yeah, but I'll keep trying. It's been a few years now, so keep going.
0: Kate, you would understand what that feels like. You've done a lot of novelty stuff with May, and she doesn't want to do it anymore.
2: Oh, she's more classy than that.
0: And you try and drag her into all these horse whispering exercises or put on a cowgirl hat and dance with me.
3: I don't make my child do anything or be anything that she's not. She wants to do that.
0: She told me she didn't want to sing in the car.
3: She's not allowed to speak to you. The police told you to stop speaking to her.
0: She would like the drop-off dog?
2: Unfortunately, everyone, we've had to put the drop-off dog down.
0: Right, now is the time to win your Niall Horan tickets. Yes, this is going to be a massive event. 13, 24, 10. Give us a call if you'd like to see Niall live.
3: Yes.
0: This is huge.
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7: 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Traffic is still very heavy for the Gateway Motorway northbound from Southern Crossway through to the Bruce Highway. There's been a crash for Mount Crosby Road this afternoon that's caused problems in both directions near Wattle Street and potholes to watch for on the Gateway Motorway southbound lanes through 8 Mile Plains. 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Dropping overnight to 15 degrees. Expected top tomorrow is 23 and a shower or two on the forecast on Nova 106.9.
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8: Oh, actually, I've got a really good thing tomorrow about throwback songs.
9: Oh, helping you a little bit.
8: Yes, Lotsy's been helping me. 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
9: Don't say it, believe this one.
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9: It's a good one.
1: Well, I'm excited. I know nothing about this.
9: Yeah, Susie activated me when I was up. Look at that.
1: Oh, look, oh, that looks like a butt cheek. Yeah. That's on tomorrow, plus Smarter Than Sue's. Nova.
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28: Tommy, confirming it is the first double in town. You will be the first two people in the stadium to see Niall Horan.
29: Well, I don't know if on the actual day, but we only did the announce today.
28: Go for it, Kate Ritchie.
29: Oh, I think we should send Amy from Brizzy.
28: Amy!
30: Thank you so much.
29: Amy.
28: What do you do with yourself, Amy?
30: Pardon?
28: What do you do with you for work?
30: A music teacher.
29: Oh no way.
30: Yeah. So this is very exciting.
27: What's your instrument of choice, Amy?
30: Play guitar, play piano, sing. Yeah, I'm a big fan.
29: And who will you take on the night?
30: I'm going to drag my husband along, but he's a fan too.
27: I could see you up there serenading Niall Horan, Amy, just there in front
30: of
27: you.
30: Maybe he'll let me sing.
28: I don't know.
30: I doubt it.
28: In with a shot, Amy. Stranger things have happened. Hey, congratulations, Amy. You've got the tickets.
30: Thank
28: well done.
30: Thank you so much. Thank you.
28: The big announcement is too. More tickets tomorrow on the show.
27: Oh, darn.
28: Niall Horan. Bit of Anne Marie with him now.

0: tickets tomorrow on the show. Well done to Amy. She won the first two. Congratulations. He is in town February. That's going to be awesome. Fitz, what do you got, buddy?
1: I just give you a heads up. The old World Cup starts on Friday.
2: That's it, Ricky. Bring it home, son. Ricky Martin would have to be going, wouldn't he? First game kicks off Friday morning, 5 a.m. Australian Eastern Standard Time. It's the host nation, Mexico, playing South Africa. That's going to be a big game. Australia's first game is Sunday. This Sunday versus Turkey. That's going to be a tough game.
0: Yep.
2: At 2 p.m. Australian Eastern Standard Time. You can watch it on SBS.
0: What are the Turks like with the round ball?
2: They're really good.
0: Are they?
2: They're probably going to be the toughest in our group. We actually, next week, we play USA on the Saturday. USA.
0: Thank you, Elon.
2: Next Saturday, June 20 at 5 a.m. Australian Eastern Standard Time. And you know what? This is... It only comes around every 4 years, but you can make a name for yourself, Kate. And this is, I love this time. You know, everybody leading up to the World Cup and, you know, the Mailie Dale gives you your mandatory story of how hot all the wives and the wags are of the biggest players and stuff like
3: stories.
2: That.
3: Yeah, the real stories.
2: They've also just released the Football Rich List. They've gone through every World Cup star that will be performing for their country and how much money they are making a year.
0: Wow.
2: This is ridiculous. It's getting ridiculous.
0: Where do you want to go from? Are you doing top 10, 10 up?
2: Well, I'll go through the players that we all know. I'll go through the top three. Mbappe.
0: Yeah, Mbappe.
2: He's at Real Madrid. He's on a measly $87.2 million a year.
3: What? How many games is that?
0: Great question. How many in a season?
2: That it'd be quite a few because then he has to play for France. He has to. Playing.
0: No, he's working on the weekends. Oh, no.
2: I think he gets double time on public holidays if he has to play.
3: That's a lot of money.
2: Coming in at number two is Lionel Messi. He's on $105 million. He plays for Inter Miami in the MLS League in the USA. And number one, Cristiano Ronaldo plays in the Saudi Pro League. And he gets $302.3 million a year.
0: Wow. He's getting older now. Ronaldo?
2: Yep, and it's just all about having Ronaldo in the league.
0: Isn't it the brand of Ronaldo?
2: And I think, you know, like the team that he asked for, he said, I will come to Saudi Arabia and play in your league, but I want my own place. I want my own... I think it's like a team of people that look after him. So he has different chefs, Kate. Obviously, you know, people that clean the house.
0: I think he's got a set of drivers too, three or four drivers.
2: Yep. There's a person that wipes his kids' bums. Ooh. There's like, it's crazy. Like, it's out of control.
0: I should have got into soccer. I mean, when you played for the Menai Hawks, I thought, oh my God, she'll have a team of drivers within minutes.
2: What did you get that day, Kate? What was your payment that day?
3: I got the joy of the faces watching on the sideline and me scoring that incredible goal
0: for the
3: Hawks.
0: Your dad, Steve, was on the barbecue, so, you know.
3: And you were there.
0: Everyone had a win.
2: Well, Whipper missed your goal because he was getting a snag, unfortunately.
0: Yeah, that can happen.
3: Yeah.
0: Ronaldo's team, they often miss when he scores because they're too busy at the barbecue. Look, we're all playing the same game.
3: You actually have to be the top. I mean, look, I know it's a lot of money, but you've got to be the best of the best of the best of the best.
2: Well said, Kate. That is.
0: Do you know what?
3: Sports wrap up. So the FIFA World Cup wrap up with Kate Ritchie.
0: Do you know, I saw for sale the other day Michael Jordan signed jersey, right? Mm-hmm. Now, there's a lot of signed jerseys of Michael Jordan's.
2: Yeah.
0: Right? And there's jerseys that he's just signed, there's jerseys he's played in.
2: Yeah.
0: I couldn't find one under $30,000.
2: Well, how's
0: he's
2: this?
0: He's not even dead.
2: I've got a story. This is a great story because Sir Donald Bradman used to live in Adelaide.
0: Yep.
2: And I went and got something framed the other day, right? And the framer in there had a bit of Sir Donald Bradman stuff in there, merchandise. And I said, that'd be worth a bit of money. And he goes, no, not at all. Sir Donald Bradman hated it so much that people were making money from his signature.
0: Mm-hmm.
2: What he did in the last few years of his life, he would go into Adelaide Oval where he worked and worked for the Sacker. And he would just sign bats and posters
0: non-stop
2: to diminish the value of his signature because he hated knowing that people were making money off his signature. So there are a lot of Sir Donald Bradman signed bats out
3: that
2: there
3: that aren't worth much.
0: Oh, you've got one. Everyone's got one. It's a clever idea, isn't it?
2: it's...
3: Do you guys sign autographs anymore? It's a bit of a thing of the past.
0: Yeah, still most days in the street if I'm down at the supermarket.
3: What do you think it'd be worse?
0: I've just changed my sort of title, but I just write, great to meet you. Riddle Time Rules. Whip dog.
2: Oh.
0: You know,
2: I had Carl, remember the athlete Carl Lewis?
0: Yeah.
2: Who was the world record?
0: Sprinter.
2: He was my biggest signature that I ever got on my autograph book. Who was yours?
3: Me.
2: Yeah.
3: I had the cast of A Country Practice. I had John Newcomb.
0: Johnny Newcomb.
3: John Farnham.
2: Did you have Molly before she passed? You got her?
0: Hmm?
3: Molly Meldrum.
2: No. Who was the Molly?
4: Molly
2: who
4: from
2: died
4: A Country Practice.
3: Oh, God. Yeah. Oh no, I didn't have her. Not from that way. But I had the constable Brian Wenzel.
0: Yeah.
2: Oh yeah.
0: He had Fatso the Wombat.
3: Yeah.
2: That'd be worth. I mean, if Jordan's is $30,000, that'd be awesome.
0: 13, 24, 10. If you've got something signed by Kate Ritchie at home or any other celebrity. Can we get someone in to value the items, Tommy?
2: Yeah, do you want to do it?
0: What did Kate sign of yours over the years? Oh, I got a milkshake container.
3: I had a signed milkshake. I never worked in the diner.
0: Doesn't matter. You would have signed it. Come out next.
3: Well do you know your home and away?
0: One Aussie man has been pulled over for something absolutely ridiculous. You're not going to believe what's happened. I'll tell you more next on Novo.

0: Milky, just the way you are on Nova. It is your Wednesday afternoon, guys, as we drive you home. Fitzy with Pacava talking about the value of signature sporting items, celebrities. What could it be? Nat's given us a call. What have you got, Nat?
1: I've got a Home and Away script from back in the 90s.
0: Signed by the one and only Kate Ritchie?
1: Signed by Kate, signed by Tempany Deckett, Isla Fisher.
0: Oh.
1: Melissa, I got everyone on
2: Melissa,
1: there.
2: Melissa, wow. You got Melissa George as well.
1: What? I do have Melissa George.
2: What number episode is it?
1: Oh my goodness, I don't know.
0: Do you know what happens in that episode?
1: I have it in a box.
3: How do you get the scripts, Nat? How do you get those?
1: I used to write to everyone, and Kate, I'm going to pick you. I asked you to be my pen pal. I was like 12.
2: And did I not? I didn't write. Well, it's probably trying to get an education.
0: Nat, I'm so sorry.
2: I'm so sorry, Natalie. I did have some pen pals, one from Deniliquin and one from Ghana.
3: Oh, no. Did you?
2: Yes,
3: did
2: I'm
3: you
2: so
3: really?
2: Sorry.
0: Hey, yeah, Nat, it's
3: a big crossover.
0: It's not too late. Would you still want to be pen pals? Like, you could still...
1: Oh, of course, Kate. We can always, you know, switch an email here and there.
2: Yeah.
0: Oh, no, it would
2: need
0: to
2: like
0: be...
2: the longhand.
0: Handwritten.
1: Oh, yeah, the handwritten one.
3: She'll AI it, Nat.
0: Would you have any pen pals at the moment, Kate? Not the one in Ghana died off.
3: Any in prison?
2: Well, we don't know. I'm not allowed to talk about those ones.
0: Would you like to be?
2: We can't do pen pals. I would.
0: What do you mean? You don't do anything else. You're a hoarder. You just sit at home sorting through things.
2: Speaking of hoarding, I've got some of these Home and Away scripts signed by the cast as well, because we would often go into the green room and there would be piles of scripts and we would just have to sign our things on because they'd send them out for charities and auctions and and things like that. Okay. I mean, there's a whole
0: sounds like you've got time.
2: Vlog. What do you call it? A vodcast or something in it?
3: Like a video Ritchie podcast, rookie card kind of thing.
2: I had a card in the Vita Weeks.
0: Could you send one to Nat? An old card.
2: It'd why don't nice. I send you to Nat?
0: I don't know. Nat doesn't want me. Nat wants you. Nat, I'll handle
2: thank
0: it backstage.
2: You so,
0: right?
2: Thank you so much, Natalie. I'm so sorry that I never wrote back when we were 12.
1: That's okay.
2: Thank you for watching.
3: We'll send it when it's a bit warmer, Nat. Summer nights.
0: Really good. Tommy, can we get something for Nat? She's heartbroken because Kate Ritchie. Kate Ritchie didn't treat her very well when she was younger.
2: I did treat her very well.
0: No, you didn't treat her well.
4: NBA 2K26, the latest NBA basketball video game, on the way for you, Nat.
0: Good on you, Nat. What have you got, Kate Ritchie?
2: I've got a 1991 Logies dress I could send her.
0: Do you?
2: My dad just pulled it out of storage last week.
0: Oh, can you wear it in?
4: Supre?
2: I might wear it to my high school reunion.
0: Great idea.
2: I've got a great story about this bloke called Danny Greig. We're going to move on to it very quickly before I start giving things away. I'll let him tell the story because 132410, give us a call for the most ridiculous thing you've been pulled up for. Listen to what he got done for.
5: Hey guys, I just got pulled over and I didn't even know you could actually get fined for this. So obviously I'm on the way to a party and I needed to top up my fragrance. So I'm started spraying my fragrance while I'm driving. So the cops pulled me over now and they're fining me for spraying a fragrance while driving. And demerit points. I didn't even know you can get fined for this. Can someone research this and see if it's true?
3: So they would have thought that it was a phone, wouldn't they? And then they've tried to cover their tracks and fine him anyway.
0: Well, are you allowed to? Because I've always thought, why can you use you can't use your phone, but you can eat a sandwich.
2: Or put your mascara on.
0: Can't
2: I think it's up to the police to decide what is appropriate. I mean, some people are driving with their knees eating their porridge in the morning.
0: They are, aren't they? Or reading a book when the light turns red. An old mate just wants to spruce up a little because he's going on a hot date.
2: What if he sprays it in his eyes? Yeah.
3: That lady in the States last week, did you see she got pulled over and the cops said to her that you had your phone in your right hand, and she put up a hand and she didn't have a right hand. She just had a stump. She said, well, I'm sorry, but that's incorrect. Yeah. And he says, no, I saw it. You had your phone. And then he was like, oh, well, it may have been your left hand. I may have got it wrong.
0: Unbelievable. That's
2: what are the chances?
0: I know. That is hopeless. Just after the traffic though, guys, we've got a big show coming up. A trip to Portugal to give away. Oh,
2: that's right, thanks to Subway.
0: This is huge. You've got to listen out for the code word. We'll do it soon.
6: 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Got a crude annual leave and it's just sitting there? 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
2: There's a truck fire, Ipswich Motorway, eastbound, the left lane before Logan Motorway through Goodna, and a crash at Nunda for Sandgate Road at Northgate Road with delays for traffic in both directions. There's also still a crash at Aspley, Gympie Road northbound near Darwin Street, and a car broken down Gateway Motorway southbound in the left shoulder. It's in the emergency bay after Wyampa Road overpass as you're coming through Bald Hills. There are also some potholes to watch for Gateway Motorway southbound lanes through 8 Mile Plains. Dodo's got the real deal for end of financial year. 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Dropping overnight to 15. Expected top tomorrow is 23 with a shower or two on Nova 106.9.
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2: Oh, this is fantastic. 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
0: Okay, coming up next, tribute to one of the biggest names in music. For just a

0: Chris Goodall on Nova Desvetsi with Kate. Thank you for tuning in, Australia. I watched the first half an hour of Michael, the movie, which has nearly done $1 billion in sales.
1: It's crazy, isn't it?
0: It is storming home.
1: It's an interesting question to ask, but do the family get paid a percentage of
0: they
1: that?
0: They would, absolutely. Who owns the music now? I assume the family. I think the family still has the music.
2: Do they? I don't know.
1: Well, Quincy's not around anymore, is he? Quincy?
0: No. He passed away last year.
3: Yeah, it's owned by Michael Jackson Estate and Sony Music.
0: Right.
3: Yeah, co-owned.
2: So like, who is that? Does that mean Paris and Blanket and things like that?
0: I would think so. People? And the whole family.
1: Blanket, yeah. Tommy, I think everyone gets a piece of the blanket. Yeah.
3: Warm blanket.
0: Quilt.
2: What about the ex-wife? What was her name? The nurse?
1: Debbie. Deborah. Yeah, she was Australian, wasn't she?
0: Yep. Mm. Why was Michael in hospital in Australia? Because she was the nurse and he met her here. COVID jab.
2: Had his appendix in.
0: Did he? When he was touring. That would have been the dangerous tour. I went to that one. And last night, listening to some of the music, I get it. And you know what? My six-year-old loves the music more than anyone in the house.
2: What do you get? Huh? What do you mean? I get it.
1: What, you get good music?
0: No, I hadn't heard a lot of the old Jackson 5 hits for a long time. Mm. And I was a big Michael Jackson fan. So when the movie starts in Gary, Indiana, and you've got Joseph the father, and he's got them in the living room, and he's like, don't get me wrong, Joseph was a pig of a man, and he didn't treat them well. Yeah. But man, when he got up there and he said, Michael, look me in the eyes when you're performing.
2: Oh, you don't need to do that.
0: Sure, without the accent. And they would break into, oh, wait. ABC, easy. Thank you, Shay.
1: Yeah,
0: easy as 1, 2, 3. And the love you say.
2: The way you're talking about this is like you invented it. Michael Jackson.
0: I was part of it. One of the most emotional moments. Can I just share something personal here? Tommy, I'll be quick.
1: Oh, not really.
0: I'll be quick, Tommy.
1: What a pity.
0: Because you were there.
3: Oh, actually, this is
0: the day Michael Jackson died.
2: Oh, so it's about you, so we're allowed to do it?
0: The day Michael Jackson died, I was overseas. But on that day, for some strange reason, I'd seen 3 pigmentation disorders. And I didn't realise it was a sign. Like, Michael had a pigmentation disorder. That's why he went white. You don't see that many pigmentation disorders.
2: I do.
1: I don't.
0: Anyway. Then he died. Tommy and I went to a memorial at Fed Square in Melbourne and I had my Michael Jackson mask on. But it was so cold the morning of the memorial, the steam inside my mask was coming out the eyeballs and it looked like I was crying.
1: Yeah.
0: But I also had a tear in the lip
1: it
0: where someone had...
1: It looks like you've got a fair bit of steam coming out of my ears at the moment listening to this story.
3: It looked like you were melting.
0: I mean, tributes around the world to Michael. These guys are in Normandy. They have a band name called Cursival, and they play what's called bar chord. They take off and redo music in a very old-fashioned 15th century style. Have a listen.
1: Lizzo's back.
0: The fire.
1: Wow, this is...
0: So it's just a guy on the flute in front of a castle in Normandy.
2: Playing Michael Jackson, and how does that relate to the fact that you didn't know how great the Jackson 5 were?
0: Oh, no, I was telling you, I love the Jackson 5 and always did.
1: He'd be moonwalking in his grave listening to that.
0: I'm just talking... Can't go very far when you moonwalk in a grave. I mean, the first moonwalk was at Motown 25, Kate, and he'd learn it off some kids in Africa in a small village that he saw dancing.
1: Have you got a story about a mate who did something similar? Or
2: is one of these medieval dancers your friend?
0: No, I'm talking about the craze that has taken over the world with his music. A lot of people haven't heard it before. That's the reality.
2: Michael,
0: I'm going to watch.
2: Just an expert. I can't believe how much you know about stuff.
1: Mate, and find interesting stuff. The last time I spoke about him, we found out that he couldn't wink. He used both. He used to blink.
0: Are you suggesting your story about him was better than mine?
2: Oh, here we go. Competition.
0: Kate nearly fell off her chair.
1: That's 7 okay. MJ off.
0: All right, we'll do it tomorrow. After the news, Kate's going to fall off her chair, and then she did something for the very first time today besides the chair.
2: What did I do?
0: That she's very, very proud of. I'm not meant to know about this. She's so proud of herself. She did it all by herself. We'll tell you more very soon.
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2: A truck fire at Goodna for the Ipswich Motorway eastbound. It's blocking the left lane before Logan Motorway with delays from Riverview behind it. There's a car broken down at Woolloongabba Pacific Motorway northbound. That's on the left shoulder before Hawthorne Street overpass. And a car broken down in the city, North Quays southbound. That's blocking the right lane before Herschel Street. Potholes to watch for travelling the Gateway Motorway southbound lanes through 8 Mile Plains. Still got very heavy congestion for the Gateway northbound from Southern Crossway to the Bruce Highway. So if you need to get to the airport, catch the train. Just tap your card or visit airtrain.com. Logan Motorway with delays from Riverview behind it. There's a car broken down at Woolloongabba Pacific Motorway northbound. That's on the left shoulder before Hawthorne Street overpass. And a car broken down in the city, North Quays southbound. That's blocking the right lane before Herschel Street. Potholes

0: afternoon. I'm Michelle Stevenson. Pauline Hanson says she's blown away by the success of her Fire the Liar campaign. One Nation managing to raise more than $750,000 for political ads targeting Labor since their site went live just this morning. Senator Hanson says voters are looking for change.
1: And that's what people are donating to the party, to give up a war chest to fight the Labor Party. I can tell you that it won't be wasted. I don't just take it for granted. People are doing it tough out there, and I, of all people, know it. I've had my tough times in my life, but I don't plan that fact.
0: A guard of honour is brought to an end, an emotional state funeral for Neil Danaher. The AFL greats family says the funeral at the MCG will not be the end of the high-profile fight against MND. Tens of thousands of family, friends and fans gathered to say goodbye and thank you to the 2025 Australian of the Year. Accused Bondi Beach gunman Naveed Akram is facing an additional 19 offences as his case was mentioned briefly in court. The 24-year-old now facing almost 80 charges all up, with the new offences including multiple counts of shooting at with intent to murder and discharging a firearm with intent to resist arrest. The US has launched self-defense strikes against Iran following the downing of an American Army helicopter. President Donald Trump claims Iran is responsible for the attack close to the Strait of Hormuz. The two chopper crew members were rescued and are in stable conditions. And Zahara is the latest child of Brad Pitt to legally file to remove his last name. She joins sister Shiloh and brother Maddox, who have made the switch to mum Angelina Jolie's surname. Now let's see what's happening on Nine News.
2: Thanks, Michelle. I'm Joel Dry. Tonight, streets of Belfast set alight. Protesters rioting after an attempted beheading. Farewelling a legend, thousands gather for Neil Danaher's state funeral. Trailblazing trial to stop Alzheimer's before it starts. A mega concert taking over the Gabba. And incredible footage of a Chinese rocket lighting up our skies. Nine News, your news on Nine and Nine Now, live at 6.
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11: Give it to me.
6: It is for your Wednesday night. Fitzy, Whipper, Kate, thank you for tuning in on the way home. Hope you've had a great day. Thursday next week, yes. Toy Story 5.
12: Infinity.
11: This is going to be big. A week to go. The premiere, though, the world premiere was held in LA, and of course Taylor Swift was there. She performed her brand new hit. But then there was also a surprise duet with the Academy Award winner Randy Newman. That was the OG Toy Story song. Course. Have a listen to this. Here she is, dressed in yellow, up there on the stage.

0: I think she's loving it.
1: And do you know what?
2: Yeah. She wasn't singing it towards Blake Lively, that's for sure.
1: No. Forget you don't have a wedding invite in me. Hey, you know what was amazing too? Taylor got Tom Hanks to sign her Toy Story VHS tape on the red carpet.
2: The one she had from when she was a kid.
0: That was well set up, wasn't it?
1: Signed by Tom Hanks.
0: How beautiful.
1: I love that. So Thursday beautiful. Next week, guys. Make sure you see it. Somba Homewrecker here on Nova.

0: Samba, Home Wrecker. What a great track. It is Fitzy Whippercade, thanks to Chemist Warehouse.
1: All right, guys.
0: We're really proud of you, Kate. You came in here glowing today. You were so excited to share what you've done for the first time today.
1: Well, it's not for the... Tommy kept saying, oh, this is the first time you've done it. It's not the first time. It's just, it's maybe the first time that I've decided to take, I've decided to be brave and say, I don't have to be good at everything.
0: Wow.
1: There are some, I have some strengths, lots of strengths.
2: You do.
1: And then there are some things that I like to describe as not my department.
0: Sure.
1: So I went to the Apple store today.
0: Oh, my God. So fish out of water right there.
2: There's so many people that can greet you, isn't there? Like, it can be a bit overbearing sometimes. You're like, whoa, how many? Oh, God, I've got five coming towards
0: me. It's extraordinary service.
1: And since when did they start wearing the green T-shirts?
0: I thought
1: they
0: were wearing blue.
1: Is that a new thing? They had blue. They're wearing green now.
0: Oh,
2: is it?
1: Yeah, no, like a forest green. Anyway, I went in there.
2: Or like a ref or an umpire, you green maggot. No, you can't.
0: No, don't say that.
1: No, don't do that because you want
0: helpful.
1: Their help.
0: Yeah.
1: I need to go to the Genius Bar and have them fix a few things up for me. I had to take backup or like support because I certainly couldn't go there on my own. I wouldn't know who to talk to or make the appointment.
0: This
1: so
0: must
1: I took
0: have been
1: my sister.
0: So nerve-wracking.
1: I took my sister with me because I've had a cracked phone for a very long time.
0: Yeah.
1: And I also have a laptop that I bought to get conscientious when I did AGT, Australia's Got Talent, which was in 2022,
0: right.
1: No, 23.
0: Okay.
1: And we have realised, or Apple have at least realised, that it's not working because I tried to use it a couple of weeks ago. Yeah. And if you don't turn a computer on for 4 years, it dies.
0: Does it?
1: Mm.
2: Oh.
0: It just wouldn't know what to do.
2: It
0: would have been a shock to the system.
1: Yeah.
0: What are you trying to send power into me for?
2: I love how a computer needs tender, loving care, and if you don't give it to it, it just passes away.
1: Well, I didn't realise a computer is basically like a pot plant. You have to water and nurture it. But the other thing that I didn't, I did not do well today, and that's okay. I went in and I said I had to get my phone fixed, and they fixed it. We went back, my sister and I, Beck, who's in town. We went in an hour and a half later, and it was fixed.
0: Yeah.
1: And I thought, well, maybe I should get a new phone cover. The girl, who was
2: absolutely
1: beautiful looking girl and also very helpful, she came up and what did I say? Now I'm getting so confused telling the story.
0: You've got this, mate.
1: My sister said, oh, maybe we should look at the phone covers to replace the one that you've got because it's a bit dirty.
0: Yeah, it's
1: feels
0: yellowish.
1: It's had coffee in it, right?
0: Yeah.
1: And so the girl working at Apple came up to me, as they do with their phone, which now when you go to shops, the sales assistants use their phone as the catalogue.
0: Sure.
1: Yeah, so they bring it up.
0: Here's what we've got for sale.
1: So when you go to Big W and you say, do you have this squishy? They say, well, let's have a look on my phone,
0: mm-hmm.
1: which I think is a bit weird. But anyway, so the girl from Apple came up to me with her phone and she handed it to me. And now in hindsight, I realise she brought up the brochure for the phone cover options, but she handed it to me and said, these are your options.
0: Awesome.
1: And I took the phone from her like this and went, oh, well, that's...
0: You were looking at the cover that she had on her phone.
2: So I've only got one option.
0: Yeah, oh, my God, it sits in the hand really well, doesn't it? I think I'll take this one. You can't, it's mine.
1: And then she laughed at me. It was so ridiculous. And then the guy came up, Aman, his name was.
0: Did you try and steal his phone case as well?
1: He wanted me to pay and he said, do you have Apple Pay? I said, I don't know. I looked at my sister and said, do I have Apple Pay? She said, I think so. So anyway, then I didn't pay with Apple Pay because there's no money in that account and I thought maybe I needed to use my credit card. So then I paid with my credit card and when I went to put the PIN in, he said, it's very challenging, isn't it? And I said, I thought he meant that I was really basic, but what
2: challenged.
1: He meant was that it was hard to remember your password sometimes. And then, shush.
2: Did they remove you from the Genius Bar?
1: I left the store and then my sister's phone was ringing because she'd left her number instead of my number and it was Aman saying, you left your credit card in the machine.
2: You're kidding me. You've been looking for a man for years.
1: Oh, I am.
0: Why haven't you moved past 1990? Why did everything stop then?
1: Because you know what? I don't need to be dragged into the future.
0: Do you?
1: I have a brilliant sister.
0: What about the modern day? Like, just what about today? You could fit in there. Well done, Kate Ritchie.
1: I'm good at some stuff.

0: Just a quick reminder, if you're living near me, it's bin night tonight. Take your recycling, your rubbish out, and your greens as well if you need to. Thank you, Hilltop Hoods. It is Fitzy Whip Kate for your Wednesday evening.
1: Great song. I want to take it back to the 90s. Kate was just talking about the 90s and she doesn't want to leave the 90s, which I think we...
0: Stuck in the 90s.
1: Nostalgia-wise, we all... You know, we think back to it quite a bit. Do you remember hotlines in the 90s?
2: What that you would call...
0: For
2: like,
0: radio station?
1: Yeah.
2: Or for your horoscopes?
1: The big one was 1194, the talking clock. Remember the talking clock? And you just ring a hotline to find out what the time was. Now, the reason why Australians used to do that is to set their VCR or sync their watch to the actual time, because no one knew what the actual time was.
0: I remember that.
2: That's right. And how would you know when to start recording, like, you know, the 7 o'clock news?
0: Home and 13, away.
1: 13, 24, 10. If you used to ring hotlines back in the day. I mean, people who were lonely rang hotlines. There was also, my mum used to ring the horoscope hotline and you'd have some, g'day loving, just talk, can you talk into the phone for me for about 5 minutes and I'll tell you what your future is.
0: Future is you're about to get billed $29 a minute.
1: Well, this is the thing, you could also do dial a joke.
0: Oh, there,
1: the weather call, that was another one that was big in Australia.
0: Tommy, how long did you work on Dial a Joke for?
3: Yeah, I got fired on the first day.
1: Surf reports. Surf reports were another big one as well. You could ring a hotline to see what the surf was doing down at your local beach. But this is an actual ad from the USA in the 90s of a hotline. This is a legit hotline that people used to ring.
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0: What?
1: The crying hotline was a popular hotline in the 90s in the US.
0: I'm trying to work out if that's a good idea. Is that a good idea?
2: What was someone on the other... So you call and listen to someone crying?
1: Yeah.
2: Or they make you cry?
1: It was either pre-recorded or you could hear... You pay extra and you get someone actually crying.
0: What?
2: Well, maybe it's like yawning. If you hear someone cry, then you start crying. Don't you think?
1: Josh gave us a call. Josh is giving us a call. Who did you used to ring up? Hotline, Josh.
5: Yeah, I used to ring up the video games hotline when I used to play like Zelda or like, I think it was like Sonic the Hedgehog. You know how you try to get through a particular level and you used to ring up people and you start asking how to like sort of cheat.
1: Cheats,
0: Cheats.
1: And they were pretty good. The only thing with that, you got to remember what they say. It can be quite convoluted and you forget what they say.
5: Yeah, I remember someone told me to take a pen and paper next to the phone and I used to try to write all the notes and I did get through to some extra levels, but it was a good way to get there.
0: That's hilarious. Yeah. Josh, thank you, buddy, for the memories. Katie, hello.
6: Hello.
0: You wish the old hotline still existed, do you?
6: Yes, I do.
1: Were you part of it, Katie, or?
6: Somewhat. I mean, 1194 was the best. I used to ring that a lot. But I used to love the operator, 013. You could find out anyone's home line when people had landlines.
0: 013.
1: You could find out anyone's number, couldn't you, Katie, if you dug deep?
0: Well, it was up there with reverse charges. Remember when you would do that? You'd ring home and then your family had to accept.
2: You've got
1: a call
2: coming in from,
1: Mel, what hotline did you ring, Mel?
7: Hi. Well, my family and I, we're still mad Hawthorn supporters. And on a Thursday night, my younger sister and I would ring the hotline to find out who had made the team for the weekend.
0: Awesome.
1: Did you huddle? Did the whole family huddle around the phone, Mel?
7: Yes, we did. And one person's job was to write down the names as quick as we could.
0: How funny.
1: Dip us back in.
0: Dunstall, he's up forward again. Michael Tuck, he's back in.
1: Oh, Rodney Eads yelled at someone again.
0: The rats made it.
1: Greg, what was the hotline that you used to ring all the time?
8: Afternoon, team. Yeah, I used to ring up to get the tab results.
1: That was the big one. So, Greg, did you do it straight after the race or at the end of the day you'd go through all your tips, Greg?
8: Yeah, I used to work at a pizza shop and I went at night to try to check the the results because I was too busy, sort of thing. Yeah. And there's a couple to go. I'm an 80s man, team. Yep. I used to ring up and get the time on the phone.
1: Yeah, yeah, the time was the big one.
0: You would have called through for Lotto as well, wouldn't you, Greg? To find out what the numbers were, what balls dropped.
8: No, I didn't do that. And anyway, as I'm an 80s man, the US Navy came out here one year and it was Dial a Sailor.
1: Oh,
0: what did that
8: all the girls went crazy, sort of thing.
0: Yeah. You didn't pretend to be a sailor at the time, did you, Greg?
8: No, not at all. I was out of your pizza shop worker,
1: We had Jimmy's fish and chip shop, and Jimmy used to work in there and you'd order your flake and chips, Kate, and you'd give him cash and Jimmy would take your cash and then leave the fish and chip shop, go across the road, put it on a horse at the pub, and then he would come back and listen to the race while still serving in Jimmy's fish and chip shop.
2: Are you serious?
1: And then the best chips you'd ever get from him is when he won a race.
0: Yeah, he got one up.
1: He'd actually cook them properly.
0: Yeah, how good is that? Right after the traffic, a friend of mine, this is a great story. He thinks he's cracked the code for anybody dating on the apps. He's got a technique and a little game that he's come up with. I want to get your opinion on this one. We need to discuss it. I'll tell you more very soon.
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11: 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Sale ends Tuesday, 16th of June, 2026. There was an earlier truck on fire, Ipswich Motorway eastbound in the left lane before the Logan Motorway at Goodna, with delays from Riverview behind it. And there's a broken down car at Woolloongabba Pacific Motorway northbound. That's on the left shoulder before Hawthorne Street overpass. We've also got potholes to watch for at 8 Mile Plains for the Gateway southbound. 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Down to 15 degrees tonight. Expected top tomorrow is 23 and a shower or two on Nova 106.9.
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12: Oh, look, that looks like a butt cheek.
14: Yeah.
12: That's on tomorrow. 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

0: in Texas. Our inspiration for Kate Ranchi, your music career soon to kick off. Tommy and I have been doing a bit of work behind the scenes on that.
1: Looking very promising, Kate.
0: Yeah, Tamworth 2027.
1: Mm-hmm.
0: She own.
2: What are you even talking about?
3: She's got an invite. She doesn't have an invite.
0: That's what she thinks.
3: You've got to work. You've got to have a great career and work really hard to get
2: an invite. I beg your pardon, Fitzy, you stay out of it.
3: Well, it's a music career. You don't have a music career.
2: I have sung in Tamworth before.
0: Wow, she's going to do it again. Guys, can we talk dating? Now, I want to throw this out there, 13, 24, 10, if you'd like to contribute. Hinge. I've obviously never been on it. Shay, you're on Hinge, are you, to meet people?
4: Yeah.
0: A mate of mine, Pete, he thinks he's cracked a code that engages women far beyond what anyone, any other guy has ever offered on Hinge.
2: Okay, can I just quickly, because I'm not on any of them either. Hinge, for men and women, for anything, they can approach each other.
0: Aren't too
2: many rules and regulations around
4: basically
2: it.
4: Basically, a normal dating app. So you can say, I like you. They get a notification that says, this person likes you. And you can choose whether they're allowed to start a conversation or not.
0: Okay. So when I met up with Pete the other day, he said, I've got 5 dates organised. Because I want to meet some people.
3: We're not with you.
0: Not with me, no.
3: Oh, no, sorry.
0: I wasn't one of them. This wasn't a date. I know him as a mate, so it's obviously not a date.
2: 5 dates in how many days?
0: In the next couple of weeks, meeting people.
3: Busy, man.
0: And he said, it's only happened because I've cracked the code on how to talk to women on the apps. So here's his thing.
2: Well, it's not really talking, let's be honest.
0: Well, he's going to prove you wrong here. He said, women, here's the problem with guys on these apps, they're after one thing. He said, women want to feel seen. Good on you, Pete. You got a big heart.
3: Wow.
0: He said, it can't be just a basic information exchange, like, what do you do for work? He said, oh, no. You need to tap into the heart. So he came up with a 3-question game that he says, you know, as part of the chat, he'll say, hey, Kate, would you like to play a game?
2: Well, he won't be saying it to me.
0: Okay. Yeah. Hey, I don't know.
2: Yeah.
0: Hey, Vanessa, would you like to play a game?
2: Sure.
0: Great. Well, I'll tell you what, there's 3 rounds in this game. And if we get to the end of it and you still want to talk, then why don't we catch up for a drink?
2: Well, I don't want to play games anymore.
0: Well, it's not a game. It's more of a get to know, but I think it's fun to give it a little
3: bit
0: of...
3: I'm out.
2: Love it when men say stuff like, I've cracked the code on women. I really love it.
0: So he then said, you can drop out after each round. Like, if we get to the first round and you don't like the question, that's fine. Great to meet you. Good luck with your dating life. So here's what he said. The questions need to be more embodied. So put a woman out of her head and ask her what she feels. Question number one, when do you feel most feminine?
3: If someone asked me that...
2: Well, they're not going to ask you that.
3: No, but see, even, like, would a woman like that? First question?
2: I think you would go, oh, well, this is a different line of questioning.
0: Okay, so Pete's working at the moment.
2: I thought it was Steve.
0: No, it's Pete's his name.
2: Yeah.
0: So he says that was his first question. Now, Kate, okay, you feel all right with that question. Do you want to continue with the next question?
2: You're not saying it though, are you? You're typing it.
0: Yeah. Do you want to continue with the next question?
3: Go on, yeah.
2: Do I get to progress to the next round?
0: Congratulations. What's something you like to do that makes you feel alive? I think Kate likes this.
2: No.
0: You're a little bit impressed.
2: Oh, wow. I'm just not used to men that ask me about me and
0: see what I mean? And I would say that's a reaction from a lot of girls.
3: Can't believe Pete's cracked the code.
0: He's unlocked the door of love.
2: Wow. He's a genius.
3: This is amazing. What's the third one?
0: Third question. Well, that's if you want to go on the third and if we get
2: to... Well, don't you want to know what makes me feel alive?
3: No,
2: it's not me. Vanessa.
0: It's Vanessa. And then he says, okay, well, what does being loved well feel like?
2: Is this on the first, like...
0: If you want to play the 3-question game, Vanessa, then congratulations, you're in the game of love.
3: I'd write back one word.
2: Kino. Klinger!
0: Another example might be, when do you feel most like yourself?
2: I've asked someone that story.
0: Have you?
2: That question.
0: Sorry, Pete, it's been done before.
2: When do you feel most like you? Like, when are you most yourself?
0: How do you answer that?
2: Well, maybe you don't answer.
0: When I'm eating?
3: What is it like?
2: Don't say that.
3: In the Arvo or is that...
0: I don't know what you're about to say.
2: When I'm doing this or when I'm doing that. not right. this so you or might, that.
0: I know what your answer would be.
2: Okay, here we go. When do okay. I most when feel
0: I'm
2: like me?
0: When I'm gardening.
3: Yeah, that's a good answer.
0: When I'm gardening in the nude.
2: That is not me, though. That is your narrative.
0: Okay. Do you like gardening?
2: I love gardening in the nude.
0: There you go. So, do you want me to tell Pete that?
2: I'm not looking.
0: But do you think this is a good technique? What he's saying is, I don't want to find out the basics about you. I want to understand how you feel.
2: So I don't want to know, how tall are you? Yeah. Where do you live?
0: When was your last boyfriend?
2: What's your job? I want to get to know the real you, quick, smart.
0: Yeah.
3: Yeah, but don't you do that on the date? Not on a...
2: But you know what? It's fine for you guys because you just turn up to the date. For women to invest in a date... It's a lot more than just rocking up on the day in your shorts.
0: Well said.
2: You've usually spent a fortune. You've had someone to get to mind the kids if you've already had kids.
0: Yep.
2: Like, it's not just walk in and work it out on the day.
0: No, it's...
2: They've probably shaped their legs.
0: Linda, hello.
1: Hello, how are you going?
0: Linda, what do you think about Pete's approach here of trying to understand how the girls feel?
1: I think it's a good approach, but I kind of agree with Kate as well.
2: About which part?
1: Okay, I'm 47 and I haven't found love, never been married, no kids. I've been on dating apps forever and had no luck. So,
2: and what is it lacking?
1: Last example, went on a date with a guy. I liked him. Went on 5 dates. He just dumped me via text. His ex-wife got involved with our connection because they're still trying to finalise the divorce.
0: Okay, Linda, that's hard.
2: See, they're never. I don't think they're ever as separated as they say they are.
0: Linda, can I ask you this? What has been, like, in your experience on the dating apps, what has been an angle or a question that has got your attention compared to all the others that might flood in?
1: What's your deepest fear?
0: What's your deepest fear? See, emotion and feeling. Yeah.
2: Because fear is what drives all of us.
3: Being alone,
2: Being alone. Clear!
0: Or not getting a date on a dating app.
2: Oh, well, good luck, Linda.
0: Hang on, or what?
2: Oh, yeah,
1: anything else that's out of the ordinary, really. Yeah. And, probably the D&Ms are a little bit more. Probably when you get into an actual chat, when you actually match up with someone, which takes forever.
2: Okay, well,
1: and then actually you got all these hurdles. You got to match with them. Then you hope that the conversation goes well. And sometimes guys just chat to you for, like, 2 or 3 weeks and then they don't even ask you out on a date.
0: Oh, my gosh.
2: Yeah, it's lonely. Boredom. I think it's boredom.
0: Tommy, we used to do a segment a while ago and it was called Traffic Dating.
3: Yeah.
0: And we would find somebody that was stuck in traffic. We'd get 3 gents that might be interested in Linda.
3: Yep.
0: And they could pitch themselves to Linda.
3: Very successful.
0: Over a 30-second period, and we then organise a date for them.
3: Yeah.
0: It's not crazy to bring it back for the sake of Linda.
3: Yep.
0: She's a fantastic person, never been on a date, never been in love.
2: I think she's been on a date. She lonely. Just hasn't been she's married.
0: Linda, would you do traffic dating?
1: Sorry?
3: Nah, it's a no. Okay. Damn.
0: That's all right, Linda. Stay on the line.
3: You're an 18-year-old tradie from Newcastle. See Whipper and Kate on Nova.
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7: There's been a crash at Albany Creek, Old Northern Road, northbound after Albany Forest Drive with heavy delays from Parklands. Car broken down at Forest Lake, Logan Motorway eastbound. That is on the right shoulder. There's still very heavy traffic around Brisbane City, Riverside Expressway, both directions. Coronation Drive, slow from Auchenflower, and delays for Western Freeway traffic from Toowong to Fig Tree Pocket. Ipswich Motorway has also been a really heavy one this afternoon, particularly westbound after an earlier truck fire at Goodna. Get an MGenius deal on the MG HS plug-in super hybrid SUV, now with $6,000 cashback. 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Dropping overnight to 15 degrees. Expected top tomorrow is 23 with a shower or two on Nova 106.9.
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0: Martin Garrix, Ed Sheeran, happy to say it, repeat it, Fitzy with a Kate. It is your Wednesday night. Win Wednesday, win the week, guys. We're pushing through to the weekend.
1: We really are. I can see it.
0: Oh, my God, it feels good. That is it for us today. Tomorrow, though, we will be reading each other's minds, God help us, when we mind the gap.
1: Well, be careful what you do tonight then, guys.
0: Okay, for God's sake. And more Niall Horan tickets. You can be there. We gave away a couple today. More tickets throughout the week. The Spicy Subway Show with Joel Creasy is next. Enjoy your Wednesday evening. We're out of here. Bye-bye.
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25: A multi-vehicle crash at Albany Creek. It's Old Northern Road northbound after Albany Forest Drive with delays from Parklands. There's a car broken down at Forest Lake, Logan Motorway eastbound on the right shoulder. Traffic's very slow on the Western Freeway from Toowong through to Fig Tree Pocket and Centenary Highway. There's build-up southbound from the Logan Motorway through towards Springfield Lakes Boulevard. There's also congestion through Brisbane City for the Riverside Expressway in both directions. 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Dropping tonight to 15 degrees. Expected top tomorrow is 23 and there are more showers around. Maybe a shower or two on Nova 106.9.
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26: Stevenson. One Nation leader Pauline Hanson says she's blown away by the success of her Fire the Liar campaign. The minor party on track to hitting its $1 million target, raising hundreds of thousands not long after it went live this morning. The cash will be used to fund an advertising campaign against Labor and the PM following a series of broken election promises. Well, more than 5,400 people gathered at the MCG to pay tribute to the life of AFL legend and MND hero Neil Danaher. His wife, brother and four children and two grandchildren were among those who delivered emotional tributes to the 2025 Australian of the Year. Prime Minister Anthony Albanese and Premier Jacinta Allen also addressed the crowd, reflecting on Neil's determination and resilience. An additional 19 charges have now been formally laid against accused Bondi gunman Naveed Akram, 24-year-old, facing almost 80 charges now, with the new offences including multiple counts of shootout with intent to murder. Consumer Group Choice is urging end of financial year shoppers to do their research before rushing into a purchase. The advocacy body says many retailers use high-pressure countdown timers to clear out old stock, but major discounts run all year. And Taylor Swift has done a surprise performance of her new song, I Knew It, I Knew You, at the Toy Story 5 premiere.

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1: Thanks, Michelle. I'm Joel Dry. Tonight, streets of Belfast set alight. Protesters rioting after an attempted beheading. Farewelling a legend, thousands gather for Neil Danaher's state funeral. Trailblazing trial to stop Alzheimer's before it starts. A mega concert taking over the Gabba. And incredible footage of a Chinese rocket lighting up our skies. Nine News, your news on Nine and Nine Now, live at 6.
2: Chrissy, I've been looking at the numbers. Turns out Aussies are sitting on mountains of unused annual leave. And when they do take it, they're spending it on errands, not experiences.
3: Whipper, that is ridiculous. We're all working far too hard and playing too little.
2: Exactly. And that's why I've appointed myself Australia's first play leave officer. Because I went on a carnival cruise to investigate what it really means to play away. And let me tell you, it's a different world. Everything is organised for you.
3: Do tell. I hear within minutes of boarding, you forgot what day of the week it was.
2: 100%. Carnival gives you permission to properly switch off.
3: That sounds pretty good. No emails, no deadlines, no meetings. No planning.
2: And now it's my mission to get the whole country playing again. I'm holding Aussies accountable.

here, so let's tuck in. Tonight I have, it is my favourite, the new Korean-style barbecue steak, and it is so good. On the show today, comedy queen Ursula Carlson is joining us for a giggle. So let's get some tunes on first and let me finish my meal. It's the Spicy Show on Nova.

0: You're listening to The Spicy Show, and let's get into a spicy chat with the always hilarious Ursula Carlson. Fatty on a Yacht, I've heard you describe the title of it before, and it's so funny because you ended up on some like fancy luxury yacht, like really fancy.
1: Listen, it's a super yacht. Like there's a hot tub, there's jet skis, there's like it was flash, right? But to be fair, I got the brief from a straight friend, and straight ladies, the same as with cars, they don't know cars, they go, it's a red one. And they don't know boat, they don't know the difference between a boat and a yacht, and it's like, it just, and a ship, it just does my head in. So she said to me, we're going on, she's seeing this new guy who I hadn't met yet. She's seeing this new guy, and we're going on his dad's boat. So in my head, I'm going on this guy's dad's tinny. Yeah, we're just going fishing. And so, you know, I'm a born again lesbian. I know how to act in these situations. I had my fishing gear, I had everything. And then I get there and everyone else started arriving. And my first thought is, how many people are coming on this tinny? They're going to sink it. So, why are they dressed like they're going to the Melbourne Cup? Like, there was a woman with a fascinator in her hair. I'm like, what? And then, yeah, my friend was also dressed up, and I'd never seen her dressed up like that. And then it wasn't a tinny at all. It was a super yacht. Oh. With staff. Like, there was actual crew, like you would see on Below Deck.
0: Oh, she.
1: Yeah, yeah. And so the captain and I could tell, he was like, how am I going to get rid of her? and I'm like, bitch, I ain't moving. I've never been on a super yacht, and I'm not about to miss this opportunity. Yeah. I'm coming. And so he tried everything to get me to not go on the yacht, but I was going to go.
0: Yeah, you were the barnacle on the side of that yacht. Yeah. You look hot as a captain in your poster too, by the way. It really does it for me.
1: Does it?
0: Yeah.
1: My cowboy hat. I mean, you can tell a lesbian style that. I have my cowboy hat on, no shoes. This is how I don't understand OnlyFans. I even say in the show, I'm like, you know, I can't have an OnlyFans account. What am I going to sell my feet pictures? I have my feet out on my poster out at the Palais.
0: Yeah.
1: In this massive size. I don't even know. A0.
0: I mean, that's enormous. A huge theatre. Yeah.
1: Two times we had to replace the poster because people kept stealing the feet.
0: Are you serious?
1: When I say people, we both know it's men.
2: Ooh, that's spicy.
0: That's a wrap for me. Some people called Ricky Lee and Tim are up next, and I'll see you same time tomorrow.
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4: 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There's a crash at Greenslopes Pacific Motorway southbound. It's in the right lane after Marquis Street on-ramp, adding to peak congestion, trying to get out of Brisbane City from the Riverside Expressway. Still got build-up for the Gateway Motorway northbound at Deakin Deviation and congestion for the Western Freeway through Indooroopilly. 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Dropping overnight to 15 degrees. Expected top tomorrow is 23 with a shower or two forecast on Nova 106.9.
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9: Ricky Lee and Tim.
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11: Turn it up, Ricky Lee!
9: Oh, my goodness!
13: On Nova.
14: Well, look at that. It's already Wednesday evening.
9: Woo-hoo!
14: Little late start for us at this week, but that's
9: I
14: all
9: know,
14: right. It's
9: I
14: all
9: know,
14: good.
9: It's fun. But that means it's even more almost the weekend.
14: Oh, my God, it really is. We're really dipping our toe into Wednesday night,
9: yeah,
14: aren't we? So much on today's show. You like Miss Sienna Spiro, right?
9: Do I? I love her.
14: Well, stick around because I got details on something very big for Sienna Spiro fans.
9: Okay.
14: Die on This Hill is that song that you played me and it's amazing.
9: It's unbelievable.
14: It's so good. Also unbelievable is the first sitting president ever to go to a public event, really. He went to Madison Square Garden, old MSG, had a little snooze. So next we're going to talk about the celebrities you may have seen out of context, because that him at a Knicks game doesn't make sense to me.
9: Well, he's been a Knicks fan forever.
14: Sure.
9: Forever. And he goes to the UFC all the time.
14: True.
9: All right. Mate.
14: Celebrities out of context after this. It's Baby Rexha. Baby.
9: You've been saying what? Baby. What are you doing?
14: Baby Rexha. New religion with Faithless. Enjoy. Deep in

0: Bebe Rexha, New Religion here on Nova. It is Ricky Lee and Tim. And kids, they can ask us anything really soon. One of our favourite new segments around the corner.
1: I love it so much.
0: But out of context celebrities. Now, you know what I'm saying here, right? Not Tom Cruise in Hollywood. That's in context.
1: Makes sense. Makes what? Absolute sense.
0: But this stuff is out of context.
1: This is the national anthem yesterday at the NBA.
0: Oh, this was the booze. So this was the booze for Donald Trump.
1: So Donald Trump was at the game yesterday, and I think, right, he's the first
0: sitting president pretty much to go to a public event like this and really causing a lot of issues.
1: Yeah, people really didn't like it. It was kind of annoying too because it was the first game of the finals in New York at Madison Square Garden, and because he was going to be there, it was very hard for people to get in and out. And, you know, the blocks around it were like people were pushed out. They do watch parties, but they were kind of pushed out further. So people were just already a bit pissed off.
0: And so much so, he went and then fell asleep while he was there.
1: Yeah, because he was so excited, he fell asleep.
0: Because is he 80?
1: He's 180 and he goes to sleep everywhere.
0: I want to know,
1: sleeping cabinet meetings.
0: If you want to call and tell us when you've seen an out-of-context celebrity, so this is like someone, so not Malcolm Turnbull walking around Double Bay. That's not an out-of-context celebrity. That's just normal. But 13, 24, 10, when you've seen someone, you're like, this, what are you doing here? Yeah. Like I've given you two examples a million times, but Robert Smith from The Cure.
1: Yep.
0: Making a toasted sandwich at the Qantas Club on the Gold Coast Airport.
1: Well, now that
0: That's an out-of-context celebrity to me. Like you should be getting whisked into a private area somewhere 100%. And not making a toasted sandwich in front of my face.
1: But you know, so yesterday when you pulled up the photo or the vision of him,
0: yeah,
1: I had never seen him because I'm not a fan of The Cure. I've never seen his face. Now it makes sense how out of context and how weird it would have been to see him making a toasted sandwich. Like, did he look like that?
0: He was dressed like you from the waist down.
1: Yeah.
0: Just black track pants and black T-shirt that you've had for a million years.
1: Yeah. And the one with the little chlorine spot on the back that you got to colour in with Sharpie.
0: But also full...
1: did he have sunnies and jewellery?
0: No sunnies, but full hair and makeup.
1: Did he and had eyeliner and all that stuff on?
0: Yeah.
1: Because that's a lot.
0: Check out if Dan can maybe get it. One of the greatest Cure songs is A Forest. You'll love it. You will absolutely love it.
1: Okay.
0: And I sat in economy with Julia Gillard.
1: That's right.
0: Out of context.
1: It really upsets me that she was in economy.
0: Andrew, what have you seen where?
2: Kate Blanchett buying a meat pie at a servo.
0: No, you did not.
2: I did.
1: I love that.
0: Really?
1: Do you know if it was a plain meat pie or if it had cheese and bacon in it?
2: Plain meat pie.
1: Get it, girl.
0: Bronny, celebrities out of context. Who have you seen?
3: Keith Urban on the slide with his daughter Sunday Rose, and then Nicole's at the bottom of the slide.
1: Oh my God!
0: What slide? Yeah. Where?
3: At Coney Island at Luna Park in Sydney.
0: Oh, brilliant!
1: Did he make a loud screaming noise when he went down the slide, like my friend Tim?
3: Excited actually, and he was doing the voice, and he was so friendly, and so was Nicole. And I spoke to my girls who were little at the time, they were lovely.
1: That's so nice, yeah, they're lovely people.
4: Guys, I knew it.
1: Did he make that noise, Bron?
3: He had his arms up in the air.
1: Oh, waving around like you just don't care.
0: And then when I told you I saw Robert Smith from The Cure at the Gold Coast Qantas Club making his toasted sandwich, this is the song I wanted to play for you. If you're not a Cure person,
1: okay.
0: We all know Friday I'm in Love. We play that, but this is the song. A Forest. Just listen to that. Put it on your playlist. It's good, right? Sarah's even doing a little mouth.
1: Is this Taylor Swift? Shaking your shoulders.

0: hate that I made you love me. Ariana Grande. I hope she's okay. She's out on tour at the moment and a little bit heartbroken potentially after the end of her 3-year relationship with that weird dude from Wicked.
1: I think she'll be all right. She's on tour. She's surrounded by lots of love. I think she'll be fine.
0: Okay, that's good.
1: Okay?
0: This is because they entered that relationship in real hectic circumstances.
1: Yeah, well, it makes sense to get out in a weird way.
0: If you're a Sienna Spiro fan too, stick around next. But now...
1: Do you remember having a Motorola Razr?
0: No, I was never cool enough.
1: You
0: weren't? Remember when they gave them to American Rosso when we worked here years ago.
1: We got them on Australian Idol when we were living in the house. We got the Motorola Razrs and it was just like
0: real
1: so
0: cool.
1: Fun. They were so
0: because
1: cool.
0: Because I think because everyone had the Nokia.
1: Yeah.
0: The 3110, the 5110
1: I don't
0: or something.
1: Know, 3120, 42, 50,
0: but that was
1: I don't
0: cool.
1: know.
0: The Nokia was great.
1: It was so
0: And then
1: cool.
0: if you got a Motorola Razr, you were like a different breed. You're
1: Hello,
0: like, wow,
1: Moto.
0: Are you a famous person?
1: And then like popping your SIM card in and doing all that weird stuff and everything not transferring over from one phone to another.
0: Well, you actually had to physically write out your contacts. I used to have my contacts in a diary.
1: Yeah.
0: And then when I got a new phone, I would sit and put them in.
1: That's crazy.
0: Like manually put in the contacts.
1: We're so old.
0: Are we?
1: We really are. When you think about like the stuff that kids don't know about these days and the life that they're living and the access to absolutely everything like that, we really had to spend a lot of time doing everything.
0: Yeah.
1: Remember driving around and getting directions from an actual physical map?
0: You know what I used to get for my birthday every year from my mum? The new UBD.
1: What's a UBD?
0: So
1: all I can think of is a UDL.
0: No, the UBD, which is like the directory.
1: Gotcha.
0: And then like if you had to go somewhere, you were just like you, I wrote down
1: the directions.
0: What street to turn left on. And
1: yes. I remember doing that. I was living in LA and I had to find the directions to like you find the address of the house that you're going to go and write a song with old mate who wrote the, whatever song for
0: Little
1: Luther
0: John
1: Vandross.
0: Yeah.
1: And then, that's a real story. And then,
0: What, Cher's friend Luther Vandross?
1: Yeah,
0: come on,
1: mate,
0: Dan, we need that grab.
1: And then you write the directions, but you're driving on the wrong side of the road and it's all like, you know, get on the 101 north to go this way. And it was so terrifying. And following...
0: Oh, the comment goes to Luther Vandross.
1: Luther Vandross.
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4: 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There's still some congestion for the Ipswich motorway through Gales and towards Goodna after there was an earlier crash. And traffic on Centenary Highway, some minor build-up southbound, but it looks like it's starting to ease. Western Freeway is back up to speed through Indooroopilly and Fig Tree Pocket. 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Dropping overnight to 15 degrees. Expected top tomorrow is 23 with a shower or two on Nova 106.9.
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0: Die on this hill. What a song.
1: I mean, just her voice.
0: Well, guess what?
1: You can see
0: that voice in town.
1: Yes.
0: Sienna Spiro is coming, bringing her My House tour to Australia. Frontier Presale is next Wednesday at 10 a.m. That's massive. For details, head to frontiertouring.com or stick with us, Ricky, Leigh and Tim, because tomorrow we have tickets on this show.
1: Can I just like duck out and then call up and win them?
0: No.
1: Okay.
0: Right now, it's time for this.
2: We've got a question.
3: This is Ricky, Leigh and Tim's
2: Ask Us Anything.
0: So, kids, ask us anything. Okay, let's go to Zara. You're 9. You got your mum, Becky, there as well.
4: Hi, Ricky, Leigh and Tim.
1: Hello, gorgeous. What's your question for us?
4: Why can't we tickle ourselves?
1: That's such a good question.
0: Oh,
1: and that's a fascinating question because you can't tickle yourself. Sometimes you can, like,
0: Ricky
1: lightly...
0: tried to tickle me the other day.
1: Tim's really ticklish, Zara. Like, really ticklish.
0: Are you ticklish, Zara?
4: Yeah.
1: Where's the most ticklish part? Is it under your arms or on your feet or on your little tummy?
4: Under my arms.
1: Under your arms. I have no idea why we can't tickle ourselves, Zara. Do you know, Tim?
0: I have no idea. I do know that I like doing the typewriter on the kids. That's fun.
1: Oh, the typewriter. Yeah.
0: I don't do the slapping in the head
1: stuff.
0: No, of course
1: not. It's
0: 2026.
1: Well, would it be something because if you're tickling yourself, you know that it's happening, so it's not really... It's when it's unexpected and when someone else is doing it and you're not in control. I think maybe that's what it is, Zara.
4: Maybe.
1: So cute.
0: Mason is 12. What's your question for us?
5: My question for you is, does Lightning McQueen have car insurance or life insurance?
1: Question.
0: Can you have both? Can someone jump on a choice and find out if you can get both?
1: I would imagine Lightning McQueen has life insurance. That's what I would imagine.
0: Yeah.
1: Is the right answer. What do you think, Mason?
5: I thought he would have had car insurance.
0: Yeah. Well, he's a car. Hey, Mason, are you excited for the new Toy Story movie?
5: Yeah.
0: I was talking to Ricky about this the other day. We should do like a screening for our kids.
1: Oh, we do a little party and fill the cinema.
0: Yeah, because my middle child was 4 when Toy Story 4 came out, and that's his most memorable birthday.
1: There you go.
0: So maybe we should do something with Toy Story 5, not necessarily just for 5-year-olds. I'm saying let's open it up.
1: But Mace, does that sound like something that would be fun to do?
5: Yeah.
0: Okay,
5: yeah.
0: Well... keep listening, Mason. We might have something for you. Hang there for us. Thanks for your question. Olivia's 10. What's your question for us, Olivia?
6: Can babies hear when they're in their mum's tummy?
0: I think definitely.
1: Yeah, they can.
0: Yeah, I used to talk all the time to the kids when they were in the belly.
1: And that's why that you have.
0: I don't remember anything. But
1: no, but your voice would be familiar when the baby comes out of the tummy.
0: Yeah.
1: Even dad's voice, and like, you know, if you've got brothers and sisters, their voice, if they talked to the tummy, it definitely knows the voices.
0: Olivia,
1: baby.
0: Pretend you're in your mummy's tummy now. This is what it will sound like, okay?
7: Hi, Olivia. Hi, Olivia.
0: Can
7: Are you
0: hear
7: there,
0: that?
7: Olivia?
6: Yeah.
1: That was me talking through mum's tummy to you.
0: And Olivia's not interested at all. She's like, yeah. Hey, kids, thank you so much, Olivia,
1: Great
0: Mason
1: questions.
0: And Zara for your questions.
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10: Yeah.
9: They have these winner's towels right at the presentation area. She takes Kimmy Antonelli, the winner's towel. If I was getting my medal and someone took off, we don't get towels, but we got
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29: Sorry, can I get another one for... Wait, what's your name again?
28: Tom. I'm Tom.
29: Ah, nice to meet you, Tom. Another Heineken for Tom, please.
28: Oh, cheers, mate.
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34: Good evening. Some delays southbound from the city with a breakdown on Pacific Motorway. Up at Mount Gravatt, southbound, it's in the left shoulder after the Clump Road off-ramp. Crews are attending a crash in Mango Hill on Kinsella Road East at Anzac Avenue. There's an accident at Centenary Highway, Springfield Lakes. It is still slow southbound through there. A breakdown Ipswich Motorway, Wacol. It's eastbound in the right shoulder at the Logan Motorway off-ramp. A breakdown on Logan Motorway, Forest Lake heading eastbound in the right shoulder and one in Parkinson heading westbound. Starlight is one of Australia's most trusted children's charities, creating happiness for seriously ill children in hospital. 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For Brisbane tonight, down to 15 degrees. Tomorrow, partly cloudy, a shower or two, and a top of 23, sitting on 17 degrees now on Nova 106.9.
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0: Boy Jam's coming up, the Matty Rose Show as well. But like, how do you, like, think about this. If you're just in the world, how would you refer to Rich?
1: My husband.
0: Perfect.
1: And then Rich always calls me, we were talking about that, he always calls me my lovely wife. He always puts lovely in there.
0: I do
1: lovely.
0: He doesn't say my wife.
1: He says my lovely wife.
0: I do lovely lady at home. That's nice.
1: Lovely lady at home.
0: Yeah. I mean, that's if she's at home. I don't just call her that if she's not at home.
1: But I think you do. I think that's like your term of endearment for her. My lovely lady at home.
0: Yeah, there you go.
1: You know?
0: My resident Swiss.
1: You, how would you call, you have a name for Rich, for
0: your
1: me.
0: Your life partner.
1: And I hate it so much. Life partner? It just feels so like...
0: Yeah, I understand.
1: But
0: I,
1: you really, you tell everyone he's my life partner.
0: Your life partner, only because it gives you the... It's really...
1: It makes me want to
0: 13, 24, 10, what do you call your partner when you're talking to somebody else? Because I think the word partner is what we're kind of focusing on.
1: Yeah.
0: It's a bit much. It's a bit strange. But then again, me being the age I am, to say that's my girlfriend, that also
1: feels weird.
0: I'm like, it feels like I'm in high school.
1: Yeah, before Rich and I were engaged, we always said boyfriend and girlfriend. But I guess we were in our 20s.
0: It feels weird for me to say my girlfriend.
1: It does, but that's what she is.
0: But it's true.
1: Yeah, why does it feel weird?
0: It just does.
1: It
0: feels weird to say partner.
1: Does it feel weird having been married to then say the word girlfriend? Does that feel weird?
0: A little bit, yeah.
1: Yeah.
0: I don't know why.
1: Yeah, just it's a strange like psychological thing. My chick.
0: This chick.
1: Old mate.
0: This girl.
1: Old mate.
0: Because our favourite, Timothy Chalamet.
1: Oh, Timothy Chalamet.
0: Do we have that? Yeah, I think so.
2: Timothy Chalamet.
0: Thank you, Doja Cat.
1: I love Doja Cat. She said that Elon

0: on Musk
1: Schlitz
0: looks
1: Sam?
0: Like he's Sam.
1: Anyway, Timothy Chalamet has... Look, he's come under fire. I mean, you call your girlfriend, your partner, whatever you want, but he said this about...
2: Thank you to my partner of 3 years. Thank you for our foundation. I love you. I couldn't do this without you.
0: Because do you reckon... He says partner because it feels a bit more, like there's more weight to it.
1: Partner
0: Does
1: is
0: partner
1: m-
0: feel
1: certainly
0: a bit
1: more,
0: more
1: serious.
0: Like my partner in life, we're partners in this rather than my girl. Does that feel just a bit more throwaway saying girlfriend?
1: That's what I mean. I think girlfriend is a weird thing to say when you're an adult.
0: Do you ever say partner?
1: I'm you sure don't. I have, but I feel weird about
0: oh,
1: it.
0: Oh, no, you do. You have said it before. And then that's
1: who?
0: Weird. It is weird. I don't know. Just in conversation. When it comes up, oh, yeah, my part, like, it does come up.
1: Oh, you know what if you know her, I use her name.
0: Of course.
1: Then that's easier.
0: Do you know what I hate? Hubby.
1: That oh, yeah, that's
0: really
1: gross.
0: Upsets me. Like, it really, like...
1: What about this? This is
0: it's
1: new.
0: It's like a visceral thing for me. I don't know why.
1: Katy Perry has just described Justin Trudeau. Have a listen to this.
3: After I met the love of my life, and so...
1: The love of
0: the
1: my
0: love
1: life.
0: The love of my life. That's
1: that was on
0: nice.
1: Stage. The love of my life. I mean, how long's it been, Katie?
0: I know.
1: How long have they been together for? I mean, I guess, hey, when you know, you know.
0: I love love, but there is... I feel like she moved on really quickly, but we don't know the circumstances. We don't know the circumstances. Maybe with her and Orlando Bloom, they'd been split up for a lot longer than we thought. I don't know. I just felt like she, now Justin is the love of her life. I don't know. I just,
1: yeah.
0: I'm a bit cynical, but I also love love. I'm on both sides of the fence. Call me Splinters.
1: If you know Trudeau.
0: Oh, my God.
1: James.
0: If you know Trudeau.
1: If you know Trudeau, okay? James, mate, where do you sit on the whole partner thing? Hello?
4: Just saying girlfriend. Partner always felt like business partner to me, so that was a bit strange.
0: Yes.
4: Yeah. It was always girlfriend.
1: Yeah, girlfriend, yeah. That's what I think, too, when I say partner. I'm like, are we in a law firm together?
0: Yeah, it does feel a bit odd.
1: Yeah.
0: I feel like...
1: You know how they go, I made partner?
0: I made partner. Ew. Why does that feel like... Why does everything now feels yuck? Everything feels wrong.
1: Michael, where do you stand?
5: I call my wife Minister of War and Finance and Peace.
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2: There's a crash in Mango Hill on Kinsella Road east at Anzac Avenue. A crash too in Aspley on Albany Creek Road at Maundrell Terrace. And another crash too in Gales on Ipswich Motorway westbound. There's a breakdown in Wacol on the Ipswich Motorway eastbound at the Logan Motorway off-ramp on the right shoulder. A breakdown in Forest Lake Logan Motorway eastbound. Also a breakdown in Parkinson Logan Motorway westbound. And a breakdown in Upper Mount Gravatt on Pacific Motorway southbound after the Clump Road off-ramp in the left shoulder. 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Down to 15 overnight. Tomorrow shower or two and it's off for 23. Right now at 17 on Nova 106.9.
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0: Big Two has announced today. Niall Horan tickets on the show. Aussie artist Jack Gray joins us to talk about his wild Bieber moment. And an Aussie artist has opened for Michelle Obama. Catch you after nine.
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0: She's here.
8: And it's the year 2026.
0: Wow.
8: And life is good.
0: Yes. Wednesday night. This is your Australian music destination. Yeah. We are big advocates for Aussie music every single night, 9 p.m. this time, every weeknight. It is a pleasure to be here. We have a huge show. Jack Gray's hanging out. Mm-hmm. He is currently on tour with Freya Sky across Australia. Niall Horan from One Direction has announced a big Australian tour, yeah. And don't we have tickets on the show tonight?
1: Yeah,
0: yes,
1: we do.
0: Plus, the Aussie artist who got to sing for Michelle Obama. Little hint.
9: Maddie Rowe.
0: The woman behind that opener that opens our show every single night got to sing for the great Michelle Obama.
1: I was going to say new song.
0: No, not me. I wish. Love you, Michelle. Love you, whoever got to sing for her too. Details next.

0: That is High on the Oz Music Show tonight at Nova. We tried to get you clapping before, that's producer so Alicia, cute. And now you are singing.
1: Can we call that singing?
0: It's all
1: kind of.
0: You're making noise. Hey, up next, we are hanging out with an Aussie artist who slipped into BB Rex's dress at a Grammys after party. Mm-hmm. All of those details coming up. We have tours for days in the Australian music news tonight. Let's start with this.
2: Hi, this is Niall Horan.
0: Niall Horan, yes, of One Direction, previously, has announced an Australian tour today. Dinner Party Live on Tour will land in Australia next year.
1: Hell yeah.
0: And he's going to take Australian artist Jude York on the road with him. We so love good. Jude. I was messaging Jude before. He says it's been just a huge surprise and he's still kind of in shock about supporting Niall. He also says he feels like a real artist now. So that's really lovely. Good on you, Jude. Tickets are going to go on sale on Thursday next week at 2 p.m. local time via teglive.com.au, but we have free tickets on the show tonight.
1: Yeah, we do.
0: To get you there. Get ready for that. I said, are you gonna be my girl? And you know what, producer Alicia?
1: What?
0: Wednesdays must be the day for tour announcements.
1: Okay.
0: Because Jet have announced a tour today. And Vera Blue as well. So Jet have announced part two of their 2026 regional tour. They have added 11 additional dates for October and November this year, starting in Canberra, Wollongong, Hobart, Toowoomba. They're hitting all the regional stops. Tickets go on sale for Jet's tour this Friday via Live Nation. And Australian darling Vera Blue has announced a tour alongside a brand new album today.
1: Oh, so good.
0: Modern Rituals, her third studio album, will be out August 21st. The title single for that album also dropped today. Mm-hmm. The tour will see Vera Blue take to Brizzy, Sydney, Canberra, Melbourne and Adelaide at the end of August. If you want to see Vera Blue live across Australia, tickets via Ticketmaster. And I actually, fun fact, met Vera Blue last month.
1: Oh,
0: I was halfway through chewing an arancini ball and I said, no, don't let me meet Vera with a garlic arancini ball halfway in my mouth. And she said, whoa, that is an interesting way to meet a person. Very memorable. I think she likes me.
1: Very Maddie.
0: And finally, Jess Malloy meets Michelle Obama and she actually put on a performance for Michelle last night.
1: She had half an arancini ball in her mouth.
0: Oh no, Jessica Malloy would never. She's a classy woman. Jess Malloy was chosen to perform at the exclusive In Conversation with Michelle Obama, the Australian tour in May. Now Jess has finally been able to talk about it publicly. She performed at the pre-event and entertained attendees and Jess said it was a true privilege to meet Michelle and to highlight their discussions around leadership, purpose and resilience. That is the collab we needed
1: yes.
0: in 2026. Michelle and Jess, love your work.
1: Yes.
0: I just know Michelle was getting down to this. Burn from Jessica freaking Malloy. It's the

0: What's up? It's Jack Gray on the Matty Rowe Oz Music Show.
1: Matty's back after this.
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Sheeran loves our Aussie artists, featuring Budra, that is Two Step, on the Oz Music Show tonight. Up next, we are hanging out with Aussie artist Jack Gray, currently on tour with Freya Sky across Australia. He also slipped into BB Rex's dress at a Grammys after party. Ooh. I need to know more about that. We are hanging out with Jack Gray next on the Oz Music Show. Young Franco now at Nova, Champion Sound.

We do cheap thrills from Sia on the Oz Music Show. We do expensive thrills as well, because getting to gigs and live music can be expensive sometimes. So we are sorting you out with free tickets for a gig that was announced today. Niall Horan is coming to Australia next year. Free tickets on the show soon. So if you want to get involved, head to the Nova Player and register. As we get on, my beautiful friend Jack Gray is here.

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1: Jack Grace here, everybody. Jack Grace!
2: Thank you
1: in
2: so
1: the flesh.
2: Much for having
1: how
2: me.
1: How lucky am I?
2: No, how lucky am I to be here?
1: You're on tour with Freya Sky currently across Australia. She's 16, which blows my mind.
2: It's actually unfair that someone could be that like talented and awesome at that age.
1: Ridiculous. So she like blew up because of the Disney Channel and all of that. Her fans love Jack Grey, I would assume.
2: Well, I mean, I hope so. She's got a very awesome, welcoming, supportive fan base. Mm-hmm. And I'm just very grateful to be able to get to, you know, play for everyone on this tour. Yeah, it's really exciting.
1: So cool. Look at You is the song we are playing so much of.
2: Stop yourself.
1: On the show.
2: Thank you so much.
1: The chorus is so good. I love your voice. I love everything you're doing. Swimming in Jeans, new album coming.
2: New album, I know.
1: September 4th, debut album. First ever album. Yep. How's it all feeling?
2: It's great. Well, also, we kind of jumped the gun on releasing the album date because we've actually had to push it back a week.
1: Oh, okay. So let me rephrase that. What is it? September now?
2: I think it's September 11th.
1: Okay. Oh.
2: Which is crazy.
1: September 11th.
2: Yes,
1: that is a big day in world history.
2: I know.
1: Okay.
2: Yeah. So I don't know why we chose that date, but that's the date now, I think. So.
1: Okay. September 11th, 2026. Jack Grey is dropping an album called Swimming in Jeans. Have you tried this activity before? Swimming in Jeans.
2: Many times, like doing TikToks and, you know, all kind of music promotion stuff, music videos. I've dove into pools or oceans in my jeans. It's very uncomfortable.
1: I would assume so, but it trains you well for, you know, when there's an emergency.
2: Exactly.
1: And, you know, you're in your casual wear.
2: You want to have to jump in and save a friend who's going under.
1: Yeah.
2: I'm prepared.
1: Okay, so why Swimming in Jeans is the album title?
2: Well, I have a song off the album called Swimming in Jeans, and that's actually like a literal sense. Like, I'm explaining a situation where this girl is swimming in jeans. And I just thought that sounded really nice and poetic, and also was a good metaphor for the last couple of years. You know, there's been moments that have felt like I'm treading water in jeans. It's been quite, you know, uncomfortable.
1: Yeah, and life's hard.
2: Life can be hard sometimes.
1: I know. Relationships are hard.
2: Everything's hard. Getting out of bed is hard.
1: Oh my God, going to the gym.
2: I can't even relate. I don't even know what that is.
1: Yeah. I hear you have a crazy gym story about hanging out at the gym with Hailey Bieber, and that blows my mind. Jack Grey is hanging out. Hear more about it next. This is Look at You. Somebody.

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0: Tears from the Kid Laroi on the Oz Music Show tonight at Nova. In before that, brand new music from Jack Gray, who is currently here in Australia on tour with Freya Sky. But back to LA, like you are living there at the moment. And last time you were in, you were talking to me about how the LA parties are crazy. 1 degree of separation between you and the big stars. Like you've probably brushed past Billie Eilish and Justin Bieber at parties and all.
1: Yeah, I used to go, well, actually, funnily enough, I made a joke about this before, but when I used to go to the gym, there was a couple of times where I was working out next to Hailey Bieber, which was pretty crazy.
0: Okay. Does she have security at the gym?
1: No, it's a very like kind of secure, private gym.
0: Oh, and you got the pass in, Jack.
1: Yeah, I had like a friend, a connect, whatever. Right, but basically, it's me and my trainer, and then her and her trainer, and that's the only people that are in the gym.
0: Right.
1: It was the first time I'd been to the gym in a long time, and I ended up getting really sick. So I had to tell my trainer, I was like,
0: "Oh, you were
1: I was like, "Can you excuse me for a second? I had to like."
0: You can't golf in front of Bieber.
1: No.
0: Why?
1: I ran to the bathroom. I didn't quite make it. I vomited all over the door of the cubicle.
0: No.
1: And then I had to, like, clean... This was a few years ago, but then I had to clean it up. And then I came out, and it had been, like, 10 minutes, and she was like, "Are you okay?" I was like, "No, I'm totally fine. Let's keep going." Then 10 minutes later, I start to feel sick again, so I run again. This time I made it to the toilet bowl, but I had to throw up again.
0: Were you hungover, or you were just, like, feeling it from the gym? Like, they were pushing you hard.
1: She was pushing me really hard,
0: So Hailey Bieber saw this whole thing play
1: out. She knew something was up.
0: Okay.
1: She was like, "Oh, I wonder what this guy is, why he's taking so many trips to the bathroom."
0: That's a life low, Jack.
1: It is. Yeah. We all hit rock bottom every now and then.
0: Only up from here.
1: Yeah.
0: I was very impressed by your acting in your music video.
1: Thank you.
0: The scream over the balcony.
1: It's drama, right?
0: How many times did you have to scream, like practice yelling?
1: Oh, I didn't practice. Like, yeah, this was a very...
0: Came naturally.
1: It just came naturally, dude. You know, life's hard, you know? you know, that was a really like run and gun music video. We kind of came up with that concept the morning of. We were in Florence, I believe, shooting a few other music videos, and we're like, "Well, while we're here, why not just get one for Look At You?" Make it a really simple moment of like finding out this thing, and it's just like kind of capturing me in this moment. And I was like, "Damn, that means I'm gonna have to actually like act now and pull it off." So I got pretty stressed about that, but hey, we got through it. I had my buddies, Jem and Flynn. And they were directing it and did an incredible job and made it really easy for me to do.
0: Yeah, you had a good smize moment. Smize moment.
1: What's smize moment?
0: Like when you smile with your eyes.
1: Oh, did
0: but
1: it?
0: But sadly, because
1: sadly,
0: it was quite somber.
1: That.
0: There was pain.
1: Well, that's nice. Smize. I'm going to use that.
0: The smize was on.
1: Yeah.
0: New album, Swimming in Jeans, is out September 11. Tell me quickly about what this body of work means to you, Jack.
1: It's my first album, and I'm really proud of it. I've some of the songs are from a few years ago that I wrote and like, you know, redid recently. But yeah, I think it's taken me a long time to get here because I've just been figuring out what kind of stuff I want to write about and how I want it to sound. And it's been a long time coming. And I've also just been doing other things and trying to get better at producing and stuff in the meantime. So I feel like, yeah, it's just it's exciting to finally be here. And it's a very personal record. And I hope it, you know, can connect with some people.
0: Can't wait to hear it. Can't wait to see you on tour as well. You are touring Australia through September. Tickets at jackgrayofficial.com. Jack Gray, thanks for coming
1: in. Thank you so much, Maddie. You're the best.
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0: 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Don't we just?
24: Yeah.
0: Don't we just? 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
24: Don't we just?
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24: Oh, my God.
0: Help me. Where's my mind at? I'm thinking about Niall Horan. Niall Horan is coming to Australia and all the girlies are going wild in our DMs, on our posts, on the Nova Player as well. Everyone wants in. So if you want to win Niall Horan tickets, we'll do them on the show next. Tame Impala now.

0: the beautiful Troy Sivan on the Oz Music Show, an attendee of Dua Lipa's wedding. What I would do to be at that wedding. Oh. My God. A wedding full of stars. Charlie XCX was there as well.
1: Yeah.
0: And I saw that some amazing people performed there as well. She had like elaborate DJs. Peggy Goo and Carl Cox were DJing the wedding. Crazy. This is the Oz Music Show at Nova. Up next, we have free Niall Horan tickets. He announced an Australian tour today. And we always have your free tickets here first. Tomorrow is the ARIA Hall of Fame. We're going to induct, I say we, but it's not we, it is the ARIA. The ARIA people will be inducting some amazing Australian artists into the ARIA Hall of Fame. Garoulmul, Jenny Morris, Kate Sobrano, Spiderbait, The Living End, and Vicar and Linda will be crowned and enter the Hall of Fame tomorrow night at Carriage Works in Sydney. Sending big love to all of our industry friends who are going to be there tomorrow night.
1: Yeah.
0: Past winners of the ARIA Hall of Famer include Missy Higgins. I remember watching this speech play out, and there is just a single tear dropping down Missy Higgins' face for the entirety of her speech.
2: What an incredible honour it is to accept this award and to stand up here tonight in front of all you guys, my music pals, my industry family. Some of you I've been touring alongside for over 23 years, and I feel so bloody fortunate to have shared this journey with you all.
0: The incredible Missy Higgins.

0: 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The first of many free Niall Horan tickets. Let's do it.
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2: 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I'm so excited to be coming back to Australia very soon.
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0: If there's a tour, we will definitely have tickets. Niall Horan announced the big Australian tour this morning. Hello, Beth.
5: Hello, how are you?
0: When we woke up to the news that Niall Horan was touring Australia, I'm sure you were feeling a bit of panic, because how are we going to get tickets, Beck?
5: I know. It's very stressful, isn't it?
0: Well, lucky for you, I'm hooking you up right now. Niall Horan, tickets for you!
5: Oh, my goodness. Amazing. Thank you so much.
0: And you're a diehard fan. You had a Niall Horan hens party.
5: I did, yes.
0: What did that involve? Did you have penis straws?
5: A bit One Direction theme, but okay. We had a Niall cutout.
0: Okay, wholesome stuff. Nothing crazy.
5: No, well, the theme title was a bit crazy, but it's not probably radio worthy.
0: No, go on, say it.
5: One Direction.
0: Oh, so, okay, that's very good, very good.
5: Thank you. My best friend did very well.
0: Yeah. You have seen Niall Horan on tour many times.
5: I have. Oh, he's amazing. He's got the best smile.
0: Oh, okay. I like it. Yeah. That's so lovely.
5: I know.
0: That's like the ultimate compliment to give someone. Niall Horan, yeah. Beck thinks you have a great smile and we think you're great

0: live. Cannot wait to see Niall Horan on tour when he returns to Australia, Feb 2027. Dinner party live on tour. Tickets are going to go on sale June 18 from Ticketek, thanks to TEG Live and Nova. But if you want to win exclusively on Nova, we have free tickets on the Nova player. Thank you for registering, Beck, and have the best time ever.
1: Thank you so, so much.
0: Can confirm we have more Niall Horan tickets to give away next week. Producer Alicia, correct?
2: Yeah.
0: Correct. So if you want in, head to the Nova player right now to register to win, and we might be calling you back next week. Can confirm as well, Oz artist Jude York is on support, main support for Niall Horan across Australia. He can't believe it. Monaco, Jude York plays now on the Oz Music.

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Rosa, the album from The Temper Trap dropping next month. I am watching a beautiful reel, Instagram reel from The Temper Trap of their vinyl being pressed. It looks like white and like a red and purple spray on it. It looks very pretty. So if you want to grab one, Sungazer, the album is dropping very soon from The Temper Trap. Hey, up next, Michelle Obama loves one of our Aussies. An Aussie artist supported Michelle Obama, if you want to call it that. Details next as we roll through Australian music tonight. Teddy Cream.

0: Crazy Happy from Aussie artist Ashan. This is the Matty Rowe Oz Music Show on Nova, where we play only Australian music every weeknight from 9 p.m. Two whole hours of the good stuff, producer Alicia. Yeah. You're so welcome for it. Let's do this. Maddie's Music Minute. We have tours for days in the Australian music news tonight. Let's start with this. So
1: hands. Hi, this is Niall Horan,
0: yes, of One Direction, previously, has announced an Australian tour today. Dinner Party Live on Tour will land in Australia next year.
2: Hell yeah.
0: And he's going to take Australian artist Jude York on the road with him. We so love good. Jude. I was messaging Jude before. He says it's been just a huge surprise and he's still kind of in shock about supporting Niall. He also says he feels like a real artist now. So that's really lovely. Good on you, Jude. Tickets are going to go on sale on Thursday next week at 2 p.m. local time via teglive.com.au, but we have free tickets on the show tonight.
2: Yeah, we do.
0: To get you there. Get ready for that. I said, are you going to be my girl? And you know what, producer Alicia?
2: What?
0: Wednesdays must be the day for tour announcements.
2: Oh,
0: because Jet have announced a tour today. So Jet have announced part two of their 2026 regional tour. They have added 11 additional dates for October and November this year, starting in Canberra, Wollongong, Hobart, Toowoomba. They're hitting all the regional stops. Tickets go on sale for Jet's tour this Friday via Live Nation. Jess Malloy meets Michelle Obama. Jess Malloy was chosen to perform at the exclusive In Conversation with Michelle Obama, the Australian tour in May. Now Jess has finally been able to talk about it publicly. She performed at the pre-event and entertained attendees. And Jess said it was a true privilege to meet Michelle and to highlight their discussions around leadership, purpose and resilience. That is the collab we needed
2: yes.
0: in 2026. Michelle and Jess, love your work. And Australian darling Vera Blue has announced a tour alongside a brand new album today.
2: Oh, so good.
0: Modern Rituals, her third studio album, will be out August 21st. The title single for that album also dropped today. Mm-hmm. The tour will see Vera Blue take to Brizzy, Sydney, Canberra, Melbourne and Adelaide at the end of August. If you want to see Vera Blue live across Australia, tickets via Ticketmaster. And I actually, fun fact, met Vera Blue last month.
2: Oh.
0: I was halfway through chewing an arancini ball and I said, no, don't let me meet Vera with a garlic arancini ball halfway in my mouth. And she said, whoa, that is an interesting way to meet a person. Very memorable. I think she likes me.
2: Very Maddie.
0: Vera Blue, if we can have our do-over, I will not have an arancini ball in my mouth again. Mm-hmm. This is Go Lucky from the new album from Vera Blue. We love it here on the Oz Music Show at Nova.

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0: All right, this is the part of the show where I get you across brand new Australian music you must add to your playlist. I love Anna Luno. She is a veteran in Australian dance music. She's a producer, a DJ, a radio host, and just an all-around icon. Some people might have seen her on tour with Dom Dolla at that big Allianz Stadium show last year.
2: Oh, yeah.
0: She also has supported The Weeknd, Fatboy Slim. I got to dance with her backstage at an Armin van Helden show recently. Okay. She's super cool. Anna Luno has brand new music featuring one of our favourites, Devorah, and Sydney producer Mincy. This song is by the girls and for the girls.
2: Yeah.
0: If you like getting down at on a big night, you love to dance, this song is for you. In the mood, Anna Luno with Devorah and Mincy plays.

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didn't I just see a huge internet rumor? Margot Robbie set to star in a brand new Britney Spears biopic. That apparently they're in talks about it. Not taking any work away from an Aussie actor, but I've always thought Sabrina Carpenter would make a great Britney Spears. She's playing in the next 15 minutes. So

his first number one hit, The Weeknd, Can't Feel My Face on Nova. We are rolling through fresh hits and throwbacks. Olivia Rodrigo's The Cure. She is actually putting out a song with The Cure, Robert Smith from The Cure, this Friday when she drops her brand new album. But before then, you're going to hear the song, The Cure, in the next 15. We'll throw it back with One Direction and

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1: Shimmy, shimmy, shay, shimmy, ya. That is Dave and Tam's Rain Dance on Nova. TS for Toy Story 5, TS for Taylor Swift. The pre-promo led up to this moment.
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1: 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I knew you from the Toy Story 5 movie. Taylor Swift has broken records with this song. It's the most streamed song in a single day from a movie soundtrack. 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And this song is all from the perspective of Jessie from Toy Story reuniting with her original owner, Emily. And I'm not crying, you are. This is playing next.
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9: Jody and Hazy. In the
10: morning. Jody, you entertained us yesterday with a story about, we'll call it an airport disaster.
11: Oh.
10: We put it out there, 13, 24, 10, went away to Sydney, came back, and then all of a sudden had your bags. Would you call it almost stolen at the airport?
11: Well, no, I think I stole someone else's, to be fair.
10: Oh.
11: Took someone's bag out of the overhead luggage.
10: Yeah, let's recap.
11: We did have a little incident on the plane, though, when I went to grab my bag in the overhead locker, and I pulled out a bag and then was walking up the ramp in the Adelaide airport, and this guy comes sprinting up behind me. He's like, "You took my bag." Yeah. So exactly the same black little, you know, carry-on, but I took the wrong one. He didn't think to grab mine for me, though.
10: Why didn't he grab yours?
11: I don't know. So then I had to go against the grain and go back on the plane. Then they're like, "You can't come back on the plane." I'm like, "Well, can someone get my bag? It's just over there."
10: So I just don't understand, like, and what did he say? Did you say to him, "Well, where's my bag?" And you go, "Oh, back on the plane?"
11: Yeah, pretty much. Mm. Yeah. I was just looking at him like, "Oh, come on, bro."
10: Thanks, bro.
11: His mate too was kicking the back of my chair for most of the flight as well.
10: Was his mate a toddler? What do you mean? Gosh, that's annoying, by the way.
11: Yeah.
10: Someone behind you. kicking you in the back. Okay. You're like, just relax, man.
11: Can you chill out?
10: Mm. So anyway, yesterday we finished the show and I thought, gosh, that's unbelievable. Anyway, time to live the rest of my day. Went to Willow Bend.
11: Of course.
10: You know I always go to Willow Bend.
11: Yes.
10: I caught up with a good friend of mine and that is Big Benny.
11: Yeah.
10: You know Big Benny?
11: We know Big Benny.
10: We've spoken to Benny a couple of times for Adelaide's Most Awesome Coffee.
11: Yeah, what's this got to do with my back?
10: So what about this? This is crazy.
11: Oh, no.
10: Benny and his mates went to Sydney on the weekend as well. And Benny told me a story. And I took my phone out and I recorded Big Benny.
0: I didn't realise, but Jodie was sitting in front of me. I was really sick and I kept leaning my head on the back of her chair because I had a stomachache. And she was started shrugging a bit. I could see she was uncomfortable, so I stopped doing it. But then the boys kept going to the toilet, and every time I got up, I had to stand in front of her. She was giving me a bit of that side eye look. Like, what are you doing standing in front of me? She didn't know it was me. And then I was like, I was thinking, I know her from somewhere. I don't know where I know her from. Sat back down. Boys came back from the toilet, sat back up again. She gave me another look. And then sat back down. I decided not to lean my head on the chair anymore because I didn't want to upset her. And then when she left, she was in a bit of a rush. She accidentally stole my cousin's bag, runs out, and then Pete's like, my bag, chased her. And then Jodie got caught up to Pete for not grabbing her bag, but Pete didn't know what her bag was. He was going to take a random bag. And then I realised it was Jodie when I walked past and I didn't look at her because I was like, she might recognise me and get pissed off at me. But yeah, it was me. Sorry, Jodie.
10: Whoa. Okay. It was Benny from Willow Bend. So Ben owns Willow Bend in Croydon, one of the great coffee shops. So one of the nicest blokes you could possibly meet. He was behind you, by the way.
11: He was the one pushing the back of my chair from the duration of my flight from Sydney to Adelaide.
10: Because he kept on resting his head because he thought he was going to vomit.
11: Oh, well, hang on. Why did he think he was going to vomit?
10: He said,
11: self-inflicted.
10: He said at one stage he rested his head there and he felt you push back and like hit back at him.
11: I was getting really cross in the end.
10: And then also we took a deep dive into the bag situation.
11: Yes.
10: And he reckons that you took his mate's bag, which looked nothing like your bag.
11: That's not true.
10: So someone's telling Furby's here.
12: Bullshit.
10: I'm not sure who it is. Because then his mate, I said, well, why didn't his mate take the bag to Jodie? And he was like, well, he didn't know which bag was Jodie's. So he wasn't going to take a guess and take a random bag.
11: Well, because when his cousin swapped the bags over, there was much confusion because he's like, no, they look different. And I'm like, no, they're exactly the same. Oh, my God, what a palaver. Do you know why I was so annoyed at Benny that whole flight? Because he didn't give me any coffee beans because you took them.
10: I think he was trying to make a truce and give you some coffee beans, but he was scared of the looks that you were giving him. He did a U-turn when he saw you at the airport.
11: I'm sorry, Benny. I was tired also.
10: Oh, my God. Oh, that is classic Adelaide
11: classic
10: too, by the way.
11: Adelaide.
10: If you piss somebody off, if you don't know them directly, somebody that you know will know them, okay?
11: That's unbelievable because when I was telling that story yesterday, I'm thinking, God, I hope these people aren't listening because they're going to be like, who is this crazy woman? Well, there we go.
10: He's going to be sitting there being like, I didn't steal her bag. That's absolute
12: bullshit.
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3: Naughty, naughty.
4: Speaking of pleasure, what about this for a headline? I came out at 36. This is what women do better than men in bed.
5: Ooh, this is going to be very confronting for the lads, I'm guessing, Jodes.
4: Okay, Jessie Souter says she realised she was gay and she came out as a lesbian. Until then, she'd only slept with men and she thought she really liked it and she thought she was very sex positive. But she said, and I quote, "But once I realised I was gay and started sleeping with women, it was like the moment in The Wizard of Oz where it goes from black and white to colour and I could never go back."
5: Wow. Gosh.
4: Whoa. And she has got some sex tips that she's learnt since coming out and she said you can use them even if you're straight. So this is why she seems... This is why she seems to think that women are better at having sex. It's because we go slow. we go slow, right?
5: What do you mean? Is it not? Don't you guys like the jackhammer?
4: No.
5: Speaking from a friend.
4: No, we don't like it over in like 3.5 minutes.
5: Oh,
4: yeah, slow down, babe.
5: Okay.
4: Mm. Also, she said we love toys. She said my ego isn't even slightly bruised knowing that my fingers and my tongue cannot compete with the deep vibrations from something else.
5: Well, I feel like blokes would be threatened from that because you'd probably feel like, well, this guy's, you know, is going to replace me.
4: Mm-hmm.
5: And you'd be right for thinking that too.
4: I had a friend who said that about her husband, that he was like jealous of it. And it's like, no, man, it's okay. Just it can do things that other things can't.
5: Well, here's a question without notice. Do women own these things? Huh?
4: What?
5: Do all women own these things?
4: Most of the one I know.
5: Who's, what car? Do you know yourself?
4: Couldn't tell you.
5: Whoa!
4: Okay. Also, she said pretty much neither one of them will stop until they both have an orgasm.
5: Okay.
4: So they're both satisfied at the end of it.
5: The dual orgasm?
4: Yes.
5: What's that?
4: And then desire starts way before the person gets naked. So she said, we genuinely appreciate and care for each other. My partner's in a bad mood. I genuinely want to know why and help get her through it.
5: Wow.
4: It's a mental thing for women.
5: Okay.
4: It's as much mental as it is anything else physical.
5: Okay.
4: So there you go. What'd you learn? Recite it back to me.
5: Sounds like a lot of work. Gotta say, a whole heap of work.
4: Do you know, I've got several friends who were in long-term marriages and have now, since they've split, come out as gay.
5: Really?
4: Yeah.
5: Yeah.
4: It's fascinating.
5: And almost, in a way, have seen the light.
4: Mm.
5: Okay. All I hear is that vibrators are coming for our jobs. Okay. And AI is going to replace us in the bedroom. Damn it!
4: Do you feel attacked by vibrators,
5: yes.
4: Do you?
5: These damn vibrators who know what to do.
6: Jodie and Hazy. In
2: the
6: morning.
2: The wait is over. Army. Ready? Let it roll.
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1: Jodie and Hazy's What's That Sound?
2: It's worth $250 this morning. So, 1 minute. One of us is going to make three sounds. If you can identify those three sounds, well, guess what? Bing, bang, boom, the cash is yours, sweetie pie.
3: And that sweetie pie happens to be Amanda. You mind being sweetie pie, Amanda?
4: I don't mind. That's fine.
3: It's a term of endearment.
2: Yeah.
3: Mm. Amanda, who would you like to play for you this morning?
4: Hazy, please.
2: Okay, Amanda.
3: It's a good call, Amanda. I like it.
2: George's vibe is just dramatically rose. Okay, $250. What would that go towards, Amanda?
4: Miguel's needs a new bed, and I'm into rhinestoning at the moment, so I'll probably get some rhinestones.
3: Rhinestoning.
4: So I can bling everything.
2: What's that mean?
3: Well, it's just like when you get to have a denim jacket, you can put on some little bling, like some rhinestone.
2: Oh.
3: Like bedazzle.
2: I didn't know that.
3: Yes.
2: Okay.
3: There you go.
4: Yeah, cool. It's really fun.
2: Nice.
3: Excellent.
2: All right, here's the deal. I've got to think outside the square too sometimes, Amanda. So, yep. Do you know what? If you don't get it straight away, maybe you might be close. So just think of an alternative. Do you know what I mean?
3: Yeah. Just keep going with the guests. Yep. You can pass too.
2: Okay, here we go. Got a timer here. Ready to go?
3: Yep.
2: 60 seconds. Yes. Here we go.
4: Teletubby.
2: No.
4: Pass.
2: Okay, next one.
4: A wolf.
2: Almost.
3: Yes.
2: Almost. Monster.
3: No.
4: Lion. Tiger.
2: You were so close.
4: Jaguar.
2: Leopard.
4: Now.
3: You were close, Amanda. Just pass. You were close, Amanda.
4: Pass. Oh, my God.
3: 20 seconds.
2: What is it?
4: Oh, gosh. I haven't got any. Oh, my God. Pass.
2: Okay, okay, let's go back to... Tee-hee. Tee-hee.
3: Oh, Amanda.
2: Oh, my gosh. All right, Amanda. We were none from three there, but we were close.
4: Oh, we said another 10 minutes. Oh, wolf.
2: Yeah, it was werewolf.
4: Okay. Oh, yep.
2: The first one was giggling.
3: Yeah.
4: Okay, yep.
2: And the last one was whistling.
3: Whistling, Amanda.
4: Oh, yeah.
2: Oh,
4: oh,
3: God. Never mind. Thank you so much for playing.
2: Thanks for playing, Amanda.
4: Thank you. Have a good day.
3: You too.
2: See ya. Do you know what that means? We jackpot $500 next week.
3: We do.
2: Do you know what else it means? Oh, this guy needs a spell. Okay. So, Jodes, I mean, you will have the choice next week, but based on that form, I'd park this bloke and I'd give Jodes a 10.
3: It's hard work, isn't it, when they don't get any right?
2: How would you have done the giggling, by the way?
3: Go, werewolf, go, Jodie.
2: Where are we off? Go, Jodes, go. Jodie, he's a werewolf.
3: 4 seconds.
2: Give us three, go.
3: Oh!
2: That's good.
0: Nova's Jodie and Hazy.

0: is Jody and Hazy on Nova.
1: Oh, that is so Adelaide.
2: That is so Adelaide, guys.
1: You know, when you find yourself in a situation like that, you'd be like, oh, only in Adelaide, because we're, it just feels like in Adelaide, we're actually, we're, it's like a tight-knit group, isn't it? It's not a city. It's a tight-knit bunch of friends.
2: Yeah. And when you work out the connection to someone in Adelaide, how often have you said, oh, my God, that is so Adelaide?
1: Yeah.
2: And so it's the theory of 6 degrees of separation, which, and that theory consists of the fact that any two people on Earth are connected by a chain of no more than 5 other people.
1: Mm-hmm.
2: Isn't that extraordinary?
1: We experienced it yesterday. Jo told a story where she was really ragging on these blokes at the airport.
2: Was.
1: Well, you were.
2: I was.
1: You absolutely don't. You can't backtrack now.
2: All right. So there was a guy behind me who was pushing my chair, and I might have side-eyed him a little bit because I was starting to get really annoyed because it was 2 hours.
1: A little bit.
2: And then I accidentally took one of his cohort's bags. It might have been his cousin. And it turns out you went to Willowbend yesterday, which is your favourite coffee house in the whole entire universe.
1: Yes, and the man who was such a nice guy too, by the way, I'd say best coffee in Adelaide, Ben. He hadn't listened yesterday, but he was like, oh, bro, I've got a story for you. Did Jody go to Sydney on the weekend? I'm like, yeah, she did. He's like, oh, bro. I was sitting behind her, super sick. I kept on resting my head, and she kept on looking back and giving me dirty looks. And then she ran off with my cousin's bag. It was Ben.
2: Can't believe it was Benny. And I love Benny.
1: Yeah.
2: We've had him on the show heaps.
1: We're not going to see him again. He's too scared.
2: But hang on. If he was self-inflicted sick, I don't feel bad. If he was genuinely sick.
1: We said a stomach ache. I'm not sure what caused the stomach ache, but he had a stomach ache, the big dog.
2: Oh, he's on a trip with his cousins to Sydney. I think I know what caused the stomach ache.
1: Well, I think they were just on a research trip.
2: For coffee.
1: Best way to roast some coffee beans.
2: Let's do this. 13, 24, 10. That is so Adelaide.
1: Mm.
2: What's your 6 degrees of separation story? Because it happens all the time.
1: So, and what it means as well is you can't get away with anything.
2: No.
1: So, because if you do something silly,
2: even
1: if you don't know the person, they will know somebody who knows somebody who knows you,
2: yes,
1: and it'll get back to somebody important.
2: Who lived on your grandma's street and is the cousin of the person that you went to kindergarten with or something like that.
1: Yes, and this is classic Adelaide as well. Mm. There was a bloke who was going at me on Instagram for something I did at Channel 7.
2: Really?
1: Yeah, like really going for something stupid.
2: I remember this. Is this because you called someone heavy set?
1: I called him Chunky. anyway, so I looked him up and we've got like 15 mutual friends on Instagram.
2: Oh, man, don't do that.
1: So you're like, mate, what are you doing?
2: Don't do that.
1: Because that's Adelaide.
2: Yeah, I know. If you're going to be an a-hole on the internet, don't do it in Adelaide because you'll get caught out. You'll know someone.
1: And also, if you're going to talk absolute bullshit on radio, just be careful.
2: It was a true story. I love you, Betty. I'm sorry. Rebecca, what is so Adelaide for you?
3: Okay, so my daughter has just started dating this boy.
2: Yeah.
3: So they went to school together. Turns out that an educator that worked at their school with them now works at my site with me. That's one.
2: Yeah.
3: And then his sister, one of her bosses, I worked with at a job 20-odd years ago.
2: Whoa.
1: Right. Okay. Yep.
3: We're the same family.
1: We're all connected.
2: Mm-hmm.
1: And it's probably that moment. Did you have a moment, Rebecca, or did you have to be reminded, or did you realise, you're like, oh, my gosh, that's right?
3: No, I just saw, like, the business name on his sister's jacket, and I was like, I know that last name. And sure enough, it's the same people that I know.
2: Oh, there you go.
1: That's classic Adelaide.
2: Okay. Sam, what's your classic Adelaide story?
4: So my sister-in-law said, oh, go and see this beauty therapist up the road from you. So I said, okay, fine. So I went up to see her and she was telling me that her husband was in the RAF. And I said, oh, my brother is in the RAF and he's in New South Wales. And so then we worked out that they kind of knew each other. And then I was telling her about my brother's best friend, who I couldn't remember his name, but he lived in Tasmania. And she said, and her name was Samantha. And so she said, oh, I was best friends with Samantha when she lived in Newcastle, in New South Wales. And they worked together. Does that make sense?
1: Yeah.
2: All I know is that this spans across Newcastle, Hobart, and Adelaide, and I love it.
1: Yeah.
4: Yes. That's how it is, and it all started in Hewitt.
1: Yes, wow. And little old Hewitt, huh?
2: Yeah, who knew?
0: Jodie and Hazy. Nova is sending you on the ultimate Origin pilgrimage.
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10: In the beginning, there was 4X. Then came the work week. That was a bit of a dud. So we made the weekend. 2 days for mates to get together and do not work stuff. The weekend. Made for 4X.
0: Nathan, Nat and Sean. This is Nova. Come on,
11: boys. Hi, everybody.
12: Good morning.
11: Happy Thursday morning.
13: Thirsty Thursday.
11: Yes.
12: Oh, any plans tonight then, Joel? I mean, it's early in the morning, but you're thinking about having a tipple?
13: Oh, no, I'll tell you off air what my plans tonight are.
12: Okay.
13: I'm going to see the dentist.
12: Oh.
13: You know what I mean? Like, for your face.
12: I'm having Botox.
13: Okay, I'll tell you on air, whatever.
12: You cave in about... We didn't even have to ask you a question. You're already spilling your guts.
13: I can't help it.
11: Okay, don't tell him any secrets.
12: Yes, I did rob that bank.
11: On the show today, why you shouldn't let Dad be in charge of the birthday party prep.
12: Yeah, absolutely. We need to talk about some real estate agents as well and what they've seen throughout
11: their journey.
12: They've seen
11: stuff. Plus, look, we met somebody who didn't get her license until she was 49, and that amazed us. And we talked to other people about the things that they left are a really ripe old age.

0: Nova.
1: Yesterday during Ka Ching, we met Jackie from Belden.
2: And
1: she was a delight. Mm. And she told us something shocking. She told us, well, that was shocking to us anyway, that she was hoping to buy a car because she got her license last year at the age of 49.
3: Wow.
4: Slay Jackie. I hope she's got a Mazda CX-5.
2: I'd would have. If you go into Melbourne Mazda, you get cake of the day, which is always a winner.
4: You get cake of the day.
1: I know, cake of the day is great. It's, and they're good cakes too. So that impressed us.
2: Yes.
1: But then we also caught up with broadcaster Georgie Tunney. You've seen her on the project and often anchoring the Channel 10 news, things like that. She's Melzi's fiance. She's very important. She's written a book as well, right?
2: Okay.
1: You can hear the whole chat with Georgie Tunney. We'll put it up as a podcast
4: episode.
1: She's
4: delightful.
1: But there's one thing that she told us that we went, hang on a second. Have a listen. Is there anything that you can't do?
2: I know.
1: Because...
5: ride a bike competently. So, there are many things.
1: How bad are you at riding a bike?
2: Yeah, I know.
5: Terrible. I never had one growing up, so I'm actually horrific. Like, if I had to save... the planet, and it all rested on my shoulders to ride a bike for like 200 metres, it'd be iffy.
2: Let's go back to the first part. You never had one growing up, I think.
5: Nah.
2: I've never heard that before.
1: Yeah, right.
5: Yeah, no. So you know the phrase, like, it's just like riding a bike.
1: Yeah,
5: I've always found that quite discriminatory because I don't know.
2: Where did you grow up?
5: Brisbane.
2: Yeah, but they have bikes in Brisbane.
5: Pretty big city.
2: Yeah,
5: they do have bikes. They have lots of them, actually. It was my family, bike-free household.
1: Don't know why.
5: I bring it up every Christmas with mum and dad.
1: Wow. Isn't that gobsmacking?
4: Yeah.
1: In this day and age, that somebody who grew up in a normal household had just never had the opportunity to ride a bike.
4: Especially 2026, in the world, when the world is run by spin classes.
1: Yes, it's
4: been
1: right.
4: Real trouble.
2: That's right. Exactly.
4: You know,
2: already bike bars are going to be out of business.
1: That's right. Come on.
4: That's amazing. And, our mate that didn't get her driver's license till 49.
1: Yes.
4: I mean, I could ride a bike when I was younger. I did fail my driving test quite a few times, as you well know.
1: But you did get it,
4: I've got it.
2: Joel, we spoke to a V8 supercar driver that was driving professionally at 13 over in the US and failed three times back here to get his license.
4: Okay, that makes me feel better.
2: Yeah, I thought that would.
4: The first time I was only in the car for 30 seconds because I drove into the wall of the instruction centre. I only moved a full metre.
1: Is that frowned upon?
2: Did they have a problem with that?
1: So what, forgot to go backwards?
4: He goes, get out of the car. And I was like, have I already passed? Okay.
1: I've allotted
4: a whole 30 minutes to this. Slay me. Yeah, I think the seventh time is like, just
1: I'm
4: take
1: ready
4: it,
1: for my close-up.
2: I know that people have got scared sometimes when they haven't got their license straight away, then it becomes an anxious thing.
1: Yes.
2: And just put it off, right?
1: Well, we worked with somebody who didn't get a license till after she was 30.
2: Yeah, that's right.
4: Yeah, my best mate got his license about 35.
1: Yeah.
4: And then the first thing he did was drove across the Nullarbor.
1: Wow, really
4: committing. All right, Thomas.
1: No, but that's easy because there's no traffic lights, there's no roundabouts, it's just one stroke road.
2: Yeah,
1: you don't
2: have
1: to think about it. And for our colleague, she didn't get a license till after she was 30 and she was working early in the morning.
2: She'd ride a pushy in here.
1: Yeah, and it was partly because for that critical time when most people went, in the year after you left school or whatever, she went travelling. And so when she got back, she just, she got a job that was close to home. She just felt like she never needed it.
2: I'm really spun out by the bike more than the driver's license.
1: For me, my driver's license was absolutely about freedom and having autonomy over
4: same.
1: And choosing, to do whatever I wanted, whenever I wanted.
4: Also those wonderful bonding moments with your parents during the learner's hours.
1: Yes.
2: Oh.
4: Gorgeous.
1: Yeah, we're so old we didn't have to do those. But the other thing, riding a bike, like that just seems like a core childhood memory of your dad, taking your trainer wheels off and going off you go and you fall
2: and
1: over and you get back up again and it's all good.
4: It.
1: And you strap a new little stack hat on and away you go.
4: Armstrong Road in Applecross, that's where we all learn.
1: Right? This is the thing, and to not have that. Just,

0: Never.
1: We are talking about when it just took you longer than usual to do something. Jackie, our car ching contestant yesterday, got her driver's license for the first time at the age of 49. Georgie Tunney,
2: refusing.
1: Never really ridden a bike.
0: Couldn't ride a bike.
1: Missed that. Grew up in Brisbane. Just missed that whole sector of her childhood.
2: Yeah.
0: I find that so strange.
1: I know, because it, like,
0: so all your parents chucked you on a bike.
1: Yeah.
0: Always secondhand.
1: It's something to do, but it's also good to learn balance and those sorts of things. You know, it stands you in good stead. Yeah.
2: I mean, I can ride a bike, but I'm not balanced both physically and mentally.
0: I'd like to disagree with you, but I'm not.
1: No.
2: there was a real like cold silence after I said that.
0: Okay.
1: Absolutely accurate.
2: Felt like I was at my sykes again.
1: we'll invoice you later. Here's
2: thank you.
1: Kate from Belia. Hello, Kate.
3: Hi, guys. How you going?
1: Good, awesome, Kate. Now, is there something that you took a long time to learn?
3: Well, I am 40 years old myself and I still don't know how to ride a bike.
1: So you missed this whole sector of your childhood too?
3: Yes, but only mostly by choice, I think, because I chose to rollerblade instead of
2: Oh, that's kind of cool. Oh, okay, that's pretty cool. I really like that. That's because I can't rollerblade.
3: My brother and

0: sister would be riding a bike and I'd be rollerblading around Bibra Lake. So,
1: oh, yeah, that's pretty rock and roll.
0: I'm now a single mum trying to teach my daughter how to ride a bike when I don't know how to ride a bike.
2: That's a tough lesson there.
3: How's she going?
0: Yeah, not great.
2: Hey, Kate, the last thing I'd be doing is getting around Bibra Lake on rollerblades. Are there any snakes getting across those paths?
0: You can move quicker on rollerblades.
2: Oh, can you? Oh, yeah, okay. You can jump, I guess.
3: You can't lift your legs up like you can on a bike, though.
0: Yeah, well, this is true.
1: Amazing. Do you have colourful blades that you? Because I'm just picturing you in like sort of colourful lycra, colourful blades, and like a discman just rocking around.
3: Yeah, wide for sound.
0: No,
3: yeah.
0: It was the '90s. There was definitely no lycra for me because I was too cool for that.
1: But definitely
0: the bright coloured rollerblades.
1: Love,
3: yeah. Amazing.
2: Joel, you're a blader.
1: I can't blade. No, I can. I can bike, but I can't blade. I'd love to be able to rollerblade because I think that looks. Imagine if I've rocked up to work each day rollerblading. Just yeah. Hey guys.
2: Yeah. Can you do that on rollerblades?
1: I don't know. I think it's going to kill with my elbow pads and my knee pads.
3: See some of those sketches rollies in an adult size. You'll be right.
1: Yeah. Yeah. So guys, let's do a show.
3: Amazing. Thanks, Kate. Chanel's in Thornley. Kate, talk to us. Who took a long time to learn something? Yeah.
0: Well, it actually wasn't me, it was my mum. And my mum only just started taking swimming lessons at 70 years old.
1: Good on her.
3: So until then, she's like, nah, I don't need to swim.
0: Well, but no, she grew up in India and there was no water around where she lived.
3: Okay, yes.
0: So it's a pretty common thing in India, actually. But she started to learn at 70 and now she's 75, travelling to different places in the world, snorkelling around.
2: Snorkelling around?
3: I love that for her. That's amazing.
0: So I'm very proud of her for achieving that later in life.
2: I would too.
3: That's awesome. Chanel, did she just go down to the local pool and say, I want to do some swimming lessons? Or how did she go about learning?
0: Yeah, she went down to the local Armidale pools and took swimming lessons. Yep.
3: Brilliant.
0: Every week.
3: Brilliant. They do a lot of pools and rec centres do run adult swimming classes. So, you know, there's obviously a market for it.
1: Oh, yeah.
0: Yeah.
2: I don't know how I'll go with that. I've got no patience for young people. How am I going to go with the oldies?
1: Yeah, when you haven't done it, you could do odd bods. That's what my grandma used to do. Her swimming class was called odd bods.
2: Were they?
1: Because they all had odd shaped bodies.
3: It's in the name, like Sean.
1: Odd bods and mandra.
2: I want a t-shirt.
3: And Chanel. Brittany's in Duncraig. Morning, Britt.
4: Going?
2: Good, Britt.
3: Is it raining heavily there, Britt? Is that
1: you're living in a windsock eye, Britt.
4: Sorry, I'm on the car phone, but I'm being safe, I promise.
3: Okay, Britt. Now, did you take a long time to learn something? What happened?
4: Yes, I basically still can't cook. I never really had any interest in it, but I think it was because my family just loved cooking and my brother was an apprentice chef and I just never really had to learn, and then moved out with my best friend. She loved cooking. If I ever had to do anything for myself, it was just a microwave meal, and then I eventually started dating a guy and obviously wanted to cook him a meal and, you know, have him over. And the last thing I Googled was how to chop a tomato. Something on my phone and he saw the Google, and so I actually married him and he still brings it up, but I don't know how to cut a tomato.
3: That's amazing.
1: So say you've got royalty coming over, like you've really got to put on your best and there's no Uber Eats, you can't order in. What are you cooking? What is the best thing you can make?
4: It's probably like, you know, one of those enchilada kits from the shop.
3: Thank God for old El Paso.
2: Oh, definitely.
4: Anything where it's got three instructions, I don't think I could do anything more than that.
3: Wow. That's unbelievable.
2: That is unreal. You're able to get through for so long in your life.
3: Yeah.
2: Does everyone else around you love doing it?
3: That's the way to do it, isn't it? If you can just surround yourself with people that love to do it more than you do, they'll do it. And if you're bad enough, they don't want to eat your food.
1: Well, yeah, that's the case with Jack. He's so bad that I just have to take over. Otherwise, I'll get salmonella.
3: Yeah.
1: Because he likes to flash fry chicken. Like it's a scallop.
3: He likes his chicken to be medium rare.
2: I'll tell you what, though. Yeah, it makes you pretty skinny in a flash there, Joel, to go to Europe.
1: Oh, yeah, true. I am shredding for Europe. Maybe I'll get him back on the tools. Nathan, Nat and Sean. This is the game Brisbane can't stop talking about. Smarter than Sue's. And this year, it's bigger than it's ever been. Oh, my God.
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0: Sean.
1: Nova.
2: You've got a great birthday party story for us, Sean.
3: Yeah, and maybe a word of warning, Sean, if you are to get involved in any party planning for Sunny or anybody in the future, to maybe double check the theme before committing.
4: Okay.
3: Because this poor father in Brazil, his daughter had asked for a K-pop themed birthday party.
2: Okay.
3: So, you know, we're talking, you know, your K-pop stars,
4: Demon
3: Hunters. Pink,
2: Demon
3: Hunters. Yes, BTS.
2: Yeah.
3: And
2: some Blackpink.
3: Haven't heard this song for a while.
2: Yeah.
3: And yeah. And so he loved his daughter so much that he didn't even question this. He misheard his daughter and accidentally threw her a North Korean themed birthday party, complete with cupcakes of Kim Jong-un's face, flags, and he committed. He put up a big poster of Kim
2: in the
3: background.
2: A complete loss of civil liberties.
4: So he hears K-pop. Yep. There you guys have got it covered.
2: Korea.
3: Yes.
2: I know Korea.
3: He interpreted that as North Korea and, that she was hoping to celebrate.
2: They had
3: Pyongyang
2: a big parade where they had the tank and everyone marched. It's amazing.
3: Can you imagine? They're real different, you know, themes. K-pop's fun and
2: there
3: choreography
2: was no catering.
3: And silly costumes.
4: Yes,
3: no
4: okay.
3: catering. Although I have looked into it. I really do. Because I've got a friend that went to North Korea.
2: Yeah.
3: And because you can go on tour groups. So you could.
2: You
3: this was a while back. I would love to go.
2: They open and close the border a lot. There is a North Korea marathon. So if you sign up, then you're allowed in to do the marathon. But I believe they cancelled it, the most recent one. So they cancelled it. So all the people that are trained for it, they went, nah. I'm going to
4: How
2: South
4: fast
2: Korea
4: are you running,
2: in the next in the next holiday.
3: Well, see, that is the home of K-pop,
2: and
3: South Korea.
2: Yes, indeed. And you can go to the DMZ, so the demilitarized zone, and actually see North Korea. Yeah. So that's part of the trip I'm doing.
4: No doubt.
2: Yeah,
4: that'd
2: so that's the closest I'll get, I think, is sort of just going, it's there.
4: What do you reckon the difference in food is from North Korea to South Korea?
2: You've got your Korean fried chicken.
4: Yes, we love it.
2: Bibimbap and your Korean barbecue. That's all South Korea. And in the north,
4: they have the hot pot.
2: Fresh air.
3: I mean, you know, they hear a lot of interesting things in North Korea, like him claims he invented the hamburger.
2: And there's no one to refute it. Say, no, he didn't.
4: That's like my household. Just come up with stuff.
2: Yeah.
4: What are they going to do?
3: Yeah. You kind of are the Kim Jong-un of your household.
4: Yeah, same haircut too, Joel.
2: Yeah. It's actually uncanny.
3: Well, there's only a certain amount of haircuts they can get in North Korea as well. There's a lot of rules.
2: Is that right?
4: We need to do a tour.
2: You'd be hard-pressed to get a curly cut, I imagine.
4: Yeah. We need to do a tour.
2: Okay.
4: Can we get that over the line?
3: Yeah.
2: Sean's end of season footy trip. This year we go to North Korea.
3: Yeah.
2: Okay, who's in?
3: Join us in Pyongyang. Oh, now they'll be listening to all of this, by the way.
2: Yeah.
3: We'd love to come.
2: It's a rousing tune.
3: Oh, I had into a heated debate the other night with Jack at home about national anthems.
2: Yes.
3: He's Kiwi, so he was claiming the New Zealand anthem's a banger. I'm like, get a grip.
2: None of them are really a banger.
3: Well, Star Spangled Banner's good.
4: I don't mind it.
2: Yeah, it's not bad. Yeah.
4: I love the South African one too.
2: Yeah, because it's in different languages.
4: Yeah, both of them are.
2: Yeah. A bit of fun. Anywho, if you are throwing a K-pop birthday party for your kids, just double check.
3: Just double check.
2: That's a community service announcement. Nathan.

0: Nathan, Nat and Sean on Nova.
1: There's a story that a couple of real estate agents were getting together in New South Wales and talking about the things that they witness when they either do a home open or a rent inspection.
2: Oh yeah, they can be real sticklers sometimes. My mate just went through this same scenario and she went back about five times to clean the house and wasn't good enough.
1: Setting those standards.
3: The bond inspection at the end of the term.
2: What's it called? The deed clean or whatever.
1: I totally get it. And there needs to be high standards because the people who own the property want to make sure that this keeps going. But on this these scenarios that they're throwing out, Joel, they're pretty low standards. So this one lady who's kicking things off, she was doing a home open and she walked in to make sure that, you know, first of all, the people have left the house. Yes. That's good news.
2: Yes. Yeah,
1: but the
2: helps.
1: Guy who was living there had left the sex toy out and also a blow-up doll.
2: Oh, are they not the same thing?
3: Well, specifically...
1: Well, that's a really good point.
3: The blow-up doll, but also... other apparatus, is that what you're saying?
2: Yeah. What's that classic heckler comeback, Nat? I'll save your breath because you'll need it to blow up your partner later.
3: Yeah, that's fun.
1: So you know what she did? She just, as she went into the cupboard, got out a blanket and just chucked it out, like put him in the corner and kind of just chucked it over before, ignore
2: the mass in the corner.
3: So what, didn't think to deflate the friend?
1: Well, I would have thought so. It couldn't have been that hard.
3: Very easily fixed, I would have thought, and then just roll it up and put it in a drawer.
1: Yeah, 100%.
3: That's what I do. Nothing.
1: Exactly. We can edit that. This isn't live, Nat. You're fine. Say whatever you want. Another lady was saying that she had a home open and the family were out, which is great, having all these couples come through. Then the family decided to walk in, sit down at the kitchen table and start eating KFC
3: whilst they're connecting a home open to sell their house.
1: Sell their house.
3: So were they the owners of the house or were they tenants?
1: No, they're the owners of the house.
3: No.
2: I guess you people get, when it's their house, they really are like, this is my place. But what's that classic, you know, oh, you should bake cookies because it makes people happy.
1: Yes.
2: Maybe the smell of a dirty bird really helps. It would help me.
3: Yeah, that's true.
1: Oh, yes, Joel.
3: The sound of children playing on equipment outside apparently too.
2: That would turn me off.
1: Is it?
3: Yeah. But for a family home, they're like, oh, they see how happy the children are?
1: Yeah.
3: Like, without, it's subconscious, but yes. It bumps the price up.
2: Yeah, it's a nice neighbourhood.
1: Another person was saying that they went to do a home inspection and they were told that the tenants were going to be out.
3: Yes.
1: And so they went in and they were checking rooms and one tenant hadn't gone out and they were having their own alone time and were sprung doing this.
2: Pink you in your hand tonight.
3: Yes.
2: Oh,
3: wow.
2: No.
1: Being a real estate agent, I've never thought how difficult it could be
3: doing that. I am a little bit traumatised by this memory, but when many, many, many years ago I was renting a little townhouse in Bicton and it was the end of, I was moving out and there was a period where they were like, they would call me occasionally and say, and the first time they did this, can we just bring someone through to look at it? And I was at work and I went, okay, no problem. And then I forgot that there was just one pair of dirty knickers on the bedroom floor.
2: Oh, no.
3: And it's just like everything else was fine. It's just like one. And I'm like, did she like come in and like kick them under the bed? Like, it's just like, oh, that's just very off-putting, right?
1: When did that occur to you at that?
3: Oh,
1: when did it
3: well,
1: hit you that
3: well
1: there was,
3: after. Pretty, yeah. I think pretty much when I got home and I walked in and went, oh, no, that's just mortifying.
2: Oh, dear. Yeah. I mean, there was a home open. I was just telling you, a home open in my building yesterday and the real estate agent said, can you join the queue, please? And me being me, I did. And then I realised, I live here. Am I allowed to go to my house? Can I jump the queue? It was like trying to get into a nightclub.
3: Yeah. Oh, so this is at the ground to get into the building.
2: Ground
3: was
2: level.
3: Yeah.
2: And the queue was huge.
3: Oh, because they all want to live next door to Joel Creasy.
1: Yeah.
2: Oh, underneath me, quite literally. But I did think after, I should have stayed and helped pick.
3: Yes, that's true.
2: Who do I like the look of?
3: You need like the New York co-op version where, you know, everybody gets together to decide if someone's allowed to buy the building. Yeah, in co-op run buildings, yes.
2: Oh.
3: Yes, which is not all of them, but there are old school Manhattan apartment buildings where the other tenants can turn you down if they don't like the cut of your gym.
2: Yeah. I like that, that's but also brutal. Requires me getting to know my neighbours.
3: Yeah. No, well, obviously we don't like that.
0: Nova's Nathan, Nat and Sean.
4: This is it. Two down, only one left.
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0: Sean on Nova.
1: We're talking about what real estate agents have to put up with, essentially. Inspired by, there was a guy who was trying to, an agent was trying to sell a house. During the home open, the family that lived in that house came home and started eating KFC at the kitchen table while the people are milling around, opening and closing the cupboards.
2: Oh, it's like 21-piece bucket. You couldn't resist.
3: Yeah,
2: the imagine if you were just walking through the house, you walked over there, just took a piece.
3: Yeah, can I pinch a chip?
2: Exactly. You'd have to, Joel.
1: Jessica's in Mandurah. Hi, Jess.
3: Hello.
4: Hi.
2: Hey, Jess.
1: Now, Jess, you used to work in this industry?
4: Yes, I did many years ago.
1: Yeah.
4: And I went for a rent inspection and went into the bathroom and the tenant was breeding koi fish in the bathtub.
3: Sorry, what?
2: What?
3: Koi fish in the bathtub?
2: Those things get bloody big and they're worth a bit, apparently.
1: I know. I don't think they were living there permanently, but they were breeding them or...
4: So there was about 20 of them in the bathtub.
1: Oh, my God.
2: Are you kidding me? What's a mass orgy happening in the bathtub?
3: Or maybe one of those foot
1: oh, yes,
3: spa
1: the situations. Oh, yes, where nibble the dead skin off your feet.
2: Good
3: call. Doing the whole body.
1: Yes. Jessica, does that go against any Tenancy Act?
4: I'm not sure, but the owner wasn't too happy about it because having water in it for that long isn't good for the bathtub. So,
2: yeah. Oh, yeah, because it stains.
4: Yeah.
2: It is tough to write up, though. What do you put that under?
1: Exactly.
2: A breach.
1: Breeding fish
4: So we had to breach them and take heaps of photos and everything. They had to move it outside
3: Oh, my gosh, the poor koi fish. Or was it a clawfoot bath?
1: Yeah.
3: The bougie one.
1: Oh, yeah, just chuck a couple of bath bombs in. They loved it.
3: Yeah.
1: Loved it. Oh, Jess, that's too funny.
2: That is. Incidentally, Joel, do you like your feet getting bitten by the... bitten? The fish. What do you think?
3: Okay, I did it once when I was on. I think I was in Singapore on tour with some other comics.
1: Yeah.
3: And I was with some real blokes, the other comics, and the fish really went for their feet. But because I'm not a really outdoorsy person. I'm often in a shoe.
1: Yeah.
3: There was nothing for me to work on really.
1: Yeah.
2: Dead skin.
1: I've had it done. I did it in Cambodia, and you're just sitting in this, looking at this,
2: exactly.
1: in this pool, and it's like this is filthy. Like, I don't know how often they clean this.
3: Yeah.
1: And I don't know. Like, they nibble on your feet and it tickles and it's fun, right? You're just laughing and it's a great time. Did they do anything to actually, is it in any way a pedicure? I don't know.
3: Yeah, I was giggling like I was 12 years old because it's very ticklish.
1: It tickles. Oh, it's I was like elbow. It tickles. Dawn's in Mount Pleasant. Hi, Dawn.
5: Hi, how you going?
2: Good morning. Dawn.
1: Your hubby's a real estate agent?
5: He's a retired real estate agent now, so it's a long time ago.
1: What's he seen?
5: He was doing property manager for a portion of that time and went to a routine, checkup and went into the house. The house was actually allowed to have dogs, but they had to be outdoors. And he went in, the family were there. They clarified, the dog never comes in the house. Went around the house. House was very neat, tidy, as we would do for the rental inspection. As he went to go up the stairs in the townhouse, he could feel or smell a bit of a funny smell. And as he opened up the second bedroom, which was empty of furniture, he saw mounds of feces all over the floor.
1: Feces. Yeah.
3: Oh, I thought fish again. Yeah. Feces.
2: Poo.
3: No.
2: I thought I had.
5: I was allowed to say the other word.
1: No. Yes,
2: poo.
1: Yeah, poo. Yeah. Yes.
5: So, yeah. All over the floor. To which they said, well, but at least it's contained.
2: Oh! Well, no, right.
3: They've got an argument.
1: The dog's like, I don't sleep in there. That's my toilet.
2: Exactly.
1: I sleep outside. I'm not an animal.
3: Yeah, wow.
2: Oh, Carolyn, that's great.
1: At least it's contained. That's your defense.
3: You can't keep the smell in, though. Surely that was seeping out.
1: Yes, exactly.
3: Oh. In fact, I have no further questions because I don't want answers to that.
2: Okay, good.
1: No, that's a great point. Sean, thank you.
2: One more we've got.
1: Oh, we do?
2: Yeah.
1: Oh, Caroline, hello.
3: Hi, Caroline.
6: Hi, how are you?
2: Good, Caroline.
1: Okay. Have you worked in the industry too?
6: I have, yes. And many years ago, one of our agents was selling a house and she had a lady very keen, done a couple of inspections, taken measurements, done all the usual things. And on the third and final inspection, she brought a friend along and the friend threw rune stones in the front room to make sure it was right. So, like, witchcraft knuckle bones.
2: Oh, knuckle bones!
6: And decided not to buy the house.
2: Wow, I think it's important.
1: Yeah, if the rune stones tell you not to, you can't argue with that.
3: Runestones.
2: Yeah, nah, I'm with it. Yeah, Caroline, I tell you, when we had this house in Palmyra, right, and there was a back room, and I had my older son at the time sleeping in there. And it was, and anyway, he didn't feel comfortable for years sleeping in this room. And one day, my wife walked one of her friends in there that has some kind of spiritual connection.
3: Yeah.
2: And said, can you just come and get a feel for Lachlan's room? And she went in there, and within a minute, she came out crying.
3: Really?
2: I thought, that's it. We're selling this joint. Nathan, Nat and Sean. Nova. The wait is over. Army, get it, let it roll. Hello, we are the BTS.
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1: Do you have matching tattoos with your partner?
2: Yeah, because the reason we're talking about it is a UK couple have gone viral because they've got matching, listen to this, matching Shell petrol station tattoos to celebrate the place where they first met. I think it's appropriate for this show because we advertise.
1: We love Shell Ready Express.
2: So when we saw this story, we thought, oh, this is interesting. So basically in 2022, Heidi and Jack, they were both washing their same car. They're both washing their Volkswagens at a Shell petrol station, and they got on pretty well, but they both had partners. So they just swapped Instagram, whatever. They swapped Instagram details. They were ding-amming each other.
3: So they were washing their cars.
2: Yeah. Washing their cars.
3: And just started chatting. Yeah. They'd never met.
1: Like, were their cars going through the car wash and they were inside, you reckon?
2: They were one of those ones where you can wash
3: it yourself.
2: Yeah, because they were talking and stuff. And I think if you go through the car wash, it's a solo job.
3: Usually.
1: They're bonding over a V-dub.
2: Yeah, so they met. Something clicked. They swapped on Instagram things. They DM'd, but they both had partners. But then 2 years later, they were both single, so they went out for coffee. That would have been 2024, and they've been together ever since. And so in 2025, to celebrate, they got a picture of the Shell Ready. You know that Shell? It's basically a yellow shell with a logo around it.
3: Do they have quality coffee your way under it, or is it just...
1: Obviously.
2: Actually, they made it slightly nicer. Theirs looks more like a...
3: Oh, yeah, it's beautiful. It's like a shell. It's more of a... It's more
2: mermaid
3: of a
2: shell.
3: One you'd find on the beach, but a bit more rustic.
2: So the other reason that this...
3: Beautiful.
2: Yeah, beautiful. So I don't know if you've got a matching tattoo. You don't have to be a couple as well. Like, I know someone who...
1: I like friends.
2: Friends, and I know two sisters that got matching tattoos.
3: Yeah, okay, sisters makes sense. I mean, friends would have to be pretty tight, wouldn't
1: you? Have to be very close. You're falling out.
2: Usually a relative, maybe a mother, daughter, father, son.
3: I mean, you know, in your neck of the woods, you don't have one, but a lot of your buddies will have matching Olympic rings tattoos.
2: Yes, whole teams.
3: Whole teams and things
2: That's
3: like
2: true.
3: That.
2: That's true.
1: You should get that. I mean,
2: I don't want an Olympic tattoo, but a couple of years ago, it's a categorically no. Yeah. I don't want to be branded with that.
1: Okay. I see. You're bigger than that.
3: Not bigger than the Olympics, but it's just a personal choice.
2: It's a big part of my life, but it's not
1: your
2: my,
1: only part. I get you.
3: Okay, but that's it.
2: But
3: problem.
2: A couple of years ago, Cliff, my husband, it was our 25th wedding anniversary. Hmm. What year was this anyway? 2 years ago, I think.
3: Yeah.
2: And he really, really wanted matching tattoos to celebrate our...
3: Did he?
1: Shocked me from Cliff. It doesn't feel like a Cliff.
2: It doesn't, does it?
3: He's a clean skin, isn't he?
2: He is a clean skin. He's not a out there kind of a guy.
1: Yeah.
2: I didn't want to get it done. Because
3: did he have I can't remember the image that he wanted.
2: He started working on it because he's pretty creative.
1: Oh, what did he come up with?
2: He started working on an abstract sort of image with the year we got married and the date and stuff. What date was that? 2nd of October 1998.
1: Right.
2: So he started working on a creative for it and said, let's get matching tattoos. I was like, I don't want to be bonded to you that much. I felt like it was...
1: Wait a minute.
2: I felt like
1: you've
2: it was too...
1: You've got kids boring. And you're married.
3: Yeah, but that's bonding enough.
2: It felt like it was...
1: Tattoo,
3: that's what a marriage... A marriage is a bonded for life.
2: Yeah.
3: You know what I'm saying?
2: Yeah.
1: The tattoo's one step too far.
2: Don't you agree?
3: Maybe.
2: You know what I mean?
3: I would have loved to have seen these designs if we could somehow get it, you know, Freedom of Information Act or something if he'd release them. Yeah. He's big on eyes. Like, I see you having a third eye somewhere.
2: He's probably still got it somewhere. I think I'm never... He still brings it up every now and again.
1: Would you do it?
3: It could just be a little thing on your finger or something. You know, like those tiny things.
2: I'm a bit of an anti-tattoo.
1: You are.
3: Yeah, well, if that's the case...
1: Some matching tattoos can be really lame too. Like, you get one person gets the full pizza, missing a slice, and the other person gets the slice.
2: Really?
1: You can see all those ones. Or half a love heart, the other one gets the other half, and if you join your thumbs together...
3: Yeah, I like the ones where you join your fingers together or something.
2: I haven't seen that. Like a yin and yang type thing?
1: Yeah. Because I looked at getting them with Morgan. We didn't end up getting matching ones. I got a few of my own little ones, and she got some
2: of hers. Oh, you've got heaps of tattoos, haven't you?
1: Yeah, I got a few little ones up my arm and stuff.
2: Has Morgan got any?
1: She does. She got, like, a rainbow on her ribs, like, and, you know, just generic. Like, one. I don't even know why she got. Yeah, I don't know why she got that. But I wanted to get a matching one with her. She didn't. I got one for my daughter and stuff. But no, we didn't get any matching ones. But I think they can go either way. Like, they can look really nice or be a little bit tacky.
2: Yeah,
1: you know.
2: We could have got a ball and chain. It could have been the ball. No, it could have been the chain.
3: You're the chain, which is the bad one. The ball.
1: I think they're both bad.
3: The ball and chain sort of go together. I don't think one has one has the other. You know what I mean?
1: Casey out of Deception Bay. You and your fiance have matching tattoos?
4: Yes, we do. We got little like cartoon nut and bolt.
2: So one's got the nut and one's got the bolt?
4: Yeah, so my fiance, he's got the nut because he's got the little Sorry, the bolt. I've got the nut.
3: You got the nut.
1: Oh. Okay.
4: I've got the nut because I'm a little nut.
2: Who's got the dangly? You started saying something about a dangly thing?
4: Yes, the bolt has the dangly bit.
3: The bolt has the dangly bit.
2: Oh, like a D-shackle?
1: No.
3: I'm so confused.
1: I think she's doing some innuendo.
2: Yeah. No, I'm not.
3: No, I think she's being serious.
2: I'm being serious. That sounds pretty...
3: you can't have a ball and a chain separately.
2: No,
3: it's
2: you're right.
3: So it's got to be something that if you were the butterfly... Yeah, he'd be.
2: Yeah.
1: Oh, that's fun.
2: He's a dog.
3: He'd be shooting clay targets or something like that.
1: Like a cliff dog and a butterfly.
2: Cliff dog. They call him Cliff Dog. So he's a dog and I can butterfly.
1: Get a dog with butterfly wings.
3: That's weird.
1: That's nice.
2: That is a bit weird.
1: That's nice.
2: Or butterfly with dog legs.
1: Yeah.
0: Nick, Lutzy, and Susie O'Neill. Nova.

0: Nick, Ludsey and Susie O'Neill.
1: Talking matching tattoos.
2: Yeah, because I was talking about a UK couple who got matching Shell service station tattoos because they met at the servo.
1: We love Shell Ready Express.
3: Yeah. Ready Express.
2: And then Cliff, for our 25th wedding anniversary, wanted us, Cliff and me, to get matching tattoos, which, I don't know, I wasn't that keen on that at the time. Probably ever, to be honest.
1: Very against the grain for Cliff, we were discussing.
2: Yeah.
1: Just odd from him.
2: But we asked people to call in. We got heaps of callers with matching tattoos, actually. Interesting. Carmen from Sanford, what's your story with your matching tat?
4: Hi, guys.

0: days, and we've been best mates for... We're now 51, so we're talking about getting another one, which is really, really cool.
1: Funny. Oh, what do you reckon you get the next one?
2: Yeah.
0: I have no idea, but we will not be hungover for the next one, that's for sure. Bad decisions when we're 18.
3: I reckon if you've got a tattoo shop, it should be, by law, you've got to be open until 4 a.m.
0: 100%. I'm pretty
3: people
0: sure.
3: People make bad mistakes.
0: Yeah, 100%. Yeah. We went at 11 a.m. and I think we were still...
3: Oh, wow. So you were fully hungover. Right. Yeah, wow. Yeah.
1: Is that Newcastle for you?
2: Yeah, it's Newey. Yeah. Getting the bat signal in Newey. On your lower back, Rachel at Ananda. What have you got?
4: Oh, good morning, everyone. Our matching family tattoos are the words written "I love you" by myself and late husband. Each of the adult kids have got it, and when I get enough courage, I will get it as well. So yeah, a little bit of meaning. No drunken stories like the last caller.
1: That's nice though.
4: Yeah.
1: So your kids got it, but you need to do it yet.
4: I need to do it. It's the important thing with tats is they've got to be, you know, have a message and discreet, and they're just kind of under the top of your arm. I don't know what you call that part, but Anyway, cool.
2: You don't overthink it too much. Like, I lost a bet when I was down in Newcastle, and I got the Forex can tattooed on my bicep. I mean, I love Forex. It's my favourite beer, but, you know, it's
1: still different for a guy, isn't it? Like, I wouldn't want something myself, like a Forex
2: can on you.
1: Can. If I'm wearing an evening gown.
2: True.
1: I'd be fine if I was wearing what I normally wear.
2: Yeah.
1: But every so often I wear an evening gown.
3: Yeah. I guess it is a little bit different.
1: Especially because I'm in my 50s.
3: Some guys and I just get them for whatever reason.
1: Yeah.
3: They'll just get it.
1: Scribbles and stuff.
3: Take the piss. Like, just like whatever. People they'd never met at a pub, they'll get their name just scratched on that night.
2: Yeah. Okay. You do that. It's an addicting thing though. You get one, you want to get
1: it?
2: More.
1: Yeah. Yeah, you get a high after them. It.
2: You do. Like, I want to get more now. I've got like 6 little ones, but you just want to keep getting them.
1: Okay.
2: Stephen though, on 13, 24, 10, what's your matching tattoo, Steve?
5: I've got a palm tree on my wrist and my wife's got the same.
1: That's pretty nice. Did you get it done on a holiday or was it an anniversary? Yeah,
5: it was 2 months ago. We were actually in the Philippines and we'd had a big night and we were walking home along the beach and missed our entrance to the hotel and noticed there's a couple of boys having a few drinks out the front of the tattoo shop and went out and said g'day and had a few drinks with them and all of a sudden we've got a palm tree.
1: Oh, that's a good story, isn't it?
3: Yeah, I like that.
1: It's pretty cool. You've been married for a while?
5: Yeah, 20 years next year. I'm 48, my wife's 44. So, yeah, trying to keep things a bit spontaneous and lively. And
3: good on you.
5: It was one of those things. I was like, you want to get a tattoo? And she went, effort. Yep, let's do it. So off we went.
2: Yeah,
1: that sounds
2: nice.
1: Good. Spontaneous.
2: Spontaneous and drunk is the takeaways, I think, today, Sue.
1: I should go home and surprise Cliff. And
3: what?
1: And go, you know, that idea you had, let's do it. Let's do it right now. I mean, he's at work. So
3: I feel like it's going to have to be one of those sort of spare of the moment, maybe a couple of drinks under your belt.
2: Yeah.
3: You're going to do it.
1: Yeah.
3: You know what I mean?
1: Yeah, yeah. Watch this space.
3: There's no way you're going to get home today.
2: No. The minute we finish this chat, you'll regret it.
6: Nick, Lutzy and Susie O'Neill. They're a big artist.
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0: Jake, Lutzy and Susie O'Neill.
1: Just received this message off my wife.
2: Oh, yeah? Morgan? Yeah?
1: I don't want to go home today.
2: Is that what she said?
1: No. This is why. This is the full text. Morning. Jesus, what a first hour of the day it's been. Flo has gotten into your bedside table and gotten out some of the adult toys and tried to eat one.
3: Oh. In your bedside table?
2: Yeah, why is it in your table?
1: Where else you put them?
2: Or in her, in Morgan's.
1: Well, maybe she swapped sides of the bed with
2: Unless
1: me.
2: Unless they're male ones.
3: It sounds like they are.
1: There's a bit of everything. I have the full collection in there. The full collection in there.
2: Lots of time. Okay, so keep going.
1: Yeah. And then she goes, also, move your bloody deep heat. I didn't realise it was in there. She opened the lid and actually put it all over her hand and face. Luckily, I ran up and washed it off straight away. Then I brought her out. She got into the drink bottle drawer, spat all over the drink bottles, and she has green mucus. What time will you be home today?
2: Oh, God.
1: I may never return.
2: Oh, jeez.
1: I may never come back.
2: What? Okay, I'm with Morgan.
1: Are you going back to the toys?
3: What are you?
1: Where do you want to go?
2: The deep heat and the toys
1: in the same drawer
2: as well.
1: It
2: was the deep heat.
1: Yeah.
2: I don't mind
3: Why
2: that.
3: Why would you have your deep heat next to your anal beads?
1: It's a good... Because sometimes you've got to embrace the burn. Nick Lutzy and Susie O'Neill on Nova.

0: Lucy and Susie O'Neill.
1: I'm all confused because I'm all Formula One in my head at the moment.
2: Yep.
1: Because I'm thinking about...
3: Are you just?
1: Yeah, Monaco. Have you guys been to Monaco?
2: I have.
3: Monaco, I think
2: yeah,
3: it is.
2: Monaco. Yeah. It's a cool place. But
1: really,
2: you need some money there in order to enjoy yourself.
1: I was only
3: not
1: there.
3: Not when you're suited. No, buddy. Is the king.
1: Prince Albert.
3: Prince Albert.
1: Oh. Is he the king now?
3: Is he?
1: King he Albert. Be. He must be. I think he is. Yeah, his dad died. He's
4: they call themselves prince, but he is the king.
3: He's the king.
1: Yeah. It's a principality, isn't it? And we're going off topic here because I'm talking about the Formula One.
2: The coolest Formula One
1: I
2: ever.
1: I would love to go to that, actually.
2: The best.
1: They all sit out in their boats on the water and
3: looks
1: watch it,
3: so
1: don't they?
2: They're super yachts.
1: They're super yachts, yeah.
2: But anyway, yours, Suze?
1: It would be like a little thumbnail compared to the boats there.
3: Yeah, they're pretty massive.
2: They're huge.
1: But I don't know if you saw Kim Kardashian was there. She went there with her sister Chloe.
2: Yeah.
1: But Kim's dating...
2: Lewis Hamilton. Yeah.
1: They've only been dating since February. I just looked that up.
3: It's pretty fresh.
1: Because she was making a bit of a scene. What she did, okay...
3: she denied Martin...
2: The Martin Brundle.
1: Yes.
2: So I've got audio of that. So Martin Brundle, for those that don't know, the quirky British guy on the F1 who goes and interviews people on the track, on Sky. Yeah. And he does it on the grid... pre-race, and he doesn't care. He has fun.
3: It's iconic, man.
2: It is iconic. So this is him going up to Kim, and her security guards are around him, sort of pushing him away.
5: Kim, Martin Brundle, Sky F1, how are you today? Yes. No, you don't need to push me, mate. Normally people have a quick chat with us. Are you enjoying F1?
2: She just looked at him like, who are you, and walked off.
1: It's so hectic, isn't it, before the race with all the celebrities walking around? Mm. And who does she think she is not answering his questions? he is a...
3: he's the main dude.
1: What do you call that? He's like a...
3: Institution.
1: Yeah.
3: On the grid lane.
2: He's the best.
1: That was her first cross against her name. Yeah. I mean, she's dating Lewis Hamilton.
3: She would have no idea who he... She's obviously not an F1 fan, has no idea who Martin
1: But why didn't
3: Brundle
1: someone
3: is.
1: Tell her?
3: Well, they should have.
2: And she had that Before many people around her. You'd think they would.
1: Yeah. But the second thing she did, which, I mean, maybe you can defend her in this. So when Lewis Hamilton was waiting to win his silver medal,
2: second.
1: Who's the guy that won again?
2: Kimi Antonelli.
1: Yeah, that's right. Yeah. They have these winner's towels right at the presentation area, set out, ready to be presented to them like
3: Because they've just been competing their guts out for like an hour.
2: Sweating.
3: Yeah. Like pressure. Like you'd probably want a nice cool towel for your brow.
1: Yeah, and it's
3: but
1: also
3: no.
1: And it's also a collectible. It's like a...
3: Apparently it's got all...
1: Blah, blah, blah.
3: Yeah, boutique brand engraved, the whole nine yards. It's a thing. The towel's a thing
2: for the
3: podium.
2: On top of this podium where they drive their car into that number 1, 2, or 3 box and they get out, take the helmet off, wipe themselves down.
3: Yes.
1: So what does Kim do?
3: Walks past.
1: And takes... Not.
3: She did not.
2: Yeah.
1: She doesn't take Lewis Hamilton's towel, no. She takes Kimi Antonelli, the winner's towel, to wipe her brow because she's been walking around in her black tie dress.
2: It's hot in Monaco.
1: For the last hour.
2: The best is she looks at it and she double takes and goes, oh, I'll take that, and then just starts wiping down her forehead and everyone, the fan's like, no, no, and then she realises but continues to walk off
3: with
2: it.
3: Yeah, doesn't care.
2: That's not give it back.
3: She's above everything.
2: I don't think she did.
1: She has no respect for sport. Like, I get it, she's a great entertainer, but the fact that she's breaking all the protocol and etiquette Formula One is making me angry.
3: The great thing is Kimi Antonelli, it seems like it must have been him because he won it, and then, of course, it's the celebratory champagne spray.
1: Oh, yes.
3: And she cops it. And then her number one helper is there going, holy crap, she's getting sprayed. Like, it was going.
1: Is Kimi doing it?
3: It wasn't directly at her, but it was in the air and coming down on her. There's a great aerial shot of it, and then her helper's like, you know, because I love that there's all these people, so you can see the helper now next to it getting champagne showers. And so she's ushering away, but it's not helping because the spray's going still all over her. And then eventually someone way too late pops an umbrella up over her. Yeah. See, look at that. She's getting smashed.
2: Yeah, she gets help with the umbrella.
3: But the umbrella's way too late. Like the bottle's empty by the time the umbrella goes up. So he hasn't done his job, that bloke.
1: Yeah.
3: And Kim. So for me, the story is the fact she got absolutely soaked.
1: It says
3: Lewis Hamilton's champagne.
2: Yeah, probably.
3: So whether he's...
2: Enjoy this, darling.
3: Yeah.
1: At least you can use the towel.
3: So even he's sick.
2: That's true.
3: Give me his towel.
2: Yeah, put that all over it.
1: God.
3: How good's that? Look at us. She's soaked.
2: So funny.
3: That's so good.
2: So
3: even Lewis Hamilton's
1: I think if that was me, if I was getting my medal and someone took off... We don't get towels, but we got
3: stuffed toys. Well, it'd be like your little stuffed toys.
2: Cliff's cruising around. He takes your stuffed toys.
1: Not mine. He takes like Misty Hyman, the girl who beats me stuffed toy. Actually, you know what? I'd be happy that it's...
0: Nick Lutzy and Susie O'Neill on Nova.
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0: and Susie O'Neill. It's Nick, Lutzy and Susie O'Neill's
1: Producers Press Conference.
2: All right. Hey, settle down. We only have time for one question each, please. Yes, Susie, Lachlan Sands here from the Coach's Corner. We've had Renee Stubbs on the show today, fellow Olympian, and now coach. Would you ever consider coaching? Swimming, maybe another discipline totally? No. If radio doesn't work out in the next couple of years?
3: It's a very good question.
2: Would you get into coaching?
4: No, I wouldn't.
5: You'd be a good coach.
4: No, horrible coach.
3: Why?
4: Because I can't explain in words what people are meant to do. I'm very bad at, like, I can look at someone and know their stroke is, in swimming specific, I know their stroke is incorrect, but I don't know how to fix it. I've tried to coach kids before as well. I'm not very good at that.
5: Yeah, I witnessed that firsthand.
4: No patience.
5: Yeah. My daughter cried the entire time.
3: Patience is important. Also, I've noticed people like Ben Teo,
4: it's a skill.
3: Can just communicate with, I've seen him coach kids, I've seen him coach at the elite level. He's a communicator.
4: It's a skill, isn't it?
3: It's a different skill.
4: To put it into the words that they can understand.
5: Could you be a mindset sort of coach for the elite level?
4: I don't think so. I think my skill set would be...
3: radio?
4: For elite people. No, for sports people. Oh. Just to say... Well, you should say, look, you can do it as well.
3: Yeah,
4: just work really hard. You don't have to be extra special. You just have to... Consistency and... Mm. Every day.
5: Keep showing up.
4: And eventually, if you've got a bit of talent... Hopefully it pops out at the end.
5: There you go.
6: Ash from the No Regrets Report. Nick, you mentioned having 6 tattoos. What's your silliest one and do you still stand by it?
5: They're all pretty silly. I got a meerkat because that's my spirit animal. And I got a 4X can.
4: Hang on, stop.
5: Meerkat.
4: Because why? Is your spirit animal? Okay.
5: I remind people of meerkats. High energy, short.
3: Little and noisy.
5: Little noisy. Yeah, but also... fiercely underestimated in the wild. They're survivors.
4: Okay.
5: You know what I mean?
4: Yeah.
5: That's double meaning.
4: That's cute.
5: This one, the Arthur meme. You probably don't remember the show Arthur, the kids show. It's like the angry Arthur fist. If you know. That's for my wife because when she gets angry, she gets like a...
4: I thought you were joking about that.
5: No, that's actually for Morgan. That's literally for my wife.
3: When you stretch your bicep, it gets weird.
4: It's bigger. Does he wear a maroon sweater? Is that Arthur?
5: Yellow. He's a yellow sweater.
3: No,
5: he's
3: like that's...
5: a little,
4: That's Timmy Little.
5: Ash will get Arthur in on the screen right now. It was a kids show for my era. That's Arthur there.
4: Arthur.
5: And do the Arthur fist, Ash. Type in Arthur fist.
4: Oh, my God.
5: Yeah,
4: is Arthur
3: careful.
4: Not on the
3: work computer. Oh,
5: see that?
3: Shit.
5: See, that's what, look at that. That's what I got. Right there. So, Lockie, no, anyway, I do that for my wife when she gets angry. She makes her fist a fury. That's probably the dumbest I have.
3: Yeah.
5: And when I try and tell people, I explain my wife is there with
3: a fist. Stop making Morgan angry.
5: They go, your wife and fist? What are you?
4: I thought you were joking.
5: No, that's deadly serious.
3: Just get back out of your bedside table again, buddy. big fella.
1: Lutzy, Nick Davis, the Gabba Gazette, of course, a new concert announced this morning.
3: Yeah,
1: got
3: huge.
1: Us thinking about the three tenors. Pavarotti, Domingo and Carreras.
3: Yeah.
1: Marry, kill. Go.
4: I love that.
5: Jeez, he's gone rogue.
3: Jeez, that's a big one for me. I'd probably...
4: Is one already dead?
3: Carreras is my favourite. So I'd kill Domingo.
5: Yeah, they are.
3: I'd...
5: see you, Domingo.
3: I'd marry Pavarotti.
5: Yeah, you got to, I think.
3: And I'd do the dirty with Carreras.
4: Yep, agree. Carreras. Agree with that.
3: I think that's a pretty obvious.
4: Yeah, that's pretty obvious.
0: Nick, Lutzy and Susie O'Neill.
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4: You are listening to Nova. It is Jace, Lauren and Clint. Were you watching the basketball yesterday, Clint?
27: No, because I had no TV.
4: That's right. No internet.
27: No, but that's right. But great, because
4: NBA finals.
27: It's tightening up because the New York Knicks, threatened to run away with the series, but now it's just tightened 2-1 now in favor of the Knicks.
4: Well, Madison Square Garden, the home of Taylor Swift's wedding, if you believe it.
28: That is just absolute nonsense.
27: Such a furphy, isn't it?
4: So it was the home yesterday for one of the finals. For the NBA?
28: Yeah, do you know, though, when the games weren't there, New Yorkers have been going and filling up the stadium and watching it on the big screen. Oh, friends of ours have been going to all of them.
4: Really?
28: Oh, yeah,
4: so
28: you buy a ticket.
4: Madison Square Garden,
28: yeah,
4: and they're just watching on the TV.
28: On the big screen. Yeah, they said the atmosphere's been unbelievable. Yeah.
4: They must not have internet over there either at home.
27: So yesterday, because Trumpy was in town and decided to head to the basketball, the fans had to get there 2 hours early. So 2 hours before tip-off. Because of security, right? And they were outraged.
4: As you would be.
27: Outraged.
28: New York was basically shut down.
27: Telling
28: he was
27: New
28: in
27: Yorkers,
28: a glass box.
27: He was.
4: Only one thing would upset them more. You've had to get there 2 hours early. You get searched by Secret Service just so Trumpy can go along.
27: Well, they booed him during the anthem as well.
28: Yeah, it wasn't good, was it?
4: But then during the game.
28: He goes, when I was on the screen, it was amazing. Mm. Atmosphere was amazing. Mm.
4: During the game, he fell asleep. The footage is incredible.
27: Yeah.
4: He is fully asleep in his little glass box at the
28: basketball. I mean, he's exhausted. He's very busy. Do we know if it was like halftime during the cheerleaders or if
4: it was during the game.
27: Oh, which is ironic because he used to savage Joe Biden. He used to call
4: sleepy
27: him
4: Joe.
27: Sleepy Joe.
4: He's
27: 80. He's 80.
4: I know, but do you really want to be there at the basketball?
28: Yeah, obviously he did. Look, as a as a breakfast radio host, I think it's acceptable to fall asleep anytime, anywhere that you need a quick power.
27: I thought you were going to say as a Trump fan.
28: As a breakfast radio host who gets up in the fours, and many other people out there do shift work. Not that we're doing shift work, but, you know. I can do a 5-minute power nap anytime of the day, anywhere.
0: I can fall asleep anywhere, anytime.
28: Yeah.
27: Same.
28: So, you know. You're not leading a country. You're just doing 3 hours of breakfast radio and you can fall asleep.
0: I had a 10-second power nap the other day at red light.
28: Oh, okay. That's really dangerous.
0: No. It was just like, you know.
28: You need to pull over. You shouldn't be behind the wheel.
0: I did.
27: You need to.
28: Wait, the traffic lights. Just turn the car off.
0: No, I didn't turn the car off. You just, I'm ready to go.
27: Well, do you recall when we were holidaying?
28: No,
27: we weren't holidaying.
28: No,
27: we were working. Sorry, we were working. We weren't holidaying in America.
0: Oh, the work trip.
27: Yeah.
28: You slept everywhere.
27: Everywhere.
28: Clint was asleep everywhere. So was Jason.
27: We were in the back of that beautiful convertible.
0: Oh, my God.
27: And it just made the beautiful sort of vibrations of the car made me fall straight to sleep.
0: And the sun?
27: The
0: beautiful sun
27: and we
0: of LA.
27: Up the lights and
28: it was awesome because we were on a tour and there were the three of us and the tour guide and you two were asleep. So guess who did 3 hours of small talk?
27: Yeah.
28: The one person who actually goes to LA about 5 times a year and knew everything he was telling me anyway. And I was like, oh, thank you. Thanks. Thank you for that.
27: Not one, but two Bernies from Weekend at Bernie's, didn't we, in the back?
28: I basically took around my two grandfathers all around LA that just fell asleep everywhere.
0: 13 24 10 is our number.
27: So tiring working over there.
0: Where did you fall asleep?
1: I fell asleep in my classroom while a student was doing show and tell.
2: Oh, you're the teacher.
1: Yes. I fell asleep right before I had my son in labour after 3 days labour. An hour later, I woke up and just had him. Yeah.
2: You were in labour and you fell asleep.
1: In labour, 3 days. Yeah, I was waking up saying we're going to have a cesarean because it's gone too far. And I went, nope, here he comes. Boom. And then he came out.
28: Oh, wow. Here he is.
27: Boom.
0: 13 24 10 is our number. Where have you fallen asleep?
28: Oh, I nearly fell asleep on the gym floor yesterday.
27: Did you?
28: Yep, up at personal training. I just did the last little bit. And I was like kind of stretching my back lying down and I just thought, I'm about to nod off here. Out cold.
0: Did your personal trainer yell at you?
28: She kicked me.
0: They enjoy that, don't they?
28: It's like, get up.
27: She kicked you?
28: Yeah, she kicks me all the time.
0: Why are you paying someone to kick you?
27: Do you kick her back?
28: Because otherwise I'd be
27: kick her back. No,
28: because otherwise I'd be at the gym for an hour and just having a snooze.
0: Now
28: she needs to kick.
0: That I can get around.
28: She needs to give me a bit of a kick.
27: I think there's no more frightening place to fall asleep than when you're on a plane full of people you don't know what you don't know how it's gone down for the last 20 minutes, half an hour.
28: If you've been snoring,
27: drooling, how audible it all is, talking, walking.
0: Well, I fell asleep in the movies the other day and Lou said I was snoring.
28: Movies loud enough. That's okay.
0: 13 24 10 is our number. Where did you fall asleep? No doubt we'll get someone that ended up at the end of the train line.
28: That happens all the time.
0: Yeah. 13 24 10 is our number.

0: This is Nova. You got Jase, Lauren and Clint. We are talking sleeping.
1: Yeah, where did you fall asleep? 13-20-24-10 to join us.
2: Donald Trump fell asleep at the basketball yesterday, the Knicks versus Spurs. I mean, do you know...
1: Easy to do.
2: They were saying the cheapest ticket to that was about $11,000. I mean, if you bought them originally, I think it was like $1,000 for standing room.
1: But I assume he was prime real estate, though.
2: He was in a box that was like a glass box. Like the whole thing was covered like in bulletproof
0: glass. Do you reckon he was going and buying cheesy fries?
1: Chili fries, hot dogs.
2: Someone he was would, fetching it for him.
1: I think he was. I think he dived into a bucket of chips.
0: I was about to say, he can't eat a hot dog.
1: I'm pretty sure.
0: I mean, that'd be a meme.
1: Oh, yeah.
2: I saw Tom Steinfurt's brother, Paddy, was sitting like 5 seats away from
1: him. He was.
0: What? Yeah. In the box?
2: He was in the next box.
1: Yeah, he uploaded
2: and he goes,
1: a video
2: guys,
1: to Insta.
2: 5 seats from
1: Trumpy.
2: President.
0: Yeah. Jeez.
2: But he was definitely in a case of bulletproof glass.
0: Who? Tom Steinfurt's brother.
2: No, his brother.
1: Protect him at all costs.
2: I think they're actually just keeping Paddy away from
0: Trumpy. Right, gotcha. Hey, 13-24-10 is our number. Where have you fallen asleep? Let's go to Tanya. Good morning.
3: Good morning. How are you?
0: We're good. Which floor?
1: Hey, Tan.
3: I fell asleep in the dentist chair.
2: Oh, do you know what? That happened to me once too.
0: Yeah.
2: What was the procedure?
3: I was getting a crown, so I had the whole mouth thing where my mouth was open, and
2: I completely numb.
3: Literally just fell asleep, and they just finished, and then I woke up. I have no idea how long I was asleep for.
0: You were that silly clamp with the.

0: That's ridiculous.
1: My mum used to be in charge of the suction.
0: People even more.
2: Did she?
1: Yeah,
2: she that's terrible.
1: She was a suction girl.
0: Oh, she was keeping people alive.
1: Yeah,
0: saving
1: she
0: lives.
1: Was a dental nurse once upon a time.
2: She was saving lives. You're with me, aren't you? Your mouth fills with saliva. Michael, that's
1: big,
2: in your choking.
1: Big responsibility. Not your tongue, though.
2: Dead.
1: As Tanya pointed out.
2: Hello, Beck.
3: Hello, guys. How are you?
2: Very good. Where'd you fall asleep?
3: I work in childcare and I fell asleep in the toddler room, putting the kids to sleep.
0: Right.
2: How?
0: Okay.
2: Oh, because the meditation was playing. You were on a mat as well. Yep.
3: It was nice and dark.
0: Did someone
3: music.
0: Wake you up? Or did you?
3: Yeah, I also got a kick, got a little nudge to the leg.
1: Oh. Sorry, did you say meditation? What, they have meditation time?
3: Yeah, like meditation music, and they put them to sleep listening to nice music.
0: Man, childcare's different to when I was a kid.
1: I would be in a coma. I'd be in a coma.
2: This is what I play to my boys at night.
1: What do you play?
4: Your soles of your feet, or if you're sitting.
1: Oh, that sounds a bit sexy. No?
4: The underneath of your feet.
0: I listen to a meditation.
4: And just notice those sensations.
1: Are you sure that's not sexy?
2: It's not sexy.
4: As well as softening your jaw.
0: It's a bit sexy. I've got some creepy old man that does mine. Do you want to hear mine?
2: Maybe I'm playing.
0: Does it sound like
2: I'm
0: that?
2: I'm playing a risque meditation to my kids.
1: Sure.
0: I think you might be. What?
1: Well, sounds like something. It sounds like a massage parlor.
2: Mr. Richards.
1: Yeah, lefty
0: okay,
1: classes.
0: Okay, here's mine. Do you want to hear mine?
2: Yep.
4: And then continue using whatever podcast app.
1: Is that David?
0: Oh, no. Oh, wait. We've got an ad. Hang on.
2: Oh! Okay, we're going to stop it there.
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0: Turn it up!
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0: This is Jace, Lauren and Clint. 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
1: Guys, let's talk from the mean streets of Ringwood City Football Club to the flashing lights of the World Cup. Jackson Irvine joins us this morning. Hello, mate. How are we?
2: Hey, guys. Thanks for having me.
3: How are you, Jackson? What's the overwhelming emotion right now as we get set for the World Cup?
2: Yeah, it's just excitement now. Kind of through the anxiety of final selections and, you know, the last preparations, and now you just get to enjoy it. Really embrace these last few days as we build into the big one on Saturday.
4: How are the team feeling, Jackson? Because I imagine people have like flown in from all over the world. You're all in camp together. Is it exciting getting everyone together?
2: Yeah, it's one of the best parts is kind of getting the group back together. Everyone's kind of story and journey is always so different, and even their own circumstances, different countries, different cultures where everyone plays, everyone's got great stories. So when you get to come back together and share that, it's always special.
1: Hey, can I talk night before match one? What do you do when it comes to a final meal?
2: Final meal? Yeah. Well, it depends. I suppose it's everyone kind of prepares in their own way. Like for me, I've literally just eaten. I just have a bowl of pasta for every game. It's what I've done my entire career, and it's not glamorous or special. It's just plain and simple and does a job.
3: Hey, Jacko, this is your third World Cup. Like, and I know you are now a very much a senior leader inside the Socceroos. How does that role work as a leader? Do you feel that responsibility?
2: Yeah, definitely. As one of the more senior players, someone who's been here before a couple of times, you know, these young guys they're absolutely fearless, and they, you know, they don't need an awful lot from us. It's just about the small bits of experience and advice that we can give them to help them, you know, not just embrace the kind of enormity of a World Cup and then everything that surrounds it, but also just small bits of game management, little bits of experience that we can impart, you know, a little bit of wisdom here and there just to help add to their game. But yeah, they're an amazing group. They're so receptive to information and advice, and they're great to work with as a more senior player.
1: So is Jackson's role like, you know, when you go out with your mates in a club and everyone starts making a fool of themselves and there's always that responsible mate that goes, guys,
3: pulls them up. Yep.
1: We got to get an Uber. Let's get out of here.
4: Yeah, 100%. You're the boss.
1: That's your job.
2: Is that my, oh God, no, don't know if I'm that boring. Right. It's maybe a little bit like that around camp, just trying to, you know, you got to pull a few heads in here and there, but no, it's not quite so serious.
1: Okay, gotcha.
3: What do you, or how do you reflect on your junior days, mate? And, you know, especially there'll be a lot of kids listening, little boys, little girls, you know, playing football here in Melbourne. How do you reflect, and what's your sort of message for them as you're about to embark on one of the biggest matches and tournaments of your career?
2: Yeah, those years are, you know, they are some of the best years of your life especially as a young player. It's, you know, there's without, you know, real pressure, you're playing with just the absolute freedom and love of the game and the passion. And that's what has to stay with you all the way, I guess. That's what stayed with me all the way up until now. I still kind of get that same buzz every time, you know, I realize that I get to play football as a job because I love, more than anything, I fundamentally love the game itself. And when you can keep that with you, even when, you know, the pressure rises, and fundamentally we're all here because we love the game, and when that stays with you, anything's possible.
1: Hey, I got a stupid question.
3: Yeah, go for it.
1: Is it like, okay, and I'm not trying to compare the two, but like, you know, the TV show Dancing with the Stars, when the celebrities
3: here we go.
1: When the celebrities make it to the next round, they get a bonus. Do the players get bonuses each round they get through in the World Cup?
2: Of course, there is rewards for everything when you achieve, you know, the next level of anything in the game, there isn't something that comes with that, absolutely.
1: Right.
2: But it's, that's obviously not the main incentive, but it is the...
1: So I might see some players going, we're buying a boat!
3: Maybe.
4: Hey, Jackson, I'm just looking at your GQ Germany photo shoot. Jeez, you're a stylish rooster. Do you like that side of it too, not being on the soccer field, but fashion?
2: Yeah, absolutely. It's always fun to explore these other passions and things that you've got to do. And I'm very lucky. I get the chance to do a lot of these kind of things. When you open yourself up to it and you're kind of just embrace these opportunities. It's pretty cool. You get to do some pretty cool stuff. And yeah, I got to do a couple of things with GQ, one in Oz and one for Germany as well. Probably all retro Socceroos top out. It was fun.
3: I love the caption here. Not one to fit the expected mold of the modern footballer in an ecosystem that rewards smooth, frictionless personalities. The most Irvine still has his edges. They're also his greatest strength, if you don't mind.
2: Yeah, I didn't write that. But that's the way it all. You've got to be. You got to just be yourself, I guess. And when it's authentic, when it's genuine, then people tend to respond.
3: You're also very cool.
4: Very cool. Your Instagram is like. It could be that of some sort of supermodel.
1: Yeah. All right, we better let him go because he's way too cool for us. Jackson Irvine joining us on the air this morning. Hey, mate, enjoy. Enjoy the next couple of days and good luck. Us and thousands of others will be sitting off flares and cheering you on in Feed Square, no doubt.
2: Unreal. Appreciate the support, guys. Thank you.
4: Good luck.
3: Thanks, Jacko.
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0: Thanks for joining us. You're listening to Nova. It is Jace, Lauren and Clint with you.
1: Clint? You're nervous about something.
0: I've been hiding something from you guys for the last couple of days.
2: Okay.
0: Clint, you and I have something in common. And Lauren, I think it's a club you don't want to be a part of.
2: Don't tell me you're having a baby.
1: You're having
2: too.
1: A child.
0: Oh,
1: another
0: God,
1: one.
0: No. I'll get a butter knife from the kitchen and take it off right now. It's not happening.
2: Wow.
1: That's dramatic.
0: I'm happy with three. We're capped.
2: I'm glad you said I'm happy with
1: three. Okay, so if it's not
0: I am.
1: That,
0: I am. But what is it? I had a fall.
1: Oh, don't.
2: Shame.
0: I didn't fall over. I had a fall.
2: Now, hang on.
1: I think it's because we're getting to that age.
2: Clint, didn't you have another fall on the weekend?
1: Mate.
2: Did you hear about this one?
0: No.
1: I had a spectacular fall.
2: Have you not heard
1: the
2: this?
1: MCG.
0: At the MCG in public. A public fall.
1: Like, not just, like, really public. So I was...
2: So bad.
1: Keziah Pickett kicked the winning goal for Melbourne.
0: Yes,
1: and
0: yeah.
1: I was trying to run back to my seat to get to so I could see the siren. And as I was doing so, all the Collingwood supporters were leaving, and I'm wearing my Aquilas, and they're quite new. So the sole, you know, when the sole's quite shiny. So as soon as I hit a spillage of what appeared to be Carlton draft,
2: in his suit with his
1: I had a substantial public tumble.
0: Oh.
1: But it was one of those ones where you're slipping, but not falling. And then I fell and I grabbed onto some woman's arm.
2: But fully hit the
1: deck. And she goes, oh, just take a bit more care there, duh. And then I heard someone go, that's Clint Stanaway.
2: No, but he fell on the ground.
0: I know that fall anywhere.
2: You're fully on your back,
1: I was on my butt.
0: Well, let me set the scene.
1: My wrist still not right.
0: Oh, well, forget your wrist. I'm cooked. Friday night. Got the whole family to bed. I sat up to watch the footy. Mm. I poured myself a red. I was on the phone to my mate Todders. As I'm walking from the kitchen.
2: I'm already loved.
0: Don't, Lauren.
1: It's pretty funny when people have a fall.
2: I find people falling over so funny.
0: So I'm walking from the kitchen back to the couch.
2: With a glass of red in your hand.
0: A full glass of red.
1: A vessel.
2: Amazing.
0: A full vessel, right? Yeah. Now I want to point out. This is where it gets really sad. This was the last glass of red in the house.
2: Oh, I imagine it was a big pour Friday night.
0: I didn't want to have to keep going back to the kitchen.
2: Yeah.
0: The vessel was full.
2: Was it a bottle? Just swigging from the bottle?
0: No, it was a vessel.
1: Can I ask, this is an important question as someone with experience or skin in the game. What were you dressed in?
0: Boardies and a tee, my usual outfit.
2: Friday night of winter.
1: And did you have anything on the...
0: Bare feet.
2: Not in socks. That's
0: bare
2: good.
0: Feet. Now, the lights were quite dimmed because I'd set the mood. Mm-hmm. Everyone was asleep.
1: What mood for you?
2: For yourself.
0: I could relax. I'd lit a candle, right?
2: You lit a candle?
0: Yeah.
2: Where was your wife?
0: She was asleep. I was watching the footage.
2: When you said you put the kids down, that included your wife?
0: Yeah, I got them all to bed.
2: Mm. At 7 o'clock?
0: Melatonin for everyone. So they're out. I'm watching the footy. I'm on the phone to my mate Todders. I'm walking back holding the vessel of red wine.
1: Oh, no.
0: My foot has gone on one of Archie's toys that he left out.
1: Oh, no.
0: I have gone straight up.
2: Full arse over.
0: Full airborne. Bang. Down.
1: On the coccyx.
0: Right on the corner of the couch. And the corner of the couch is...
1: It's pretty funny. It's funny. Anymore.
2: How is the wine?
0: Everywhere.
1: Yeah.
0: The couch, the
2: all
0: rug, the TV. It looked like a murder scene.
2: All over you.
0: All over me.
2: Not your boardies.
0: All over everyone. I'm laying on my back and the...
1: Did you wind yourself?
0: Permission to undo
2: No,
0: I need to take my pants off.
2: I don't want to see
0: You need to see it.
1: Okay, give us a look.
2: So you look first.
0: My leg has actually
1: stripping.
0: My leg
2: you
0: is...
2: look first.
1: Don't.
2: My, I can't look.
1: What have you got on it?
0: My leg has hit the corner of the couch and it's like a wooden armrest.
2: You hate that.
1: Oh, my Lord! That is massive.
2: Oh.
1: That's spectacular.
2: Have you put some makeup on?
0: Why are you laughing?
1: That is as big as... That's as big as a football.
2: Jason, did you go to the doctor?
0: And my back hurts too.
1: That's so big and I'm not talking... I'm talking about the bruise. Wow.
2: Well, okay.
0: It hurts.
2: So when you fell... What did you do in say?
0: Was you know the worst bit? I'm on the phone to my mate Todders. So I'm like, oh, yeah, mate, how good's the gap? Oh, Tots, I have to call you back. 45 minutes later, when I called him back, he was on Do Not Disturb.
1: Oh, no.
0: So the last thing he heard was me hit the deck, and I said, I have to call you back. And then he just put his phone on do not disturb.
2: He thought Lou's finally done it. She's finally had nothing. So did you wake the family up?
0: No one came and helped me.
2: Did you just sit on the couch covered in red wine in your own, wallowing in your own sadness?
0: I was laying on the floor for a couple of minutes, covered in red wine. I'm like, all right, Hawkins, let's get out the steam cleaner. You can do this.
1: No, you should have, like a cat, you should have gone down and had a lick.
0: Well, I almost did when I realised it was the last glass in the house.
3: Jace, Lauren and Clint. On Nova.
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0: This is Jace, Lauren and Clint on Nova.
1: There was an emergency in my house last night. Paul was not home and I had a missed call from him, and then I had a very panicked text message from our friend Tom Hawkins. Now, Tomahawk Now, let me set the scene. It was 6 p.m. I was lying on the couch, had a shower under a blanket, had already had dinner early, and thought, I'm going to slip into bed early tonight.
2: Good
1: and
2: on
1: then,
2: you.
1: Yep. Ding, and it said, Lozzie, this is probably not what you need right now.
3: It's always you.
1: But.
3: Oh, she's the one. You are the caregiver. You yeah. are the problem
1: solver. He said, I know
3: solver.
1: You're home alone.
0: She's the one I ring.
1: Well, he said, I have a black tie dinner that I'm running out the door to go to.
3: The Hall of Fame dinner.
1: Hang on, I didn't know what the dinner was at this point. I have a black tie dinner. Emma's getting into her dress. I've just gone to put my suit on. I've picked up the wrong suit from the dry cleaner. The wrong black tie suit. Too short, too tight, doesn't fit.
3: Oh, this
1: Not
3: is
1: my
3: one
1: suit.
3: From a previous life.
0: He's, we've all got those.
1: He's picked it up. And he's like, the dry cleaner's closed. I can't go and get my actual suit.
3: Oh.
1: So I need to come over and borrow some black tie pants off Paul.
3: Oh, yeah.
1: And I said, well, you guys are going to be different, completely different sizes. Like, black tie's very tailored.
0: Yeah,
1: they're going to be too big.
0: I don't mean to be disrespectful to your fiancé, but I don't think you would have the same physique as an athlete.
1: Oh, Tom hasn't been playing AFL for a while.
0: I'm trying to be
1: anyway,
0: nice here.
1: So Tom said, can I come around? And I said, well, you can, but I don't know if it's going to work. Paul is away. Yeah. I'm like, I don't actually know.
3: Was time of the essence? Surely. Was this late?
1: He was supposed to be there at 6. It was a 6. He called.
3: Oh, no.
1: So he said, I'm going to come. I said, do you want me to bring it over? He goes, no, I'll come to your house because it's on the way. So we had no option.
0: So he's going to drive to your place in like just
1: in
0: shorts or chinos.
1: Yeah, and his top. And he had another jacket. So he had the jacket, the bow tie, and no pants. So he
3: can't. Oh, no.
0: I love this.
1: I'm going through the wardrobe trying to find black tie trousers.
0: Yeah.
1: And in rolls Hawk, and I'm like, right, had them all laid out on the bed. I'm like, quick, pants off, quick, let's just try them. So nothing really fit, right? They're all, because you also, like, black tie trousers don't have belt loops or anything, so you can't put a belt with it.
0: And do they have the little shiny strip down the
1: side?
0: Yeah,
1: so that's what he wanted.
3: Yeah.
1: So I said, don't worry, just put them on, and I'll sew you into them.
0: With the Janome?
3: With a needle and thread.
1: Tom and I are running around the house. He's in his bonds. We're trying to find a sewing kit. Now, you probably won't be surprised. I'm not
3: a sewing kit in your house.
1: I'm not that handy on the Janome.
0: You've never been in your laundry.
1: Yeah, it was a real adventure. So we found, Tom found it. As long as I've got it, we found the hot pink sewing kit. And I pinned them at the back. And then I said, right, take them off. I'm going to sew the back.
0: Question.
1: Emma's now waiting.
0: Yeah, where's Emma?
1: She's now in another Uber on the way to pick Tom up.
0: Right.
1: And they're going to keep going. So we've got 5 minutes. Also, I'm watching on the TV Tony Jones going, oh, we're at this black tie.
3: Oh, the arrival.
1: And
0: oh,
1: Tom
0: started.
1: Gets there and I go, where are you going tonight? And he goes, oh, this is the funny bit. I'm off to see Gary Ablett Jr. get put in the Hall of Fame. And I was like, oh, terrific. Mm. Okay, we better get you there then.
3: Mm.
1: So I stitched up the pants, but my textiles teacher at school would not be thrilled. This cotton wasn't long enough, so Tom and I, our fat fingers, couldn't tie the knot at the end of the bit of string.
0: So what'd you do?
1: So by this stage, Emma's out the front, and they're already sort of, I'm watching
3: You're
1: Tony
3: late.
1: Jones interview
3: yeah.
1: the
3: yeah.
1: guests all arriving. So if you look on the screen, we got some black gaffer tape.
3: No, you did not.
0: Oh, my God.
1: He's got...
3: it's gaffered.
0: At the back.
1: Yeah, we gaffer taped up the pants.
0: He looks great.
3: It actually looks quite good.
1: And you can't, I mean, he's got an absolute major wedgie.
3: It's actually really brought out the bum cheeks.
1: It's really,
0: yeah, it really has. So basically, yeah, you've gaffer taped where the belt would normally
1: I've
0: be.
1: I folded it over.
3: How good is
1: I've
3: gaffer tape?
1: It up.
0: Gaffer tape fixes
1: and then
0: everything.
1: We got black gaffer tape.
0: Yep, keeps the
1: and
0: boobs in
1: went.
0: And the pants on.
1: And I said, you can't take your jacket off.
0: No, God, no.
1: And then Emma sent me a text saying, God, Tom's just stood up and leant across the table to get the bread basket
0: no.
1: popped his pants.
3: Oh. Did he rip them?
1: Well, she sent me a video when they were leaving last night. And she said, I'm pleased to say the pants are intact. But then if you watch the video, the I mean, the pants are kind of falling down towards the end of the night.
0: You can't be reaching.
1: Here he is. He's walking through a crown at the end of the night. Yeah. Emma's saying, show me your pants.
3: pulling them up.
0: I mean, to be fair, hey, we've all walked through a crown at the end of the night trying to pull our pants up.
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Friends to lovers need a part to star in. 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
4: Good morning, Susie Thompson with you. A so-called orange flood of

0: ashes rolled into One Nation, with its Fire the Liar fundraising campaign reaching its goal of $1 million in less than 24 hours. Meantime, The Guardian's obtained 6 years of party financial records, with accounting experts at the University of Melbourne describing it as extremely sloppy and questioning One Nation's fitness to govern. Rioting in Northern Ireland has now destroyed the homes of almost 30 people. The anti-immigrant unrest has also blocked freeways and shut down public transport. It comes as a Sudanese asylum seeker fronts court accused of an attempted beheading. The 30-year-old has refused representation and been remanded in custody. A wanted fugitive from Adelaide has been arrested in East Melbourne along with a friend with alleged links to the Comancheros. Police apprehended Christopher Marsh 5 days after a public warning. The 47-year-old was wanted for serious offences and may be armed. And new stats show one in five Australians are on a drug to treat mental illness. The Australian Institute of Health and Welfare says one in 10 boys aged 10 to 17 are on psychostimulants to treat ADHD. The Financial Review says it raises fears about the way medicines are being dispensed to millions of people. Nova Sport is next. Nova Sport. History's been made in the pool at the Australian swimming trials, with Queenslander Sam Short breaking his own Commonwealth swimming record in the 800 metres freestyle.
1: It's so good, you know, at the end of the day, racing's a fun bit, you know. I work my bum off every day in training, and I literally am itching to get up on the blocks and truly challenge myself. You know, I really wanted to be fearless.
0: And in cricket, the Aussie women have beaten the West Indies by 6 wickets in their T20 World Cup warm-up match in Cardiff. The tournament proper gets underway on Saturday. And you're up to date on Nova.

0: Samba. It is 12 to 12, Nova 106.9. Nick Lutzy and Susie O'Neill with you. Well, Nick in nice and early for the 6 a.m. 6 a.m. What am I talking about? 5 a.m. club, as we like to do. Sue's running late today. Forgot her car keys and had to leave and go back and get them or something like that. We'll get her back in shortly. Of course, a big show coming, as we always have. Access All Origin, I'm telling you right now. To be there in Melbourne for Game 2 State of Origin next week with us. My goodness, it's going to be a trip. NovaFM.com.au if you want to be there. Get involved in that one. But the One Note Wonder for your chance to be at Aussie Worlds, the Sunshine Coast theme park. Just tell us what this song is. Oh, I'll give you more just because I'm like that. Oh, I can't wait to play that. Easy. We'll do that one after six right here on Nova 106.9.
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0: Winter is different at Brisbane Racing Club and this is our season. Don't miss out with epic race days planned for June. Book now for Ladbrokes Stradbroke season. Got a crash in Slacks Creek for Logan Lee Road overpass above the M1. Right down through Kingston, Logan Motorway westbound around Kingston Road. Also roadworks again today for the Warrego Highway through Carolee and through Riverview. Early delays for the M1 northbound at Slacks Creek. Bruce Highway southbound through North Lakes and Mango Hill. Gympie Road fairly clear through Castle Line and fairly smooth Ipswich Road through Maruka and Annalise so far as well. Brighten up the roads with a fun set of number plates from Personalised Plates Queensland. 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To the weather, a shower or two about, heading for a top of 23 degrees. Right now in the city, 17 on Nova 106.9.
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0: 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Nick in with you nice and early for the 5am club. Of course, Sue's normally in with me. Normally my partner in crime nice and early, talking absolute dribble. She misplaced her key. She's running a little bit late. So I'm doing, you know, the Lord's work doing it solo here. We've got a big show for you, though. Smarter Than Sue's. We've got that one, of course, after 8. Access All Origin from 7 o'clock. Your chance to be with us. Game 3 in Melbourne. NovaFM.com.au if you want to be there for that one. Our One Note Wonders happening. Plenty of things on the show today. I went to some theatre last night at QPAC there. Good. Why is it whenever you go to a show or something, you go out late and you're trying to come home, there's always roadworks? Like the William Jolly Bridge last night, just for some reason, only have one lane open for everyone. And you're just sitting there going, what is happening? Anyway, it's all coming up. Plus the One Note Wonder. Here's your One Note for today. We will get that one on. We'll do it. Full team in next.
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2: Winter is different at Brisbane Racing Club, and this is our season. Don't miss out with epic race days planned for June, booked now for Ladbrokes Stradbroke season. Got a crash in Slacks Creek for Logan Lee Road overpass above the M1. Right down through Kingston, Logan Motorway westbound around Kingston Road. Also, roadworks again today for the Warrego Highway through Carolee and through Riverview. Early delays for the M1 northbound at Slacks Creek, Bruce Highway southbound through North Lakes and Mango Hill. Gympie Road fairly clear through Castledine, and fairly smooth Ipswich Road through Maruka and Annalee so far as well. Brighten up the roads with a fun set of number plates from Personalised Plates Queensland. Create yours now at ppq.com.au, your licence to create. To the weather, a shower or two about, heading for a top of 23 degrees. Right now in the city, 17 on Nova 106.9.
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3: Good morning, Ash Gardner with you. Donald Trump has issued a fresh warning amid an escalation in the violence in the Middle East. He's threatened to hit Iran hard again, saying they've taken too long to negotiate a deal. A US military helicopter was downed earlier this week, sparking fresh strikes.
4: We're going to be attacking them very hard.
5: Resuming bombing?
4: Based on the helicopter, I guess we have the right to do that.
3: Pauline Hanson has jetted west as One Nation source in the polls. She attended a fundraising event in Perth where she was greeted by supporters as protesters gathered outside. A donation drive for an advertising campaign has already raised $1.5 million. A British tourist has launched a lawsuit against SeaWorld helicopters after witnessing the deadly chopper crash in 2023. He's seeking $850,000 in damages for negligence. Pope Leo has led a mass inside Sagrada Familia, marking 100 years since the death of its designer, Gaudi. Crowds lining the streets in Barcelona to try and catch a glimpse of the pontiff. And Taylor Swift has taken to the stage for a special performance. She surprised fans at the Toy Story 5 movie premiere, performing a rendition of the track You've Got a Friend in Me alongside Randy Newman. Nova Sport is next.
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3: Round 15 action kicks off tonight with the Broncos up against the Rabbitohs. Ezra Mann remains on the extended bench for now. To the Australian swimming trial, Sam Short has moved from fifth fastest of all time in the 800 metres freestyle to third after breaking his own Commonwealth record. The 22-year-old Queenslander touching the wall at 7 minutes, 36.73 seconds.
7: It hurt so much. Had a lot of legs at the end and, how good. I mean, there's only two guys in front of me, both super suits. Just keen to keep improving.
3: It's the final week to win your way to Origin 2 in Melbourne with Nick Lutzy and Susie O'Neill. 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And you're up to date on Nova.
1: Nick Lutzy and Susie O'Neill starts in 30 seconds. 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

0: 6:01. Hey, welcome to Thursday.
1: Good morning. It's so good to be here today.
0: Good morning. Good morning.
1: How are you going?
0: Good. I went to saw some theatre last night.
1: I got some culture as well. What did you do?
0: I went to QPAC and saw the Shake and Stir production of Macbeth.
2: Macbeth.
0: It's like Shake and Stir is a theatre company that
2: Shake
0: does a lot.
2: Shake and Stir.
0: Yeah, it's a theatre company. They do a lot of great stuff at QTC and at
2: what's QTC?
0: QPAC, Queensland Theatre Company and stuff like that. And Shake and Stir do a lot of stuff with QPAC and all that. So they did like a modern Macbeth.
1: Mm.
0: It was really cool how they did it. Because everything's they film, have phones and they live stream things, and so you can see screens behind the stage. So it's like they're acting for screen and stage as well at the same time.
1: What do you mean? Like you can watch it on the TV
0: screen?
1: Yeah,
0: like that. I don't want to give too much away, but they have certain moments where you can sort of see, like they're getting filmed, and then you can see some characters who are maybe facing away from the audience on the screen, and then you see another actor facing the audience and like things like that. It was really cool.
1: What's the storyline of that again?
0: Macbeth.
1: All I can remember is bubble,
0: boil and trouble. The witches.
1: I did it at school, and that's all I can remember.
2: I did it at school, and I didn't understand.
1: I don't understand.
2: This is before you could just Google what the bloody hell
1: it was hard when we went to school.
2: Yeah,
0: it is hard. And then Lady Macbeth loses her mind and convinces Macbeth to take over and kill the king, and they go crazy.
2: Isn't that so true? Like, you had no idea what it meant.
1: No.
2: And no idea of finding it out unless, well, you couldn't just Google it.
0: Yeah.
2: And that, which would help you, like, have to understand what it bloody meant. You at least do that, then go back and go, oh, that's what thou shalt not have thought.
0: Yes.
2: Thy kingdom
0: thou shalt have thought.
2: Means.
0: Yeah, totally.
2: You know what I mean? Like, you're not actually cheating. You're just, like, helping
1: yourself.
2: Just to understand what the bloody hell it means.
1: Yeah. I think I came to the conclusion.
2: I had no idea what it meant.
1: No, I don't think I watched it. I came to the conclusion in English.
0: Yes.
1: If you put in 1% effort or 100 million percent, I always got exactly the same mark.
2: Yeah.
1: A C.
2: It's true.
1: So.
0: Yeah.
2: It's because they'd gone, that's Susan O'Neill.
1: She's
2: I know
1: the
2: what
1: C.
2: she's like. She's a C kid. David was a C kid as well.
1: Were you C for English?
2: No, I got H A in English.
0: I was good at English, I was C for maths. Oh, I was probably lower than that.
2: I was E for maths.
0: Yeah. But if you want to see it, it's good contemporary. You can understand what's going on. It's really good.
2: No, it's unreal,
0: It's a Shake and Stir. They do, I used to work for them.
1: Did you work for them?
0: Yes, I used to go out to schools and do, like little shows and productions. They do that in all schools. They teach drama to primary. They do productions to high schools.
1: Okay. My friend, Catfish.
2: Hey, guys, I'm Fuzzy the Clown.
0: Woo!
1: Wow, goes to a lot
2: G'day,
1: of...
2: Elchester State School. You're that guy. Is this a career?
0: What is this?
2: It's fun. It's better than doing maths.
0: And you do like modern. You get to go and watch them.
2: They do theater company.
0: Yeah. Luckily, I never got an all boys school because that would have been a tough carry.
2: Oh, that would have been.
0: Girls' schools were a lot easier.
2: When Bertie the Snake came out on stage, he was like, Bertie, you got a cop in here, buddy.
0: Good luck.
1: Did you do the same thing, Lutzy?
2: Well, I didn't do it, but I used to sit in the crowd and look at it.
0: Yeah.
1: Oh, wow.
2: At school.
1: Okay. Yeah.
0: Do you ever get that?
1: No. Oh. I don't even know what you're talking about.
2: Louis Till was uncultured.
0: Anyway, you did some culture last night?
2: Maybe we save it.
0: You want to come back with it?
2: Do it after the break.
1: It's not as interesting as yours.
2: No.
0: A brief chat before 1-0-1.
2: I'll be the judge of that.
1: I can tell you it wasn't.
0: And the good news is it's Throwback Thursday.
2: Your glasses are fogging up.
1: I know, you know why? I feel I'm blushing because I was not listening and I was speaking over when you were speaking and I've been giving it to myself ever since and I've started blushing.
0: I didn't even know you were doing that.
2: I knew there was a reason why I glasses
1: were funny.
0: That's bizarre.
1: I'm embarrassed.
2: Yeah,
0: we're fired up.
2: Come
1: on. Smile Start fresh.
0: Access All Origin, Smile and Sue's and our favourite day, Throwback Thursday. It's chaos. 9 days kicking us off. Absolutely. Story of a girl.
3: This is...

0: 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If you want to be there and join us, go head-to-head from 7 this morning. But yeah, we were discussing, because I went to the theatre last night. I saw Shake and Stir's production of Macbeth. Nice. Who do a great job. It was at the Playhouse. You should check it out.
1: Yeah, I want to check that out.
0: Yeah, it's really good. Cool. Modern too. Like, I don't give too much away, but modern.
2: It's good.
0: Yeah,
2: it's okay.
0: Fun.
2: That sounds fun.
1: That's what you want.
2: I was near you, but a bit earlier than you, I think, because you said you got home late.
0: It's like 11:30 I got home.
2: Oh, my God, that makes me feel sick.
1: Yeah.
2: I went to the State Library of Queensland.
1: Oh, that's no one here is experiencing this.
2: And I saw a display there, a free exhibition, so I recommend this, called... Yes. Dearly Departed, Death in Life Exhibition Tour. It's all about death.
1: Death and life, or death in life?
0: Death Wednesday night.
1: Death in life.
2: So it's all displays about death, like things people wore, and sort of death in history in Brisbane. So when cremation started in Brisbane, which was the 30s.
1: Really?
2: Pictures of different death things, how different cultures celebrate death or don't celebrate death. What else do they have? They had...
1: It's kind of interesting.
2: Like, they had some drugs that doctors used to use to, you know...
1: To euthanise people.
0: To kill people, yeah.
2: Oh, no, opium, sort of. Just to
1: medicines.
2: Painkillers. Mm. They had a bit on palliative care. Palliative care was never a thing. Back in the day, it said... This is not fun anymore, is it? Back in the day, it said that was doctors' failures, so they didn't... Once they couldn't fix the patient, they're like, okay, go and lie in that bed over there.
0: See you
1: there
0: later.
1: You're gone.
2: Yeah.
0: Put them down.
1: Is that right?
2: And it was a lady who I've since forgotten her name who said, no, we need to make their death as
0: peaceful,
2: nice as possible.
1: Take as long as possible.
2: If not only for them,
1: then for
2: their family.
1: The magic pill. Anyway.
2: Yeah, there's a bit on voluntary assistant dying.
0: Oh, that's interesting.
2: Anyway.
0: So where's this, the library?
2: State Library of Queensland. Not nearly as fun as
1: State Library.
2: And State Library.
1: Where's that?
0: Where is that?
2: That's next to Goma. It's really pretty. It's beautiful. You know, back in the day, it was the other side of the river. When we were at school. But now
1: it's boring.
2: That was boring. But now it's a beautiful designed
0: library
2: building.
0: Yeah, right. Okay.
2: Anyway,
1: what drove you to do that?
0: Yeah, on a Wednesday night.
1: Some of your girlfriends.
2: Some of my girlfriends. I have a fascination with death. I don't know if you've noticed.
0: Is that a new thing? is your fascination with death new, or is it?
1: No. I think everyone does, kind of.
2: Yeah. Probably in the last 5 years. 10 years.
1: As you get older.
2: As you get older.
0: Ponder it.
2: I think things happen as you get older.
1: Yeah. Well, people start dying around
2: start
1: you.
3: One note wonder.
0: On that cheery note, one note wonder. Your chance to go to Aussie World as a family. 13, 24, 10, today's song.
2: Is that
1: an
2: old one?
1: Yeah.
0: Well, it's Throwback Thursday, so.
1: Of course.
0: Yeah.
1: Yeah, I got it, I think.
0: Can't wait to play this song. If you know, give us a call. We'll get you on next.
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8: There's been a crash at 8 Mile Plains, Gateway Motorway Extension northbound. It's before the M1, and there's a crash at Slacks Creek, the M1 northbound before Logan Lee Road. Car broken down at Kingston, Logan Motorway westbound near Kingston Road, and there's a car broken down at Rochdale, Gateway Motorway northbound. Australia Post proudly supports the Australian Red Cross to help communities impacted by disaster. 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Heading for a top of 23 today with a shower or two on Nova 106.9.
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13: 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Just need to tell us this song.
14: I recognise it.
13: Iconic intro.
14: Yeah.
13: Tanalia at Jim Boomer. Good morning.
15: Good morning.
14: What do you think? What are you thinking?
15: I'm thinking it's Flashing Lights by Kanye West.
13: I actually can't hear that. It's not, though. That'd have been a good one to play.
14: Is Kanye West doing some more music, did I see?
13: Ooh, I don't know. Mm. I mean, he's
14: is Kim Kardashian's...
13: Ex-husband,
14: okay. Yeah.
16: Let's hope so, because when he launches music, that's when he starts doing all weird shit.
13: Yeah, yeah. Things happen.
16: Yeah.
14: True.
13: Michael out of Park Ridge. Good morning, mate.
17: Yeah, mate, I got no idea, so we'll go Slim Dusty,
16: Life
17: on the Hill.
16: Yes, that's it. Slim Dusty.
14: Yeah.
16: Let's play it.
14: Oh, if only. How good if it was Slim Dusty?
17: Let's get it on.
16: What's
17: right
16: the song?
17: I don't know. Life on the Hill.
14: He has a song, go, Michael?
16: Sing it.
17: Oh, I don't know about singing it.
16: No, you bloody sing it. You're on the air.
17: Oh, yeah. I got no idea.
16: I'll give you a $100 cheesecake shop voucher if you sing it, two of the lines.
17: It's a long straight road and the engine is...
16: Sing it!
17: I can't now. I'm singing on it.
16: No, you're not singing it. You're speaking it. Sing Slim Dusty.
17: I can't do it.
16: One, a two, a one, two, three, four. Go.
17: Oh, yeah. Oh, it's a long straight road and the engine is deep.
16: Hey.
17: I can't help thinking of a good night's sleep.
16: Yay! That's what I'm talking about.
14: Well done.
16: $100 cheesecake shop voucher, but you're
14: good.
16: Wrong.
14: Love it. That was awesome. Well done.
16: That's good.
14: I love that. I love that he sang it.
13: Yeah, good.
16: Actually, it took him a while.
14: he got so there. Awesome.
16: Sorry, that was a bit bullying.

0: Katie's now online just going, oh, God, I hope they don't make me sing.
1: Yeah, get it wrong, we will.
0: What do you think it is, Katie?
2: Hi, guys. I think it's CeeLo Green, Bright Lights, Biggest City.
0: CeeLo Green.
1: Oh, yeah, the CeeLo. Not that.
0: Not CeeLo, unfortunately.
3: Aren't you going to make a sing that, too?
1: I don't want to hear CeeLo this morning.
0: And Marnie, Adam Ore Fields, happy Thursday. What do you think it is?
4: Is it Bon Jovi, Living on a Prayer?
1: Yes. Hope so. It is.
4: Yeah.
3: Marnie.
0: Yeah, good guess. Good get. You're going to Aussie World. Family pass to Aussie World. You enjoy that one, Marnie.
4: Awesome. Thanks, guys.
3: Oh, the beginning's iconic.
0: Yeah.
3: Don't speak over it.

0: Thursday, living on a prayer. Jeez, that gets you going. If that doesn't get you going for a Thursday, I don't know what will.
1: Oh, doesn't it? I was just looking them up. They formed in 1983.
2: Oof. Still looks pretty good, John.
1: Yeah, doesn't he?
2: Yeah.
1: Looks great.
2: Bit of a silver grey, what they call it, a silver fox.
1: Silver fox.
2: Oh. Silver fox.
0: Silver fox. Oh, hello.
1: Check his age.
0: Big show to come as well. We've got Smarter Than Sue's. And the cage is stacked with Disney on Ice tickets as well. They present Magic in the Stars, June Brisbane Entertainment Centre. For tickets, skate to ticketek.com.au. That's all up for grabs this morning.
1: He's 64. He's actually not that old. He must have... But to me, that doesn't seem that old anymore.
2: But look at him. Like, if he had a bit of Just for Men in that hair, he'd look 34.
0: He has luscious locks, though.
1: Yeah. There's a lot of hair there.
0: It's all grey, but there's a lot of it there.
1: Good hair.
2: Good on him.
0: What's your take on dyeing your hair at that age? Like, would you know?
1: Oh, I think if you're going to start dyeing your hair, you've got to start as soon as it starts going
0: grey.
1: Different colour.
0: Right.
1: It's not fair for guys, isn't it? They get judged if they dye their hair, whereas I dye my hair.
2: Yeah, well, girls do it when they're 20.
1: No one judges me.
0: Yeah. Yeah, okay.
2: That's true, actually.
0: Yeah.
2: So hard being a man.
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4: 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I've got to have a mattress protector. 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
4: Because you've got to protect that mattress.
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5: Just in case you piss yourself.
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23: 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There's a crash at Everton Park, South Pine Road, inbound at Pullen Road, and a crash on the Ipswich motorway at Riverview, eastbound direction after the Warraga Highway with congestion building. There's also been a crash at 8 Mile Plains for Gateway Motorway Extension, northbound before the M1, and a car broken down on the M1, northbound before Logan Lee Road through Slacks Creek. 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Heading for a top of 23 today with a shower or two on Nova 106.9.
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26: Nova. Good morning, Ash Gardner with you. Donald Trump has stepped up his war of words, threatening to hit Iran hard again. It comes after an escalation of the violence in the Middle East. A US military helicopter was downed earlier this week, sparking fresh strikes. One Nation has already raised more than $1.5 million after a donation drive for its Fire the Liar campaign. Leader Pauline Hanson jetted to Perth yesterday, where she was greeted by supporters at a fundraising event while protesters gathered outside. This year's Olivia Newton-John Cancer Fundraising Walk will be its last. Austin Health and the family deciding to shift fundraising efforts elsewhere. Authorities are stepping up their patrols as violence continues on the streets of Northern Ireland. Tensions boiling over during anti-immigration riots in Belfast after a Sudanese national was arrested over an alleged knife attack. And Zoe Kravitz and Harry Styles have been spotted sporting matching tattoos amid the news the pair are now engaged. Nova Sport is next.
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26: Round 15 kicks off tonight with the Rabbitohs taking on the Broncos. Both sides will pay tribute to Jai Arrow. South Sydney will wear a special all-white jersey and have named Arrow in the number 23 jersey. Brisbane will wear his name and club number above the Broncos logo. Mitch Moses will test his hamstring this morning in a make-or-break fitness test to determine whether he'll line up for the Blues in Origin 2 next week. And in cricket, the Aussie women have beaten the West Indies by 6 wickets in their final T20 World Cup warm-up match. It's the final week to win your way to Origin Game 2 in Melbourne with Nick Lutzy and Susie O'Neill. Head to the Nova Player app to register. And you're up to date on Nova.
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1: You didn't have CDs?
0: Yeah, I had CDs. I had Walkmans. I was the late era of Walkmans. Yeah, yeah.
1: What era was that?
0: Early
1: '80s.
0: I'm a '90s kid.
1: I wonder if CDs will ever come back like vinyl did.
2: I'm keeping them in case. I've got all my CDs.
1: I do have a lot of my CDs.
0: Yeah, they probably will.
2: I reckon they will.
0: Yeah.
2: For sure. Hey, you remember last week, I think, we were talking about Ian Thorpe. He was on a TV show and he's one of my good friends. And I was talking about how back in 2000 when we were in teams together, he kind of wasn't allowed, in inverted commas, to be gay. There was so much pressure on him not to be gay.
0: He was such a big figure as well.
2: Such a big figure and everyone was always asking. He ended up coming out in 2014. I think he was 32.
1: Is that when it was?
2: And then we got into the discussion about how it's still very difficult, I think, for male sports people to talk about their sexuality.
1: Mm-hmm.
2: And so I said, actually, when we're doing the break, I said the wrong name of the person, but the actual person I meant to say, who has just recently come out as AFL's first openly bisexual player, was Mitch Brown. And we've got him on the line at the moment. Good morning, Mitch.
3: Hey, team. How are you going?
1: This is you, right? We're not...
0: You got the right Mitch.
1: Hello. For people who don't know, West Coast Eagles player... Throughout your career, a great career as well.
3: I played for 10 years, but I had 94 games.
1: That's a great career, mate. What are you talking about?
0: To even make it.
1: So you don't talk yourself down in that
3: way. I'll take that. But hey, thanks for having me on.
1: Of course.
3: Yeah.
2: I wanted to talk. There's not many male sports people who have come out. And I remember the angst that Ian went through back then. I really do. It was a difficult time. And you were teased. He was teased in case, you know, that was like a derogatory thing that people would say to him. And so now I feel like the tide's really turned. But then when I started looking at how many sportsmen have come out, there's like hardly any. Footballs. It's obviously still a really difficult thing. And what made you decide to be open about your sexuality, Mitch?
3: Well, it's, what we consider hyper-masculine sports. So like rugby league, union, Aussie rules, soccer, there's actually heaps of them. In particular for Aussie rules, 130 years, there's no one bisexual or gay male players that are prepared to speak out. And that's just like 130 years, I don't even know if cars were invented back then.
1: It's horse and cart days.
3: I was just like, there are players, there are so many players that are just remaining closeted, like my own lived experience. And, albeit I didn't feel like I had to do it for myself, I felt like I had to start a conversation. And I went back and forth for many years I was out in my own little community here in Melbourne, and I went back and forth, and I was like, maybe this is not my place. I'm bisexual. Maybe it needs to be a current player because I'm retired now. And maybe it needs to be a current player that is gay. So, that own internalized biphobia that that I have on myself. Needs to be a player that can walk down the Brownlow Medal, which is like the Dalian Medal Awards, hand in hand with a man.
0: Yeah.
3: And so for years I said, it's not my place. I won't make a difference. But it got to last year where I think it was like the eighth or ninth homophobic incident on field in the last 12 months in the Aussie rules. And I was just like, stuff this. I'm going to say something to try and put a conversation out and help people learn. It's not about making people feel uncomfortable or, feel shame or anything like that. It's just putting a conversation out and, helping people that are closeted playing these men's sports around Australia feel seen. I remember my... the first time I actually had my first queer role model, it was close enough to Ian Thorpe, but it was Daniel Kowalski.
2: Oh, my God. And he's one of my best friends.
1: Yeah.
2: One of my best friends.
3: And he was amazing. I remember seeing a picture of him, and it was the first time I saw a queer person within my football club. It was a picture on our someone was doing an education session and Daniel Kowalski poolside with him holding a sign with a massive grin saying, "Hey, I'm Daniel Kowalski, I'm out loud and proud." And I just remember that moment. And Daniel was actually the first one to message me when I came out. So,
2: it was a really
3: nice moment.
2: That's so good to hear, because the angst that he went through, I mean, the just disgusting treatment that he was treated with after he came out by some members of the public makes me cry.
0: Yeah, it's ridiculous.
1: Is that right?
2: I hope that still does not happen. I mean, some of the things that he would go to a football match and as a spectator and the... Yeah, I can't even talk about it because I get emotional.
1: That's amazing, isn't it?
0: Ridiculous.
2: Would that still happen, Mitch, for people like you? Do you get to...
1: Well, see, you hope that what happens when you hear these AFL stories on field, Mitch, I think surely that's not a reflection of real life, but is it?
3: Well, that's the thing. I think, you know, when we think about homophobia, and often in these spaces like the sporting events, they often get highlighted as on-field incidents or words, which is really, really bad, which is really bad. But it's these other moments that are happening, you know, in the locker rooms, in the stands, these microaggressions of, you know, we might call them casual homophobia or these behaviours that, you know, that we might not call out. We might just go, "Oh, that's a bit of banter and things." But what they do is pave the way for more harmful behaviours, or for someone that's sitting there that's closeted, that's, you know, listening in and hearing some of your teammates go, "Oh, blah, blah, blah, blah, blah," and really casual about it, you're going, "Well, actually, hang on. I thought it was maybe safe maybe to talk about my sexuality, but now I don't think, you know, it is safe." So it's, I mean...
0: And that'd be the hardest part, Mitch. But I was just thinking, the hardest part for you, I suppose, would be the perception of your teammates and former teammates. So when you know, I suppose your story came forward and you did come out, how was that received from your former teammates?
3: You know, like, it's a really good question, because it is mixed. It is honestly mixed, and overwhelmingly it's been, like, positive. But, you know, there's, you know, I've got an identical twin, right? And, you know, for others in my life, like my teammates, family members, and I'm 37 when I came out. So, you know, people...
0: Oh, no. Mitch, you there? Oh, no. Have you put us on hold? Hold on, let me...
1: Hang on. What have we done?
0: Mitch,
1: you there, mate?
0: Yeah? Oh.
1: It's cut out.
0: It's cut out mid-combo.
2: He's an identical twin. I didn't know that.
0: His call's still there. We'll put on... Get back to, oh, there you go. Okay.
1: Anyway. It's cut out.
0: Yeah, it's cut out there. I think it's in the middle.
2: It's really nice to hear his perspective.
1: Got through the crux of it.
0: Yeah. And we might get him back for the podcast.
1: Well, thank you,
0: chat.
1: Mitch Brown.
0: Yeah, thanks for coming on. Good to have the right Mitch on the show as well.
2: Correct.
0: Yeah, it's happening. Smarter than Susie on the show and Access All Origin as well. So just quickly, sorry, Mitch, you there?
3: Sorry,
0: mate. You cut out there right in the middle of what you were saying. But
3: I don't know. I was getting deep too.
1: Oh, no!
0: It was really good.
3: I was meaning to say, but people that know me like all my life, like my twin brother, like teammates, that, that, you know, it's that sense of, I think, like, sadness. It's not this homophobia, this sadness or this grief that, you know, I had a lot of people, teammates, that go, like, apologise and say, sorry, Mitch, that I couldn't help make an environment where you could tell me, you could be yourself. And I think that was the sentiment of a lot of my teammates. I'm still there. I'm just like last week, and, like, I had a really good conversation with Robbo, and like, I've been there too. Like, I've been in these spaces. I've been homophobic, and, you know, that's that own internalized shame that I have. And it was, you know, like, a really nice conversation around, you know, prepared to meet people where they're at and learn and listen and be fair. I think, you know, the kind of how I sort of like to go about things, not shaming people or, you know, I'm in this position of advocacy, right, in Aussie rules football and trying to make it a bit safer for maybe that next person. But I got to keep reminding myself to meet people with that. And I just loved, you know, Robbo texted me last week and even just being on chatting to you guys today. It's just, you know, that, I think that's a good example of how we should go about things, you know, when we make mistakes or we don't. Like, we just need to sit down and have good conversations and meet people where we're at.
1: So, right, mate. Well, we need more greater advocates for greater inclusion in sport, mate. So well done, Mitchie.
3: I appreciate you guys having me on. Really means a lot.
2: Thanks for coming on.
0: Thanks, Mitch.
1: Yes. Thanks, Mitch.
3: Thanks, Mitch.
0: It's Nick Lutzy and Suze on Nova.
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6: There's a crash at Everton Park for South Pine Road. It's inbound at Pullen Road, and the crash on the Ipswich motorway at Riverview eastbound after the Warrego Highway is causing congestion for both the Cunningham and the Warrego getting onto the Ipswich motorway. A crash at 8 Mile Plains Gateway Motorway Extension northbound before the M1. Broken down car for Kingston Logan Motorway westbound near Kingston Road, and a breakdown at Rochdale Gateway Motorway northbound. So if you need to get to the airport, catch the train and just tap your card or visit airtrain.com.au. Remember, catch the train, make the plane. Airtrain. Whoop whoop. Heading for a top of 23 today and a shower or two on Nova 106.9.
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0: this love. Throwback Thursday. Nick Lutzy and Susie O'Neill, 6:58. Have to get to news. We're doing it for Shell Ready Express.
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1: we
0: sure.
1: Are, baby.
0: Hell yeah. 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Access all Origin. 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Game 2 coming up next.
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9: 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There's a crash at Upper Mount Gravatt Pacific Motorway outbound near Clump Road. And there's been a crash at Riverview for the Ipswich Motorway eastbound after the Warrego Highway that's caused some congestion. Now there's one at Chandler for Old Cleveland Road westbound at Tilley Road. And a broken down car at Ormo for the M1 northbound on the right shoulder, slowing traffic up. Get ready for game time with snacks at your local IGA, like Red Rock Deli Chips, better than half price at $2.75. 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Heading for a top of 23 today with a shower or two on Nova 106.9.
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21: Good morning, Ash Gardner with you. Protesters have once again taken over the streets of Belfast in Northern Ireland. Anti-immigration riots erupted after a Sudanese national was arrested over an alleged stabbing attack. Cars and buildings have been torched in the violence. Donations are flooding in to One Nation's Fire the Lie campaign. Less than 24 hours after the advertising donation drive was launched, it's already raised more than $1.5 million. While Pauline Hanson jetted to Perth, where she addressed supporters at a rally overnight. A British tourist is suing SeaWorld Helicopters after witnessing the deadly chopper crash in 2023. He's seeking $850,000 in damages. US President Donald Trump has warned he plans to hit Iran hard again. It comes after the downing of a US helicopter sparked renewed strikes between both sides, while Iran's president says US threats to target the country's national infrastructure represent a sign of desperation. And Tim Allen says a home improvement reboot is unlikely due to personality problems with the actors who played his on-screen sons in the original sitcom. The show ran for 8 seasons from 1991 to 1999. Nova Sport is next.
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21: The Broncos take on the Rabbitohs tonight to kick off round 15. At the Australian Swimming Trials, Sam Short has broken his own Commonwealth record by more than a second in the 800-metre freestyle. He's now won the 200, 400 and 800-metre events with the 1500 still to go. And the Aussie women's cricket team has defeated the West Indies by 6 wickets in their T20 World Cup warm-up match in Cardiff. It's a final week to win your way to Origin Game 2 in Melbourne with Nick Lutzy and Susie O'Neill. Head to the Nova Player app to register. And you're up to date on Nova.
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0: 7 minutes past seven, Thursday morning. This time next week will be day after Game 2 of State of Origin.
27: Oh, I hope we feel good. Oh. I hope we've won.
28: Oh. Waking up in Melbourne too, we will be.
0: Yes.
28: As will. Some of our listeners.
0: Access All Origin. If you want that to be you, novafm.com.au to come to Melbourne with us.
27: What's this?
0: Throwback Thursday continues.
27: Mm-hmm.
0: See when you can guess. You should know this song.
28: Oh, yeah, a bit of
27: soccer.
0: Ricky
27: Martin. Soccer.
0: Bit of Ricky.
27: Yeah. World Cup related?
0: Yeah, it's a World Cup theme. So Ricky Martin.
28: She bangs.
0: She bangs. For one, Susan O'Neill.
27: Throwback Thursday.

0: Ricky Martin, Throwback Thursday. Nova 106.9, Nick Lutze and Susie O'Neill, 11 minutes past 7. Are having some trouble getting one of our contestants.
1: Come on, guys.
0: To access all
1: it's ridiculous.
0: Origin.
1: Ridiculous. This be is better. Like, there'd be people in their cars right now just, you know.
2: Yeah.
0: Blowing up.
2: I can feel it. I got it next to
1: it's
2: me.
1: It's a great bloody prize. Yeah. They've gotten through.
0: We're going to give her respect.
1: We've chosen you.
0: Yes, so we're going to come back with it. If not, we'll get someone else. Yeah. But anyway, that'll happen next.
2: Whilst we're waiting, you transfer some of that passion that you've got there, Lutze, into my break about the best cover songs at all time.
1: Oh, yes,
2: because it's Throwback Thursday. I thought I'd go through some of the best ones that I reckon are going around.
1: Are you saying established songs? We had this discussion off air the other day.
2: Good
1: songs
2: that are sung by other famous artists and cover.
1: In your opinion, become better than the OG.
2: In my opinion, are better than the original.
1: Ooh, okay.
2: For example, you'll get the gist of it when I start.
1: Yes.
2: So firstly, I've got Jolene by Dolly Parton.
1: So this was the OG?
2: This is the OG.
0: Great song.
2: Great song, yeah.
1: Who sang it better than Dolly?
0: Yeah.
2: Actually, you know what?
1: This is my point. I mean, this is dangerous
0: okay,
1: areas
0: we're
1: here.
0: Following.
2: Well, I like this one because it's a real contrast. It's the White Stripes.

0: God, okay. You are some people in the car right now going,
1: I just like a contrast.
2: Like, yeah, I don't know if it's grungy, better than Dolly, but it's got the grunge to it. The White Stripes are great.
1: Well, you think of some while I'm going along, Lutzy. Maybe you can chime in.
0: Well, the only one I thought of, I don't know if you've got the audio for it, but I'm talking about legit good song.
1: Yeah.
0: Was old MJ with Smooth Criminal.
2: Oh, yes.
0: Great song. But, I mean, the 1990s told us that another band whose name escapes me.
2: Alien Ant Farm.
0: Like, this got big, song, right?
2: Yeah, I kind of prefer this version.
1: This is good.
2: Yeah.
0: A lot of people, would say, prefer this song. This has become the cool version.
1: It's a bit grungier.
2: It is, yeah.
1: Well, this one could be controversial as well, though.
2: Oh, yes.
1: Africa by Toto. I mean, real throwback.
2: Great song.
1: We love this song.
2: It comes on at a wedding no matter what, and everyone will just dance.
1: Makes you feel good.
0: I think I know where you're going with this. I think I do, actually.
1: And it's a band that's still around. Weezer. You heard of Weezer?
0: Yeah, I love Weezer.
1: They did it.
0: Yeah. Very similar, but I like the sound of it.
1: It isn't a contrast as much as Jolene and the White Stripes.
0: And Weezer's
2: rock. Yeah, this is good.
1: Now, this one, Lutzy, you told me about the other day. This is Man Who Sold the World.
0: Yeah, okay.
1: Yeah, tell me this one.
0: Well, I mean, and honestly, I've only more recently though I realised, because, I mean, this is a David Bowie song. Classic, obviously.
1: I never knew it was a David Bowie song.
0: I mean, my first recollection of this song was when, of course, the MTV Unplugged in New York City, the famous Nirvana Unplugged, and they did this song.
2: That sounds so good.
1: I thought it was a Nirvana song.
0: Yeah. So it's like, I must admit, until pretty recently. Like, this is iconic.
2: Yeah, that's cool.
1: This is better.
2: This is better.
0: I think it is as well.
1: That's good.
0: Yeah.
1: Okay, what started this whole break for me, or this thing for me, is I saw this on Instagram or somewhere.
0: Are we asking people to do this or not? Is this a thing?
1: Vote? No. I'm going to make a decision, because this is the best one, in my opinion.
2: Okay.
1: And I want to try and get it on air today.
2: Okay.
1: Because Throwback Thursday, I'm not sure.
2: Yeah, so you know how people get about that.
1: You know the original is going to be polarising. I know it is. I know it is. So, you know, you shook me all night long by AC/DC.
2: One of the best bands on the planet.
0: Yeah, well, probably one of the best songs, in history. I'm sure it's been voted.
1: Dagger, baby.
0: Top 100 songs probably of all time. I'm sure there's been, surveys and yada yada yada.
2: Surely nothing beats this.
1: I reckon these two ladies that sang it, Anastasia and Ceylon.
0: Anastasia Palaszczuk.
1: And Celine Dion.
2: Celine Dion.
1: Celine Dion.
0: Anastasia and Celine Dion

0: got it. AC/DC is AC/DC.
1: Yeah, but this sounds, it puts a different, it puts more of a feminine twist on it. That's why I like it.
2: Yeah, I mean, yeah. I'm not going to argue with that.
0: No, go on.
2: No, I'm not.
1: Apparently Celine Dion sings this at her concerts a lot. I mean, when she tours.
0: It would go off
2: when
0: here.
2: They wheel her out these days.
0: Or dust her off.
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5: Traffic on the Ipswich motorway eastbound through Riverview is a little on the heavy side after that crash earlier this morning. Centenary Highway is under speed northbound from Sunmer through towards Jindalee. There's a car broken down at Stretton, the Gateway Motorway extension southbound near Illawinna Street. 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
12: Sure, it's best day of the week. We were just talking about covers that might be better than the original songs.
13: Oh, yes, yes, yes, yes.
12: And you said AC/DC's iconic song.
13: I reckon.
12: Yeah.
13: I reckon that Anastasia and Celine Dion did a better cover.
12: Yes.
13: Of this. I mean, it was voted the worst cover ever by a Total Guitar magazine.
14: Was it really?
12: By Susie O'Neill.
14: I mean, it's dangerous. Akadak is a dangerous area to get into. I mean, come on. Yeah. It just is because it's such a.
13: But I just love the feminine. I love the feminine twist and I love Celine Dion's voice.
12: It's just ACDC.
14: That's what I'm saying. It's like ACDC covering the Spice Girls. It'd be so.
13: That'd be cool.
12: That would be cool. Just for you,
13: Suze.
14: As far as ex-premiers go, I think it's one of the better covers.
12: She's done well.
14: I haven't seen Stephen Miles bring anything out like this. You know.
12: Here we go. You make the decision. You shoot me all night long. Cover.

0: Celine Dion cover, It Should Be All Night Long.
1: Woohoo!
2: Yeah! Bon Scott turning in his grave right now to get his ears further away from the, top of the, top of the soil.
0: Susan's favourite cover.
1: I loved it.
0: Yeah.
3: Woo! Queensland, it's a miracle. Oh, yeah!
4: Access All Origin.
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0: Yeah, this is unreal. Two callers go head-to-head. The winner, of course, invited back. Last fan standing on Friday, which is tomorrow, comes to Melbourne with us.
1: And they get flights and accommodation, obviously, because they come to us to Melbourne. Gold class seats to Origin. Yeah. Come on, Queensland, we've got to win this. Guided tour of the MCG and the exclusive Money Can't Buy access to the Captain's Run, the Maroons Captain's Run.
0: So cool. So our carryover champion's been doing very well this week from Gundale. Been here since Monday, Victoria. Hello, Vic.
6: Hello.
0: How are we feeling today, Thursday? Feeling good?
6: Oh, bit nervous today, but yeah, it's all right.
0: Yeah. Well, your contestant today, we had a late dropout, so we've had a bit of a change, an audible. Jessica from Oxley. Good morning, Jess.
7: Good morning, everybody.
0: Okay. So, Jess, you understand how this works. Maroon's trivia, or Origin trivia, I should say. It doesn't need to be just Maroon. Your name is your buzzer.
7: Yep.
0: All right. Okay. This is big. As we said, win today, win tomorrow. You're coming with us.
2: Okay. I don't know, I feel like I've seen this question before, but I'll ask it anyway. Okay. You ready?
7: Yeah.
0: Names of your buzzers.
2: Here we go. Question one. The last time State of Origin was played at the MCG was Game 2 in 2024. Which state won that match?
7: Victoria.
2: Victoria was first.
7: New South Wales.
2: Correct.
1: Wow. Well done.
0: Victoria, you're like an encyclopedia of Origin. It's crazy.
7: I've been studying.
2: She's very good.
0: Okay, so Jess, you need this now.
7: Yep.
2: For State of Origin Game 2 next week, for the Maroons, who's been named to start as hooker?
7: Victoria.
2: Victoria to clinch it.
7: Harry Grant.
2: Harry Grant is correct.
7: You're amazing, Victoria.
2: She's very good. She's very good.
0: Wow. Sorry, Jess.
7: That's okay. I appreciate it anyway. And good luck for tomorrow, Vic.
6: Thank you so much.
2: Jess, I'm going to just send you a little Dr. Hydrate pack.
0: Oh, nice.
2: Which is the leaders in the world's best hydration drink.
1: I'm having some of
7: mine. Let's see.
2: Susan, right now. So you've got that for you as well. And Victoria, we will speak to you tomorrow for what is the GF, the grand final.
7: Yes!
2: To see whether you'll be joining us at Access All Origin One to Go.
0: Oh, imagine she gets pipped tomorrow.
7: Thank you, guys.
2: Don't speak it. Don't even put it out in the universe.
0: I won't. Thanks, Vic. It's all thanks to Shell V-Power, proudly fueling Queensland and the Mighty Maroons. That's happening. Smarter than Sue's on the show in about 35 minutes.
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19: 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There's a crash at South Brisbane for Boundary Street near Manning Street and one in Archerfield, Beattie Road at Berry Road. Car broken down at Stretton, the Gateway Motorway extension southbound near Illawina Street, and debris to watch for the M1 northbound in the right lane at Grandis Street through Logan Home. Looking for a hands-on high school? The industry school prepares years 10 to 12 students for trade careers through practical learning, apprenticeships and traineeships. Enroll now for a July start. Heading for a top of 23 today with a shower or two on Nova 106.9.
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22: Nova. Crowds have gathered for a second day of violent protests on the streets of Belfast in Northern Ireland. Anti-immigration rallies broke out after a Sudanese national was arrested over an alleged stabbing attack. One Nation's Fire the Lie campaign has already raised more than $1.5 million in donations. The money will fund an advertising campaign against the Albanese government, while Pauline Hanson has jetted west addressing supporters in Perth. The NDIS Fraud Task Force has given evidence to a Senate inquiry, saying it's confident the government's proposed changes to the scheme will help crack down on fraud within the system. It says improved record-keeping standards and regulations will help them stamp out illegal activity. A British tourist has launched a lawsuit against SeaWorld helicopters after witnessing the horror chopper crash in 2023. He's seeking $850,000 in damages. Four people were killed when two helicopters collided mid-air. And David Harbour has broken his silence on his ex Lily Allen's brutal breakup album, which detailed cheating allegations. The actor responding saying stories are complex. Nova Sport is next.
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22: Broncos coach Michael Maguire believes they're close to turning things around. Despite a challenging few weeks at Red Hill, Brisbane currently on a five-game losing streak ahead of tonight's clash with South Sydney.
24: I think you're a moment away from being able to put a little bit more belief into what we're doing and confidence into what we're doing, and the way they've been training has been excellent.
22: Molly O'Callaghan has claimed the women's 200-metre freestyle final ahead of Lani Pallister on night three of the Australian swimming trials. And it's the final week to win your way to Origin Game 2 in Melbourne with Nick Lutzy and Susie O'Neill. Head to the Nova Player app to register. And you're up to date on Nova.
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0: Basement Jacks. Throwback Thursday, Nova 106.9. That is Good Luck. Nick Lutze and Susie O'Neill with you, 7:37, doing it for Shell Ready Express. But Lutze, I don't know what's happened to Susan this morning.
1: Hang on.
0: she's dressed up now. You tell us who you are, Susie.
1: I'm dressed as Woody from Toy Story.
2: It's actually pretty good.
1: Friend in me. Because Taylor Swift is at the premiere.
0: Yep.
2: Did you see it singing with, who's this guy? Roger someone.
1: Randy Newman. He's done all the music for all the Toy Stories.
0: Yeah.
1: He's 82.
2: I didn't know that.
0: So he was playing piano, and Taylor Swift, who of course we know she has the new song on that, she was singing this with him.
3: Got a

0: wish ACDC had covered it.
1: This was one of her favourite movies as a kid.
2: Yeah.
1: Taylor Swift.
0: Yeah, she genuinely loved
1: it. She genuinely
0: Toy
1: loved
0: Story.
1: It. At the premiere, she went and met one of her favourite characters, Jesse Cowboy. Mm. Plus, she's got her original VHS.
2: Yeah, she does.
1: That she had as a kid, and she got Tom Hanks to sign it. Like, she's a proper fan.
2: Her VHS on the red carpet, Tom Hanks is signing it while she's performing that new song. It's pretty cool.
1: So one of her favourite movies when she was growing up, which got us thinking.
2: Yes.
1: What was your favourite movie as a kid?
2: It's Throwback Thursday, so let's walk down memory lane. 13, 24, 10,
0: question.
2: If you got one.
0: Yeah.
2: Favourite movie as a kid. Does it need to be a kid's movie? It can just be a movie you resonated with or loved as a kid.
0: Well, that's the thing. When I was a kid, animation hadn't really kicked off yet. So I think back to when I was sort of between the ages of, let's say, 6 and 12, my favourite movies would have been Back to the Future.
2: Oh, yeah.
0: Indiana Jones and the Temple of Doom.
2: Good one.
0: I didn't like E.T. It made me sad.
1: I haven't seen that yet.
2: Seen E.T.? Hasn't aged well.
1: I was waiting for it to come out
0: sad.
1: On video.
0: at the end, head down to your Blockbusters and pick it up, Susan.
1: You're not going to say the ending, are you?
0: No, I would not.
1: Spoiler alert.
0: Your phone's home.
2: I'll say that.
0: Star Wars, the first episode of Star Wars, the first couple of episodes of Star Wars.
1: Okay.
0: Probably, the Return of the Jedi, the third one.
2: If I'm going kids' movies, like for me, Toy Story, but Shrek was iconic. The very first Shrek.
0: Yeah, well, the top animations have started rocking out then, so,
2: But as far as movies go, because my dad used to love this, he used to put it on all the time.
0: What?
2: Twister.
1: What was Twister?
0: Oh, yeah, the hurricane.
2: The Twister.
1: Like a scary movie?
2: Yeah, with the tornadoes.
0: Tornadoes.
2: And twisters
1: oh, wow.
2: that come. Yeah, yeah.
1: Okay.
2: That's not a cow. That's the same cow as it goes past the car.
1: Is that scary as a kid?
2: Yeah, it was. It was like Twisters in the west somewhere in America, and they all have to hide out.
1: Jeez.
2: And Dorothy, they get the machine that can kind of, they put it inside the Twister. Inside
1: terrifying.
2: The Twister. I don't know why, but I always watched that with Dad as a kid.
1: One of my favourite movies, and then there was
0: a silent film.
2: Charlie Chaplin.
1: Marcel Marceau. No, Ghostbusters.
2: Oh,
1: wait, remember how good the Ghostbusters juggernaut was?
2: Yes.
0: A little bit scary.
1: Yeah. Who are you going to call? Ghostbusters. Yeah, it was scary.
2: Yeah, that was very good.
1: Oh, and a lot of people, I think, go back to those movies now, don't they?
2: Yeah.
1: Like, do you watch Shrek now, Nick?
2: Love it.
1: When you want to feel good
2: again. Yeah, nostalgia. Yep, Shrek or Twister.
0: I remember, nostalgia is a good thing.
2: Yeah.
0: And I saw Martin Short talking about... Martin Short, who's on that Only Murderer in the Building.
2: Yep.
1: He's someone's girlfriend now.
0: So he was in The Three Amigos, which is a movie I loved as a kid.
2: Oh, yeah.
0: But...
1: Who was in that Amigos, was that yes.
0: But when it came out, it flopped so bad that Martin Short's still embarrassed these days to talk about The Three Amigos because it got beaten by an Eddie Murphy movie at the box office that weekend.
1: Who was in that? The Steve...
2: Steve Martin in that?
1: Steve Martin?
0: Yeah. Steve Martin.
2: Because he's also in Only Murders.
0: Martin Short and Chevy Chase.
1: Oh, yes.
2: Oh, yeah.
0: With The Three Amigos.
2: Actually, the Chevy Chase movie. National Lampoon, Family Vacation.
1: National Lampoon.
0: Yeah. He had Fletch as well. I love the Fletch movies.
2: Yeah.
1: I remember those.
0: Chevy Chase.
1: Okay.
2: 13, 24, 10. What movie did you love as a kid? Ryan, out of Castledon. Good morning to you.
3: Oh, yeah.
1: What did you like?
3: Flight of the Navigator.
0: Flight of the Navigator.
1: I don't know that.
2: I don't know that either.
1: What's that about? Navigator?
3: No, it's about a kid and he gets taken by an alien and they travel on a spaceship. It's like, it's got Sarah Jessica Parker in it and it's like one of her first movies.
0: Yeah,
2: no. 80s movie, 1986.
0: Like a fantastical kind of film.
2: Yeah, okay, there you go.
1: And do you watch it now still?
3: Yeah, no, I actually watched it again recently, It's just saying it just brings back those memories and stuff. Yeah,
0: it's cool awesome how somehow movie. They can 4K those old movies sometimes now. You see them on KO on Fox. Sometimes we want to watch this in 4K. It was like Pulp Fiction or something, not a kid's film. But it's pretty amazing they can do that.
2: It's awesome.
1: And they can bring the words back to the silent movies.
0: Oh, yeah. So you get subtitles.
1: Throwback joke.
0: Well, they colour yours.
2: Yeah, they colour,
0: That's amazing for
1: they
0: you.
1: They can actually do that. Wizard of Oz, they can make that colour.
0: No, I know, they colour it. Which was one of your favourites.
2: She's dressed here as Woody.
0: The Wizard of Oz.
2: 13, 24, 10. What movie did you love as a kid? We'll take more on the other side of this. Brisbane, this is
4: it. Two down, only one left.
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8: There's a crash at 8 Mile Plains, the M1 northbound before the Gateway Motorway, and a crash at Parkinson, Beaudesert Road northbound near Algester Road. Broken down car, Pacific Motorway northbound, that's in the left lane as you're coming through 8 Mile Plains. 40 Winks, end of financial year sale is on now with up to 50% off mattresses and up to 30% off furniture. 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Heading for a top of 23 with a shower or two on Nova 106.9.
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0: Ticket of Souls, Say Leonardo. 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
1: We're talking about the Taylor Swift Toy Story 5 collab. Mm. And she was at the premiere last night in LA singing this song.
0: And she sang the actual Toy Story song as well with Randy Newman.
1: Oh, sorry, I thought this was going to play. Yes. And she's actually a fan. Like, she's a fan from when she was five. She got a VHS signed by Tom Hanks. Mm. And she met Jesse Cowboy. So it got us thinking, what was your favourite movie as a kid?
0: Mm. We've all gone through and said
1: ours.
0: You had
1: a famous person ring in, Lutzy, saying their favourite. Well,
2: just go to the coolest first, because I think it parallels with Nick.
0: Yeah, it does. Let's go to Christy out of Jim Boomer. Good morning.
3: Hi, how you going?
0: We're good, Christy. Good. What's your favourite movie as a kid?
3: I absolutely adored The Goonies when I was a kid.
0: Oh, that is a great one.
4: Oh, my God.
5: From Steven Spielberg, The Goonies.
4: Do the truffle shuffle. Come on. Do it.
2: Literally, as you rang in, Christy, I got a text from the great Darren Lockyer saying, Goonies. He was in grade 3, Darren Lockyer, when The Goonies came out in 1985. How old were you? Do you remember?
3: I was grade 2.
2: There you go. Wow. You and D-Lock were listening to that at the same time.
0: That's scary, too.
2: Watching that.
0: Yeah, there you go.
2: Thank you, Darren.
0: Thank you.
1: That's cool that you wrote and texted in.
2: That's awesome.
0: Shelley from Capalaba, good morning.
6: Good morning. How are you?
0: We are great. What's your favourite movie as a kid?
6: As a kid, I wasn't a little kid, but my favourite movie was The Breakfast Club.
2: Oh, yeah.
1: Is that Molly Ringwald?
2: Yes.
6: Yes.
2: Charlie Sheen made a cameo on that too, right?
0: Yeah, yeah.
2: I watched it again recently. It still stands up, eh? It's a great...
0: Good movie.
2: And great soundtrack.
1: Soundtrack, yeah.
0: Mm. Charlie Sheen was only in that for, like, what, 20
2: minutes?
0: Remember,
2: he was in the cop station. He'd been arrested.
0: Yes.
2: So he becomes his love interest.
0: I saw.
1: Oh, really?
0: In the Charlie Sheen doco, he says for that movie, he stayed up all night the night before because he wanted to look tired.
2: He looks wasted in it.
1: Really?
0: Drunk and tired, so he stayed up all night the night
1: before. That's interesting, isn't it?
0: Zoe out of Alex Hills on 132410. What movie do you love as a kid?
7: Hello, good morning. I absolutely loved the original Pete's Dragon.
1: Sounds familiar.
0: Pete's Dragon.
1: That's got a song. It feels.
7: It's got a remake. A more recent remake.
0: Yes.
1: Okay.
0: Yes, it does have a.
1: I feel like I should know that because it was in 77 and I was around then.
2: 77? Holy crap. Pete's Dragon.
0: Yeah, I remember the remake. Yeah.
1: And do you watch it now still?
7: I never watched the remake because I loved the original so much I didn't want it to ruin it.
1: Oh, I love that.
0: Yeah.
1: I'm going to check that out today.
0: You want to be old one.
1: Old one. The OG.
0: Tamara out of Bellbird Park, what have you got?
8: Yeah, g'day, guys. It's going to show my age a bit, but as a kid, Mary Poppins was one of my favourite movies. Of sugar helps the medicine go
2: down, the medicine go down. This is an old one, but having said that, it got recreated and sort of everyone knew it when you were a kid.
1: But the original one, that's where they did the chalk on the ground and they jumped in and started dancing in it. Is that that one?
8: They did. They went to the races. Yeah, that's right.
1: And is that the pigeon? Feed the pigeons?
8: Yeah, the little penguins. Yeah.
0: Little penguins.
1: Penguins.
0: Yeah.
1: Oh, okay.
8: Penguins
0: dancing around. Penguins, pigeons.
2: Another one of that genre, I don't know what year it was, Oliver Twist.
0: Mm.
2: Oliver.
1: Mm.
2: Don't you remember that?
1: Well, no, I didn't see that one.
2: Oh, my God, it was iconic.
0: Yeah.
9: Peace, Homer. Have
1: I thought you were going to say...
2: everything for you.
0: Yeah.
2: Anything
0: for you.
1: I thought you were going to say Sound of Music was kind of similar to that.
2: That's another one.
0: Yeah.
2: That scared me, though.
1: That's actually scary. I rewatched that. That's
2: when
1: about
2: the Nazis
1: the
2: catch them. It was too much for me when they were hiding behind the tombstones. I didn't like it.
1: The boy was giving them up, hey.
2: Yeah, it was too much. He blows the whistle. I thought, no, this is not... I was only a kid. This isn't right. This doesn't feel right. You know what I'm saying?
0: Yeah. And Tammy out of Arana Hills, wrap us up. What movie do you love?
10: My favourite was The Never Ending Story. I loved it so much. I even named my son Bastion.
2: I've forgotten that Bastion was in it, but I do remember that as a kid.
10: He's a little boy that reads the book with the apple, the sandwich, goes on the adventure.
2: No, it's a crack. I remember watching that when, back in the day, your parents would go across the border to Tweed Heads to play the poke machines. And they'd stick you in a kid's room for 7 hours. And they'd put movies on. I watched The Never Ending Story.
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20: 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There are lights on flash at Runcorn, Beanley Road and Warragul Road. A crash for the M1 northbound before the Gateway Motorway through 8 Mile Plains. And a broken down car on the Pacific Motorway northbound in the left lane as you're coming through 8 Mile Plains. Absolutely everything is on sale at Freedom. 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Only at Freedom. Heading for a top of 23 today with a shower or two on Nova 106.9.
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22: Good morning, Ash Gardner with you. One Nation's call for donations has already raised more than $1.5 million, the funding to go towards its Fire the Lie campaign, while Pauline Hanson has jetted west addressing supporters in Perth. Protesters have taken over the streets of Belfast in Northern Ireland for a second day. Anti-immigration rallies broke out after a Sudanese national was charged over an alleged knife attack. There's a heavy police presence as cars and buildings are torched. Donald Trump has issued a fresh warning amid an escalation in the violence in the Middle East. He's threatened to hit Iran hard again, saying they've taken too long to negotiate a deal. A US military helicopter was downed earlier this week, sparking fresh strikes.
23: We're going to be attacking them very hard.
24: Resuming bombing?
23: Based on the helicopter, I guess we have the right to do that.
22: Pope Leo has led a mass inside Sagrada Familia, marking 100 years since the death of its designer, Gaudi. Crowds lining the streets in Barcelona to try and catch a glimpse of the pontiff. And Taylor Swift has taken to the stage for a special performance. She surprised fans at the Toy Story 5 movie premiere, performing a rendition of the track, You've Got a Friend in Me, alongside Randy Newman. Nova Sport is next.
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22: Round 15 kicks off tonight. The Rabbitohs taking on the Broncos in Sydney. Both sides will don special jerseys to support former teammate Jai Arrow. To the Australian swimming trial, Sam Short has moved from fifth fastest of all time in the 800 metres freestyle to third after breaking his own Commonwealth record, the 22-year-old touching the wall at 7 minutes, 36.73 seconds.
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1: 4 minutes past eight, Thursday morning, Smarter Than Sue's.
2: What are we up to? What? I'll just turn around. Hang on.
1: 100.
2: 100
1: yeah,
2: bucks?
1: Yeah,
2: you lost yesterday. I've had three in a row, haven't I? Yeah. Three losses in a row.
1: You had two wins, and then you lost yesterday.
2: Okay, come on.
3: This happens sometimes. This happens. It's just, you know.
2: I reckon when I lose, then I lose.
3: Yeah, because you know? it's not as much on the line, and you know, it's, again, I always reference your swimming career. You know, you're back at state titles, you like a bit of motivation.
2: Not even, probably.
1: You know, you've just come off the Olympics.
2: Probably a dumb club.
3: In a club.
2: Not even.
3: Midweek.
2: Just club. Wednesday night club.
1: Club meet.
2: It's cold
3: yeah,
2: and dark.
3: Break ball records there.
1: It's cold and it's dark.
3: No one cares. They don't even turn the lights on.
2: Sometimes just one side of the pool.
1: Don't run into each other.
2: It was the 80s.
1: 13, 24, 10. If you want to track it down, how's this for Throwback Thursday? The best day of the week.
3: Mm-hmm.
1: Eagle Eye Cherry. Oh, it always reminds me of the Brisbane commercials when I first saw it. And I had that. It was a Brisbane commercial.
2: Was it?
1: Yeah, save tonight, baby.

0: much, Harry. Save tonight. It's Throwback Thursday. Nova 106.9. Nick Lutze and Susie O'Neill with you. Top of 22 degrees. Still a bit of rain about today and all this week in Brizzy.
1: Hit it.
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0: 30 seconds, 5 questions. Need to take her down to join elite company, Kath, out of Sunny Bank Hills. Good morning.
4: Hello, team. How are we?
5: Oh, good. We're so similar. You're so similar, Kath.
4: I know.
5: I grew up in Robertson. Did you grow up in Sunny Bank Hills?
4: I didn't. I grew up in Ash Grove, but I live in Sunny Bank Hills.
5: Okay. Yep, tick. And we're both born in the same year.
4: 1973. I'm 53 already, though. I know yours is still coming up.
5: Oh, still coming.
1: And you sound like a sister, Kath.
5: Yeah.
4: Oh, yeah. Haven't you got a sister?
1: That's what I said.
5: Yeah, I've got a sister called Catherine.
1: You said that. That's what I said.
5: You sound more. You sound different.
1: They sound exactly the same. This could be her. She's always wanted to be better than you.
6: Yes.
1: That's a known fact.
5: She would definitely. My sister, can I say, Catherine would definitely beat me on this show.
0: On this quiz.
5: Yeah. She's very clever. She's the smartest in our family.
1: Go and get her on then.
0: She listens every day.
5: She is. Anyway.
4: Well, that's a challenge you need to do one day.
0: Yeah.
1: I would not psych you out like this if it wasn't $100. Like, if this was $1,000, I would not be getting into Kath territory, is all I'm saying.
0: No,
1: we're just kidding. No, yeah.
5: Okay, I better get in there.
0: Yeah, jump in the booth.
4: All right.
0: The BYD soundproof booth, Kath. Good news for you. The good news keeps on coming. You can win 2 BYD cars now just for playing. Draw that one at the end of the year.
4: Excellent.
0: Oh, yeah, you'll love those. You won't pay for fuel, electric, they're sleek. You will enjoy them.
4: Mm-hmm. Yes, I will.
0: Jesus. Yes, good.
1: Rightio.
0: All right,
1: here we go. Yes, secretly, in her mind at the moment, Kath, just so you know, if she beats you here, she's beating her sister.
0: Yeah,
1: just so you know. Psychologically, this runs way deeper than she...
0: There's deep family stuff.
1: You don't understand.
4: I need to perform this morning then, don't I?
1: She was, when we were having that conversation, she was flapping her hands like, make it go away, when you're a kid.
0: Stop it.
1: Yeah, just, okay, maybe just close my eyes, I'll flap my hands and everything will go away.
0: If you beat her, Kath, this could ruin the rest of Lutze and Mai's morning.
1: No, it'll be right. She'll be right today.
4: No, you'll be right. You'll be right.
6: All right. Yeah.
4: We don't hold grudges.
1: Most of us don't.
6: Yeah.
1: Right, here we go. Can I have a Red Bull? You have, yeah. Okay, 30 seconds on the clock. Kath from Sunnybank Hills, your time starts now. Espresso, Nonsense and Feather are all songs by which artist?
4: Sabrina Carpenter.
1: Terra is the Latin name for which celestial object?
4: Earth.
1: Charles Kingsford Smith is most associated with what type of vehicle?
4: Aeroplane.
1: A small metal cap worn off of your finger while sewing is called a what?
4: Gimbal.
1: What is 8 times 8?
4: 64.
0: Oh my God.
1: Magnificent.
0: Oh, my God. Oh, no.
1: Sorry I stuffed up question 4, but back in house, Benny had a typo, and it threw me off.
0: That's an elite player right there, Kath. This is going to be entertaining. Let's release the beast.

0: All right.
1: I'm ready.
2: All right, here we go. Rock and roll. 30 seconds on the clock. Your time starts now. Espresso, Nonsense and Feather are all songs by which artist?
1: Taylor Swift.
2: Terra is the Latin name for which celestial object?
1: Stars.
2: Charles Kingsford Smith is most associated with what type of vehicle?
1: Planes.
2: A small metal cap worn on your finger while sewing is called a what?
1: Thimble.
2: What is 8 times 8?
1: 64.
2: Stop it.
1: I bet you Kath knew that. Our 73 is now our times tables.
3: We do indeed.
1: We do. We learnt them rote. We wrote learnt. Rote, as in off by
2: you
1: heart.
2: You wrote them out.
4: Not ropes learnt.
3: Repeating.
1: Repeating them. Yes, thank you, Kath.
2: Okay. Oh, is that what you're
3: doing? Like I bet you do.
1: Yeah. What are you a teacher?
3: No, I work for Queensland Health, but not a nurse.
1: Okay. Nice. You are like my sister.
4: But not a nurse.
2: Public servant. Mm.
4: We thank you.
1: Yeah.
2: Not my brother. What does he even do? No one knows.
1: Well, Queensland Health do a lot.
2: They do some wonderful stuff.
4: They're great. Yeah.
2: Espresso, Nonsense and Feather are all songs by which artist? It's Sabrina Carpenter. Kath, you got that, Susan.
1: Oh,
2: you said
1: it.
2: Taylor Swift. Espresso.
1: Yeah. Do you like the Madonna Sabrina collab, Kath?
3: I'm not across it, sorry.
1: No.
3: I'm more 80s stuff.
1: Same, except sometimes I have to be because I'm on the show.
2: Not very often.
4: Yeah.
2: Terra is the Latin name for which celestial object?
1: I don't understand this.
2: Susan, yeah. You said the stars. Nah. Terra firma, Earth.
3: Oh, got it. Yeah.
1: You got it.
4: She got that.
1: Oh, clever.
2: She hanged it.
1: Clever.
4: Yeah,
2: too zip.
1: What school did she go to, Kath?
4: Here we go.
3: What school?
1: Yeah.
3: I finished grade 11 and 12 at Mount Maria.
2: You got expelled from somewhere, didn't you? I can tell by your voice.
3: I did not.
4: I finished grade 11 and 12.
2: You naughty, naughty girl.
4: Where'd you go from year 10?
3: Year 9 and 10, I was at St Benedict's at Wilston, which doesn't exist anymore.
2: Oh, right, okay.
3: Yeah. And grade 8, I was at Mount St Michael's at Ashgrove.
1: Wow.
3: But my mum went to Lewards Hill.
4: Oh, wow, there you go.
2: You did, okay. You did the
3: We're
2: rounds.
3: Living parallel lives, Sue.
1: We are.
3: Really
1: are. So similar. We're Catholic as well. Yeah. Lapsed Catholics.
2: You claim 37 suburbs as your home.
1: I mean, you mightn't be lapsed.
4: All in the name of faith.
2: Charles Kingsford Smith.
3: If my mum and dad are listening, no, I'm not.
1: No. I believe in going somewhere after death. I went to this death thing yesterday.
2: Oh, there we go.
1: Anyway.
4: We don't have time.
1: Sorry, don't have time for this.
2: Charles Kingsford Smith is most associated with what type of vehicle? The airplane. I saw yesterday. I'm not sure if it was the anniversary, but he flew from USA to Australia. First trans, whatever that is, Pacific. Trans-Pacific
1: well
2: journey.
1: Done you for knowing that.
2: You both got that. So that's 3-1.
1: Can't be win.
2: A small metal cap worn on your finger while sewing. I knew you'd know this, Susan. You love sewing. Is a thimble. Kath, you got this right.
1: Kath got 5 out of...
2: Must have been a thing at Sunnybank Hills in the
4: 80s. With thimbles, yeah.
1: Did Kath get 5 out of 5?
4: Hang
2: on, not yet. And then we got that.
1: Haven't we finished?
4: No. We were talking about death just before.
2: That's 4-2.
3: Time table 2.
2: And what is 8 times 8? You both said 64, which is correct. It is a 5-3 victory to Kath. You are smarter than Suze. You've won $100.
4: Hey.
2: And we'll take it to the cave.
4: Oh, we're going to take it to the cave as well. Oh.
3: And that 100 is going to a charity. I'm doing a walk next Thursday night for Darkness to Daylight for Challenge DV.
2: Good on you.
1: Well done.
2: Good on you.
1: Challenge DV. Okay.
2: That's great. So the $100 going there. Just, I wish we had more money to give you.
1: Yeah,
4: that's
1: more than
4: $100. I know.
2: Anyway, that's still great. It's fantastic and good for awareness around that charity as well. I've got a, what have I got here? I've got a double pass to the Noosa Food and Wine Festival. Now, that's on all weekend along with a TiVo prize pack, a couple of bottles of the magnificent TiVo Spritz, which we love. The TiVo Spritz returning to Noosa Food and Wine Festival. You pour it over ice, add a slice of citrus if you don't mind, and enjoy your Euro summer. No passport required. You're going to that, Susan, aren't you, over the weekend?
1: Yeah, I'm going. I've got my TiVo prize pack as well.
2: How good's the TiVo Spritz?
1: Good.
2: I'm going to try a couple of those. We might try a couple this morning, in fact. 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You can check that out as well. 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
2: Good on you, Kath.
1: See you,
2: well
1: Kath.
2: Done.
1: Thanks, nice Kath. Chatting.
3: Spot. You too.
1: Bye.
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7: There's a crash at Chermside, Hamilton Road eastbound at Gympie Road, and a crash at Hendra east-west arterial near Southern Cross Way. Car broken down at Kingston Logan Motorway westbound after Kingston Road, and some debris to watch for the Gateway Motorway northbound near Miles Platting Road through Rochdale. 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

0: Jason Derulo, Throwback Thursday. What you say? It's Nova 106. Sorry, Jason. Nova 106.9. Nick Lutzy and Susie O'Neill.
1: What did he say? I wasn't listening.
0: I don't know. What
1: did he throw his name in at the end?
0: Yeah, Jason Derulo.
1: We get it, buddy.
0: Yeah, we know. Yeah. Hey, now we're launching a new game. It is Throwback Thursday, so we're doing a bunch of throwback things on the show. It's been fun. We've got a new game here. Lutzy, you got your DNA all over this. I'm told.
1: Oh yeah, mate.
0: So here it is.
1: Someone handle it. The ad game with no name. Work out what they're selling. We ain't
2: gonna be telling. Ad game with no name. You do so much extra work that I don't realise you do.
1: Honestly, you think what I've done today? I've done three freaking quizzes. I'm doing voiceover work.
0: Yeah, changing things on the fly.
2: I love it.
0: Did you put a timesheet in for that opener? I hope you did.
1: I'm bloody sure. Yeah. It's a very good idea, actually.
2: Yeah. I like it.
1: I'll talk to Susie's agent.
0: Yeah.
1: This is very good. remember we were talking about last week? You were talking about old ads. This is a bit different, but you were.
2: I can't remember. It was a week ago.
1: By this week, you were talking about old school ads. Blah, blah, blah. So I thought we'd get, and we've been talking about confectionery. I've got three confectionery.
0: Ooh.
1: So is that the word? Is there any other word for
0: lollies.
1: That?
0: Lollies.
1: Lollies, that sort of business.
2: Oh, okay. Three types of lollies.
1: Yeah, ads. Now,
2: ads.
1: Okay. These are retro ads.
2: Gotcha.
1: For confectionery products.
2: Do we have to guess what it is?
1: And what I've done is I've taken out the, obviously the bits where they say the names of the confectionery.
2: Yes. Gotcha.
1: And what I want you two to do, and I guess you can play along in the car as well, because that's what we're doing.
0: Passive listening.
1: Is try and guess which confectionery.
0: Oh.
2: I love these things.
1: The ad is
2: for. I love
0: pin
2: this.
0: The ad to the lolly, so to speak.
2: Is it really? Yes. Is it really throwback?
1: Yeah.
2: Okay.
0: And chocolate.
1: They're all chocolate. They're all throwback. But, I mean, I think there's... If keeping in mind they're all, they're confectionery.
2: Confectionery.
0: Okay.
1: Not just chocolate.

0: extreme. But, I mean, just keep in mind that you can play along, even because they're old, you can play along because you might, you go, oh, that makes sense. So that's that particular one. You know what I mean? It's not like a, oh, I remember that ad. It's just like, oh, they're talking about that, so it might be that.
1: Just an answer?
0: You understand.
1: Okay.
0: Okay, so here's number one.
1: Sorry, do we just yell out an answer, or do we just think about it and
2: let's
1: tell
2: let the audio play and then we'll chat about it.
1: No, but what if I have to yell out the answer?
2: I know, you're getting competitive now, I get it.
0: No, I want you to wait, because you're wrecking for people playing in the car.
1: Yeah. Okay, so
2: we just had a loss in Smart and Sue's.
0: But having said that, if one of you put your hand up first, I'll give you the first chance to say
2: I'll
0: it as a reveal.
2: Okay.
1: But don't say it out loud.
0: So this ad goes back. Don't say it out loud.
1: Okay.
0: Turn your bloody microphone off if you can't control yourself, Susan.
2: She wants this win.
0: This ad goes back to 1992.
3: That's not very shattering. I'll give you a shattering. Now that is shattering. It's the way it shatters that matters.
0: Oh. It's the way it shatters that matters.
2: I don't know.
0: Think about it.
1: I'm back again. Can we make the ads a bit louder next time? I could barely hear it through my headphones.
0: Yeah. Oh, okay. It's your fault.
2: Yeah. So sorry. Yeah. I'm your competitor. Shatters that matters.
0: Yes, I think
2: the
0: about
2: the frog,
0: that.
2: Though.
0: I will say this one is a chocolate.
2: Yeah, maybe think Freddo Frog.
0: Do you know it already?
2: No. That's okay. Just because there was a frog ribbit.
1: I don't know.
0: No. Think of the shatters that matters.
1: That sounds familiar.
0: Shattering. What would you think of one you'd break open?
1: Malteser? Or Jaffa.
0: Similar. Think of a chocolate bar like that.
2: Like you break that.
1: Similar to a Malteser?
0: Oh, I reckon you're killing people in the car right now. No one's got it.
1: Similar to a Jaffa.
0: No. Violet Crumble.
1: Yes.
0: Shatters that matters. It's shattering.
2: Crumble.
0: I know it's easy for me.
1: It seems obvious now.
2: I never liked Violet Crumble.
1: Certain times I did. You'd lick off all the chocolate and then you'd have the crumble part. The honeycomb by itself.
2: The honeycomb in the middle.
0: Mmm. Yeah, nice. Okay, this one's from 2003.
1: This is hard.
0: Yeah. I love this ad, actually. It was a pretty cute ad with a dad and a daughter from 2003. Hey.
4: Hello, Fossum. You know what's in these? No artificial colours, no artificial flavours, 99% fat-free.
5: Don't drop the dinosaur, Daddy.
2: Yes, Alan's.
0: Not
2: the Alan's dinosaurs?
0: No artificial flavours is a clue.
2: Oh, the all natural one. The all natural dinosaurs.
0: Yeah, and little girls like.
2: Don't drop the dinosaur, Daddy, because it's the dinosaurs.
1: I don't know it.
2: Yeah. All natural confectionery.
0: Yeah. Natural Confectionery Company.
2: Give me that.
0: Yeah. You had the dinosaurs, I had the party animals, which is like the mixture one.
1: That's right.
0: And it was the first one with no artificial flavours and no artificial colours.
2: Yes.
1: Well done, Nick.
0: When they started extracting the fun out of lollies, in my opinion.
2: Okay, so I'm 1-0
1: one
2: up.
1: One more?
0: This one's a really old one, Susan, right in your wheelhouse.
2: Can I get a score check?
0: It's 1-1.
2: Oh, is it? No, it's 1-0 me.
0: 1-0. 1-0 to you, Nick.
2: Yeah, thanks, David.
0: He needs the victory
1: today.
0: What
1: year around? You're not going to tell us.
0: I'm going to tell you what year it is. 1981.
1: Nick can't get this. He wasn't even born.
0: Oh, yeah, but like maybe you'll get it because of what they're talking about, but maybe not. Here it is.
6: I'm going to put that hard-boiled egg into this milk bottle. In it goes. There, the atmosphere pushed it in. The atmosphere did the work. So too does the work.
7: Yes, Professor, but I tell you, it's a taste that gets me in.
8: That's why I like the kids to because I know it has nutritional value too.
6: Only gives you the goodness of that famous
1: Geez, a lot of ad things.
0: Because it was a famous bit at the end where he said...
1: A glass and a half of full cream dairy milk in every 200 gram block.
0: And what about that lady? Yes, thank you for letting me be on the ad and getting me out of the kitchen for 20 minutes. She spoke like someone from the 1940s.
1: I didn't hear that.
0: Oh, she's very,
1: so many
0: very
1: beeps.
2: Yeah, there were so many beeps in that.
1: So Cadbury Dairy Milk Chocolate.
0: Cadbury Dairy Milk Chocolate.
1: Do you remember?
0: Professor Julius Sumner Miller explains why the product is scientifically delicious.
1: Remember there was always science things?
0: And he put that... For those who don't know, it was an old bottle.
1: Yes,
0: and he'd
1: glass milk bottle.
0: And he put a lit match in it, put a boiled, peeled egg.
2: What?
0: On top of it, and the pressure of the fire sucked the egg into the bottle.
1: Yeah, it's really cool.
2: In the ad?
0: Yes. And they were all sitting around.
2: Sucking eggs just sending that out. I was like, what is happening?
0: Yeah, it'd suck an egg into the bottle because of the flame was, I guess, taking the oxygen.
1: Must have changed the pressure.
0: And created a vacuum.
1: Oh, that was so good.
2: For Cadbury
0: Dairy Milk Chocolate.
2: Wow. wild.
1: Glass and a half of full cream dairy milk in every 200 gram block.
2: That's fun. They don't make ads like they used to, do they?
0: Well, see, Susan remembers that. That's 60 years ago. Susan still remembers it.
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5: 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There's a car broken down at Rochdale Gateway Motorway southbound near Miles Platting Road and the speed limit has been dropped to 40. Broken down car at Hamilton, Kingsford Smith Drive westbound. That's in the right lane before Nudgee Road. And a crash at Hendra East-West Arterial near Southern Cross Way. 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Heading for a top of 23 today with a shower or two on Nova 106.9.
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26: Good morning, Ash Gardner with you. The US has launched fresh strikes on Iran on Donald Trump's orders. The US says it's in response to continued aggression from Iran after a military helicopter was downed while patrolling the Strait of Hormuz.
27: CENTCOM, Central Command, will be busy tonight because President Trump said we will be hitting Iran hard, and we will be. Because Iran has a chance to make a good deal, a great deal.
26: Defence Secretary Pete Hegseth there. One Nation has already raised more than $1.5 million after a donation drive for its Fire the Liar campaign. Leader Pauline Hanson jetted to Perth yesterday where she was greeted by supporters at an event while protesters gathered outside. A British tourist has launched a lawsuit against SeaWorld helicopters after witnessing the deadly chopper crash in 2023. He's seeking $850,000 in damages for negligence. Authorities are stepping up their patrols in Northern Ireland as protesters take over the streets of Belfast for a second day. Anti-immigration rallies broke out after a Sudanese national was charged over an alleged knife attack. And Zoe Kravitz and Harry Styles have been spotted sporting matching tattoos amid the news the pair are now engaged. Nova Sport is next.
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26: Round 15 kicks off tonight with the Rabbitohs taking on the Broncos. Both sides will pay tribute to Jai Arrow. South Sydney will wear a special all-white jersey and have named Arrow in the number 23 jersey. Brisbane will wear his name and club number above the Broncos logo. And in cricket, the Aussie women have beaten the West Indies by 6 wickets in their final T20 World Cup warm-up match. It's the final week to win your way to Origin Game 2 in Melbourne with Nick Lutzy and Susie O'Neill. Head to the Nova Player app to register. And you're up to date on Nova.
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0: Monica's. Everything I'm Not. Throwback Thursday, Nova 106.9. Nick Lutzy and Susie O'Neill at 8:40. Hey, the text line's going off. 0457 611 069. Some people saying they just love the show, obviously. Thanks for texting in. Always text that.
1: Who said that?
0: Alex said that.
2: Thanks, Alex.
0: I love the show and how involved the listeners are. We've got another text from Jane. We were talking about movies you loved as a kid.
1: Yeah.
0: Hey, team. Charlie Sheen was wasted in the police station in Ferris Bueller's Day Off, not in The Breakfast Club.
1: Yeah, Ty Fleming actually DM'd me as well saying that. And they're all right. So I said we apologise. Stories crossed.
0: It was his brother, Amelia.
1: It's a lot of pressure. People don't understand.
0: Yeah,
1: Emilio Estefan was in Brecky Club.
2: Is that his brother?
1: Charlie Sheen's brother.
0: Yeah.
2: Half brother?
1: I think it's a full brother.
2: Yeah. I wonder why they've got different names.
1: I've seen a doco.
0: Yeah.
2: If you know.
0: The Charlie Sheen doco is very good if you haven't seen it.
1: Very good.
2: Okay.
0: Yeah, really good.
2: I haven't seen that.
1: He's very likable.
0: He is, yeah.
2: I just want to say the text line. I want to say it slowly so people can start getting it in their head.
0: Yep.
2: Not the jingle. Yep. Just me, please, for a second.
0: Mm-hmm. Okay.
2: 0457 611 069. Thank you.
3: It's Nick, Lutzy and Susie O'Neill's
4: Producers Press Conference.
5: All right. Hey, settle down. We only have time for one question each, please. Hey, Susie, Lachlan Sands here from the Nostalgia News. If you could bring back one product that they killed off, which would it be?
2: Killed off a product.
1: Well, you're thinking Ty says it was a half brother.
0: Half brother.
2: Oh, thank you, Ty.
0: Jeez, we need Ty. Ty's our facts guy.
2: Thank you, Ty.
6: Yeah.
2: Killed off. Well, I did like the iPods for music because now I have to listen. I love listening to music during the day. I have to listen on my phone.
0: Yeah.
2: It's problematic for me to be near my phone.
0: Oh, because then you go on social media and stuff.
2: Yeah. But what else has been
1: really good? What was the question
2: again? What's one thing they killed off that I'd like to bring back?
1: The iPods are good.
0: VHS.
2: Can you still buy choc chip ice cream?
0: Yeah.
2: Vanilla choc chip ice cream. And in the supermarkets.
0: I think so. I mean, I haven't ventured down the...
1: choc chip.
2: You know, I don't think...
0: Thumbs up from the...
1: It was never in my wheelhouse, but...
0: Yeah. Okay.
2: Anyway.
1: I'd imagine they would, surely. Yeah. Of all the things you'd take away.
2: Okay.
0: You miss Digimon, don't you? Little Digimon.
2: What's that? I missed it at the time.
0: Yes! Who we got next?
7: Coming to you from the Woolloongabba wardrobe, Susie was dressed as Woody from Toy Story earlier.
0: Yeah.
7: What's the best fancy dress costume you've ever worn?
0: I once went as Lord Farquaad from Shrek.
2: Okay.
1: To what? To what?
0: Lord Farquaad is like the really small...
2: Is he?
0: He's like the really small king in Shrek.
1: What was the question?
8: Some of you may die. That's a sacrifice I'm willing to make.
1: He's a very good character.
0: What's the best fancy dress costume you've had?
2: Okay. Yeah,
0: Lord Farquaad. Because cool. I was playing on a height thing, Suze.
2: I didn't know he was short.
1: I thought you were taking the coos.
2: No, I never saw him as short in the movie.
0: He's tiny.
2: It's like I don't see you as
0: short. Oh, God.
1: He's sort of a bit...
0: Yeah.
1: I don't know what the word you use, Brent.
2: No. Lutzy,
4: Nick Davis, the traumatic childhood. You mentioned earlier in the show the amount of time you spent in the kids' club watching movies like The Neverending Story.
1: Yep.
4: Is that where your chatty social background comes from, being left to your own devices?
1: I guess on some level, because we spent so much time, because there was no poker machines in Queensland back then. So for holidays, you'd go to... That's why we went to Coolangatta, because Mum and Dad would go across the border to Twin Town Services Club or Seagulls or Terranora Lakes Country Club or one of those sort of places.
0: Slap the pokies.
1: And you'd have a slap. And they all had these awesome kids' rooms. Right. Some of them weren't so awesome. Some of them had a big sign-in thing, so you make sure your kid was in a safe spot and you'd leave them in there. They had movies, they had vending machines, pinball machines and everything. Cooling out a Tweed Golf Club. Literally, I think they cleared out a room in the basement. It was so unsafe. Your kids would go down there and you'd just spend hours just doing... I don't even know what we did. And then there was a TV room when we got bored of there, we found this TV room. I'm not sure we were even supposed to be in there. It was just a room with a television. And they had like
0: just dirty movies.
1: Pay television. And there was. There was some, we'd just sit in there and watch some lingerie, 10 p.m. special until our parents were finished. It was like, I'd say that definitely that sort of gave us some sort of communication sort of upgrade.
2: You turned out fine.
1: Yeah, very good. I've had some concerns.
0: And just quickly, a text line update, guys.
1: Yeah, we have another text. Who is it?
0: They said, can you guys get anything right?
1: It was not
0: Emilio Estevan.
1: Oh, who was it?
0: Emilio Estevez.
1: Estevez. It's close enough.
2: 0457-611-069.
1: Don't bad bunny me.
6: That concludes the press conference. 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
10: There's a car broken down at Rochdale Gateway Motorway southbound near Miles Platting Road and the speed limit has been reduced to 40. A car broken down at Hamilton Kingsford Smith Drive westbound. That's in the right lane before Nudgee Road. And a crash at Lyndham Kayanawa Road near Sibley Road. 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Heading for a top of 23 today with a shower or two on Nova 106.9.
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0: Best day of the week, but I also do want to say, said this yesterday, announced it. 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But We have a double pass right now, 13, 24, 10, if you want to be there to see him.
2: Now, and you don't have to do anything.
0: No, you just call in.
2: Can you... Are they on air? Are they talking on air?
0: Are you on air?
1: Aside from what Susie said to win.
0: Yeah, what Susie said. Just call in. You don't even need to be on air. You can just get to go see the great man.
1: Wow, that's amazing.
0: Continues. It's Fatboy Slim on the...

0: praise you. Throwback Thursday, the best day of the week, right here, your home of it, Nova 106.9 with Nick Lutzy and Susie O'Neill at 8:54. Geez, we're giving away tickets galore right now. 13:24. Tim, we've got another double pass ticket away to something exciting, Lutzy.
1: Yeah, this is for tonight. So if you want to head along and see Beetlejuice, the musical, this is, well, they're saying get ready to have the time of your afterlife. Beetlejuice, the musical, on stage. It's from June 7th, so it's in season right now. You can book online at qpac.com.au, but right now, a double pass to see Beetlejuice, the musical, tonight at QPAC.
0: Unreal. There's so many great shows happening right now in Brizzy.
1: Like, it's good, isn't it?
0: I saw the Macbeth last night, Shake and Stir production, which was also at QPAC. Modern interpretation of Macbeth. Really cool.
2: Yeah, I love going to the theatre.
0: It's nice,
1: it's isn't it?
2: I like musicals as well.
0: Musicals are great. Yeah. Mm-hmm. Do you see Book of Mormon's coming?
2: You did, yes. I haven't seen that yet.
0: It's so good.
1: It's a lot of fun.
2: Is it good?
0: Yeah, I think it's coming in August or September.
2: Okay.
1: I remember I didn't go with that person, but the lady next to me, I knew it was with her partner next to me, but she had no concept of what Book of Mormons was about.
2: Okay.
1: And so as it started, I can't remember the opening number, but the opening number's pretty out there from memory.
0: Yeah, it is, yeah.
1: And she's just like, what have I come to see? What? I don't understand what's happening. And I was like, well, that's your partner. Yeah. I ain't explained it to you, sweetheart.
0: Good luck.
1: You got that bloke over there.
2: Oh, yeah. That's funny. That's like when I sent my daughter to the theatre. Oh, what's she going to see with my mum? And the opening scene, what was it? What was that? The Dolphins bit one. Oh, you know, with Toni Collette. What's that movie?
1: Oh, God.
2: You know what I mean?
1: I can't remember the name.
2: Oh, come on.
0: Yeah, I can't.
2: Anyway, the opening scene was a sex scene. I think it was like a...
0: Oh, in theatre?
2: In the theatre.
0: Live sex scenes.
2: And my daughter must have
1: awkward.
2: Been about 10 with my with her grandma.
1: Oh,
2: watching a simulated sex scene on the...
1: And you sent both of them?
2: Yeah, I got free tickets and sent them
1: and
2: both.
1: And you sent both of them?
0: Hey, Aaron Rich is up next.
1: Oh, this is very Rich List.
0: Oh, this is Rich List. Fresh hits and throwbacks, of course. And your chance to see Harry Styles in concert. He's got that one. You and three mates. New York, baby. Which, do you see New York lost, Lutzy, game 3 of the NBA Finals? So
1: yeah.
0: They won the first two. They lost the third. And the town is, like, rioting.
1: There's the fourth one at Madison Square Garden.
0: Fourth one's back in San Antonio, I believe.
1: Oh,
0: yeah, because that one was just in New York.
2: How many is it out of again?
0: Seven.
2: Seven.
0: It's a seven-game series. But the town was, like, honestly rioting when they just lost that last one.
2: New York town?
0: This is the new Taylor.
1: Oh, yeah.
0: I knew it, I knew you.
2: Pardon?
1: What?
0: I knew it, I knew you.
1: I knew you.
0: Yeah. Anyway.
2: Are we playing this song now?
0: No,
2: are we still talking?
0: It's just a little music band underneath.
1: Can I go?
0: Yeah, you can go. Game 4 today at 10:30. Anyway, that was what I was looking up. Anything else you guys want to add? Or
2: thanks for listening, everyone. We appreciate it. We really do.
0: We love you.
2: We love you.
1: Seriously, can I go now?
0: Yeah, we go.
3: Brisbane, this is it. Two down, only one left.
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21: 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There's a car broken down at 8 Mile Plains, Gateway Motorway northbound after Logan Road, and a crash at Rocklea Boundary Road near Ipswich Road. There's also a crash at Forest Lake, Woogaroo Street near Lockwood Avenue, and traffic remains heavy for Centenary Highway northbound from the Ipswich Motorway through to the Jindalee Bridge. When a child is in hospital, Ronald McDonald House gives their family a community of support, warm meals and a place to rest. Because when a child is sick or injured, family stays. Heading for a top of 23 today with a shower or two on Nova 106.9.
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22: Good morning, Ash Gardner with you. The US has resumed strikes on multiple targets in Iran on Donald Trump's orders. The US president had threatened to hit Iran hard, saying they'd taken long enough to negotiate a deal. Donations are flooding into One Nation's Fire the Lie campaign. Less than 24 hours after the advertising donation drive was launched, it's already raised more than $1.5 million. While Pauline Hanson jetted to Perth, where she addressed supporters at a rally overnight. A British tourist is suing SeaWorld Helicopters after witnessing the deadly chopper crash in 2023. He's seeking $850,000 in damages. This year's Olivia Newton-John Cancer Fundraising Walk will be its last. Austin Health and the family deciding to shift their fundraising focus. And Tim Allen says a home improvement reboot is unlikely due to personality problems with the actors who played his on-screen sons in the original sitcom. The show ran for 8 seasons from 1991 to 1999. Nova Sport is next.
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22: The Broncos take on the Rabbitohs tonight to kick off round 15 at the Australian Swimming Trials. Sam Short has broken his own Commonwealth record by more than a second in the 800-metre freestyle. He's now won the 200, 400 and 800-metre events with the 1500 still to go. And the Aussie women's cricket team has defended the West Indies by 6 wickets in their T20 World Cup warm-up match in Cardiff. It's the final week to win your way to Origin Game 2 in Melbourne with Nick Lutzi and Susie O'Neill. Head to the Nova Player app to register. And you're up to date on Nova.
1: Hey Lutzi, I've been looking at the numbers. Turns out Aussies are sitting on mountains of unused annual leave. And when they do take it, they're spending it on errands, not experiences.
2: It's ridiculous, Whippo. We're all working too hard and playing too little.
1: Exactly. And that's why I've appointed myself Australia's first play leave officer. Because I went on a carnival cruise to investigate what it really means to play away. And let me tell you, it's a different world. Everything is organised for you. And nothing compares.
2: Do tell. I hear within minutes of boarding, you forget what day of the week it was.
1: 100%. Carnival gives you permission to properly switch off.
2: That sounds so good. No emails, no deadlines, no meetings, no planning.
1: And now it's my mission to get the whole country playing again. I'm holding Aussies accountable. If you're hoarding leave, I'm coming for you.
2: You heard the man. For a real break, take your play leave with Carnival Cruise Line to play away.
5: Brisbane, hello, happy Thursday. A bit of rain around today. You can expect a top of 22 degrees. Get yourself settled in at work. Grab a coffee. I'll get the music going. Let's go non-stop. Your fave.

0: Brizzy's Nova sending you to Madison Square Garden, New York City, to see Harry Styles win soon. Happened yesterday, though, the Toy Story 5 premiere. Taylor Swift was there, of course.
1: It means the world to me to be a small part of the universe of these films. And Toy Story 5 is my favorite of all of the Toy Stories. I'm so lucky that I get to be a part of this. Masterpiece. We're so lucky to get to have this film out.
0: Oh, I can't wait to watch it. She performed this at the premiere. I knew it. I knew you for Toy Story 5. It's Taylor Swift at Brisbane.

Brisbane's Nova 106.9, home to Nick Lutzy, Susie O'Neill. Final, absolute final chance to be in Melbourne and be cheering on the Mighty Maroons. Game 2, Origin. Want to be there? 6 o'clock tomorrow morning. They'll sort you out, Nick Lutzy, Susie O'Neill. I am non-stop. This is Aaron Rich. Alex Warren plays now at Brizzy's Nova.

0: groovy track from Justin Bieber. I like that one. Speed Demon on Brisbane's Nova 106.9. A little rain around with the top of 20 today. Okay, and I want to send you to NYC. Madison Square Garden, you three besties, hanging out with Mr. Harry Styles. Yep, let's make it so easy for you to win next.
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21: Got a crash yet to be cleared away through Wakehall, Boundary Road near Formation Street. It's also a crash in Forest Lake, Woogaroo Street at Lockwood Avenue, and a crash in Carroll Park, Logan Motorway eastbound near the Logan Motorway, and also got a crash in Newchum for the Cunningham Highway northbound near Brisbane Road. Crash in Springfield Central, Centenary Highway northbound at Augusta Parkway. Potholes for Old Northern Road southbound, left lane of Collins Road through Everton Park, and lights are on flash at the moment through Richlands to Progress Road at Garden Road. Roadworks continue for the Warrego Highway through Carolee and Riverview. 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Must end soon, only at Freedom. To the weather, a shower or two and a top of 23 degrees. Right now it's 18 degrees in the city on Nova 106.9.
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0: 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If you're banking on seeing Harry Styles live in NYC, 10 minutes. I've got details you cannot miss. So keep it right here. Thanks for listening to Nova as I play your fresh hits throwbacks. It'll be Thursday morning at work. Big throwback from Eiffel 65 coming up. First, Bruno.